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0: Chayne Brown and Woman on Taste of Country Nights. We need to have a song just titled Monday. Let's get you through it, though. I got you. I got Morgan Wallen coming up right after Luke Combs on Taste of Country Nights with Evan Paul.
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Zach Top and South of Sanity. I felt like that this morning when I woke up. It's Evan Paul, Taste of Country Nights. We're back at it on a Monday night with your shot to sign up to win this 20th anniversary Josh Turner, Your Man autographed guitar. I can't believe it's been 20 years since the Josh Turner, Your Man album.

0: to celebrate. So let me, I just need to send this to your house. I got to get your name and all your information. So sign up to win this thing at tasteofcountry.com. Click on Josh Turner's head right there at the top of the page and get in to win this autographed guitar and vinyl. Coming up next, we got a brand new track from Cody Johnson. It's about a breakup and a guy, you know, after a breakup, he just wants to get his horse back. That's coming up next. Hang on. This is Taste of Country Nights.
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11: A few lingering showers and thundershowers still possible out there through your nighttime hours. Warm and muggy, lows of around 70 with some patchy late fog. For Tuesday, partly cloudy, hot and humid, but isolated showers and storms will pop back up. Highs 90 to 92. Some showers for Wednesday as well. Not as hot, highs near 85. 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

0: What if I told you Jason Aldean's biggest song ever was almost not even released because he wasn't a big fan of it at first? Jason will be here next to tell you himself in less than 10 minutes. Hang on. Here's Cody Johnson now. This is Horseback on Taste of Country Nights.
1: He's a ranch hand in a pinch, man. 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
1: Is there one Jason Aldean song that was a hit that at first you were like, I don't think this one.
2: Big Green Tractor.
1: What?
2: Yeah. I mean, I thought the song was cool, you know, and I cut it and I was like, yeah, this is cool. But I never, to this day, that's my longest, that song was number one for 4 weeks and I've never had another song stay for 4 weeks. And Michael Knox, my producer, was the one that sort of talked me into, I'm telling you, man, there's something about this song. And I just don't typically put out songs that are a little tongue-in-cheek lyric that are, you know, like talking about a tractor. Like, it's just not.
1: So you had to be talked into it.
2: I had to be talked into putting it out as a single.
1: Wow.
2: I thought the song was cool. I had it on the record, but it was like, you know, that was a song that people, once the album came out, people were kind of, you know, gravitating towards and stuff. And it was like, man, I'm telling you. And I'm like, really? That one? So, you know.

0: Jelly Roll's kind of hinting that he's done with music. He said he's got to talk to God and see what his calling is. If that's working at a homeless shelter in Kentucky, that's where he'll go. It's Evan Paul, Taste of Country Nights. Here's four guys you'd love to have a beer with. At least I would. Hardy, Tim McGraw, Eric Church, Morgan Wallen. Here's MacArthur.
1: My name's John MacArthur, and I work this dirt.

0: New country there from Hardy featuring Tim McGraw, Eric Church, and Hardy. I'm sorry. And Morgan Wallen. That one's called MacArthur on Taste of Country Nights. Hey, it's a Monday, man. Anything goes. This is fun. Yellowstone National Park has just shared the unusual stuff that has been left behind by tourists that visited the park so far this year. So far at Yellowstone National Park and their lost and found, there's 54 camera lenses, 47 hair ties, 17 pacifiers, 20 hotel key cards, 42 pencils, 36 pairs of sunglasses, $18 worth of coins, 5 pair of AirPods, 3 Delta flight pins, an asthma inhaler, 3 golf tees, and 1 single Uno card, along with 20,000 pieces of paper and over 280 hats have been picked all around Yellowstone National Park at their hydrothermal areas. Hold on to your stuff, people, and check your pockets before you go visit the park, I guess.
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13: A few lingering showers and thundershowers still possible out there through your nighttime hours. Warm and muggy, lows of around 70 with some patchy late fog. For Tuesday, partly cloudy, hot and humid, but isolated showers and storms will pop back up. Highs 90 to 92. Some showers for Wednesday as well. Not as hot, highs near 85. 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
2: ABC News, I'm Stephanie Officer. Frustration in the Northeast today as more than 900 flights were canceled and another 5,000 delayed after a circuit blew at a Philadelphia-based air traffic control facility and the backup line in New Jersey had been cut. Customers at Newark and Philadelphia hit the hardest. In Philly, Mary Sheeran was on her way to visit her grandkids in Dallas.
3: Inconvenience, yes, but what can you do? We have no other choice.
2: Transportation Secretary Sean Duffy now says the telecom lines have been repaired and all airport operations in the Northeast are resuming. In Los Angeles today, three people were injured in a shooting at a senior living facility after a staffer started firing at his coworkers. Officials say this all went down just before 11 a.m. Pacific time at the Progressive Home for the Elderly. All victims were taken to the hospital, one in critical condition, two others stable. That suspect is now in custody and the incident is under investigation. This is ABC News.
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Luke Combs there with Sleepless in a Hotel Room on Taste of Country Nights. Somebody wake up the guy over there in the other cubicle. We're hanging out here on the second shift all night. Coming up, I got Jordan Davis on the way. Chase Matthews coming up now. It's John Morgan and Kid Myself on Taste of Country Nights. We were young.

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I tell you what, no matter how many times I hear that song, it still gives me goosebumps, man. It just, what an amazing track. It's Evan Paul, Taste of Country Nights. Hopefully you're having a decent night on the Monday second shift. Here's Chase Matthew with Darlin'.

0: New country there from Lainey Wilson featuring John Mayer. That one's called Phone Keys Wallet on Taste of Country Nights. I love seeing this. Even more this year, Dolly Parton has gotten corn maze tributes all across America. As of right now, there are at least 22 farms across America and Canada that have created elaborate corn mazes to honor Dolly Parton while raising money for her Imagination Library, which of course provides free books to children. My two children get those still. I'm so grateful for those. Now, I don't know if these were cut by aliens in crop circles or if these were actually cut by farmers, but nonetheless, Dolly Parton honored in corn mazes across America. I love to see it. Coming up next, we'll kick things off with Keith Urban. I've also got Shaboozy and Kane Brown on the way. Taste of Country Nights.
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8: 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The Town of Jasper Monthly Meetings are the second Monday of each month at 6 p.m. at the City Offices on the Courthouse Square. South Pittsburgh City Meetings are the second Tuesday of each month at 6 p.m. at the Senior Center on Elm Avenue. Whitwell City Meetings are the second Thursday of each month at 6 p.m. at the City Hall. Mont Eagle City Meetings are the last Monday of the month at 5 p.m. City Hall. The Marion County Commission Meetings are the last Monday of each month at 6 p.m. at the Lawson Building on Ridley Avenue. The Marion County School Board typically meets on the second Monday of each month at 5 p.m. at the Central Office in Jasper.
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11: A few lingering showers and thundershowers still possible out there through your nighttime hours. Warm and muggy, lows of around 70 with some patchy late fog. For Tuesday, partly cloudy, hot and humid, but isolated showers and storms will pop back up. Highs 90 to 92. Some showers for Wednesday as well. Not as hot, highs near 85. 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

0: Taste of Country Nights. We are sitting down in studio, hanging out. Our co-host tonight, Russell Dickerson. Who said these quotes? Dream big, work hard, and stay humble.
1: George Strait.
0: You did.
1: Oh, yeah. Hell yeah. I did say that, didn't I? Do you think anybody has that tattooed on them anywhere?
0: If they don't, they're missing out.
1: With like eagle wings.
0: Yeah. A big phoenix.
1: Yeah.

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0: Is there a way before 9 o'clock or so you could play Jelly Roll song for me? There's one in particular that I'm trying to hear. A couple of guys here on the job site are trying to hear. It's called Hands Up. Can you put that on for us?
1: Yeah, man. What y'all working on out there, man?
0: We're running sewer pipes here and a new neighborhood build.
1: Well, God bless y'all, because of y'all, we can flush the toilets. 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I can definitely play that for you. Give me about 10 minutes. Let's get into this Kane Brown here on Taste of Country Nights.

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red shade song on a tiny violin. For the man at the bar confessing his sins.

Shaboozy and good news on Taste of Country Nights. Jelly Roll's kind of hinting that he might retire. He said he's going to do whatever God says his next calling is. If that means working at a homeless shelter somewhere in Kentucky, that's where he'll go. Here he is with Hands Up on Taste of Country Nights.

0: New country there from Jelly Roll. That one's called Hands Up on Taste of Country Nights. It's Evan Paul. Let's get a look at what's trending in country music news at tasteofcountry.com. Luke Bryan's album Signs just came out on Friday, and I had him on the show with me Friday. I asked him, you know, this is his 9th studio album. How many more does he have in him? Here's what he told me.
1: You know, man, I mean, you never know. I mean, I may take a, you know, take a, get kicked by a horse in the throat and be done. Who knows?
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6: A few lingering showers and thundershowers still possible out there through your nighttime hours. Warm and muggy, lows of around 70 with some patchy late fog. For Tuesday, partly cloudy, hot and humid, but isolated showers and storms will pop back up. Highs 90 to 92. Some showers for Wednesday as well. Not as hot, highs near 85. 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
2: ABC News, I'm Stephanie Officer. Outside New York City's Gracie Mansion, President Trump and Mayor Zoran Mamdani held a brief gaggle with reporters on having New Yorkers' best interest at heart.
3: I have said time and again that I will work with anyone, no matter what party they belong to, no matter how much we may disagree on other topics, whoever has the power and the will to lift that weight off New Yorkers' backs.
2: A shooting at a synagogue in Ontario Sunday as the Jewish community marks Yom Kippur. We're told a police officer on patrol encountered someone outside the Sons of Jacob synagogue. And during that exchange, both the officer and suspect were shot and taken to nearby hospitals. ABC's Matt Rivers.
4: Police not yet revealing a motive for the shooting, but in nearby Toronto, police saying they are stepping up patrols in Jewish communities and places of worship. The Sons of Jacob Synagogue, meanwhile, saying it has canceled all services for Yom Kippur in the wake of that incident.
2: Thankfully, no one was inside that synagogue. This is ABC News.
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Ella Langley choosing Texas on Taste of Country Nights. Thanks for choosing us on the second shift. I barely made it back to my seat in time. I was trying to see what to get out the vending machine. Coming up, we got Zach John King and Get to Drinking. Russell Dickerson's on the way. Here's Thomas Rhett on Taste of Country Nights. Did you go?

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Zach John King, he just got off tour with Morgan Wallen. That's his first track on the radio, too. That's Get to Drinking, Taste of Country Nights. Hopefully, either you or someone you work with remembers the actual Girls Just Want to Have Fun sample that Russell's got in this one. It's Happened to Me, Taste of Country Nights.

0: New country there from Graylin James. It's called Water at a Wedding. This is awesome. Graylin James is a young new artist. He's going on tour with Kenny Chesney in 2027. And he shared a picture. He got to meet Kenny Chesney because they're from both the same hometown. He dressed up as Kenny as Halloween one year when he was seven, and he got to meet Kenny Chesney. And then he posted a picture next to him now, and he was like, "Can't believe I get to tour with this guy." How cool is that? Meeting your idol at seven and then working with them once you grow up, that's a cool experience that most of us, I know I won't ever get to realize that. Coming up next, we got Blake Shelton with his track that was written by Hardy called Let Him In Anyway, and a familiar song you'll recognize right away from Darius Rucker is going to kick things off next on Taste of Country Nights with Evan Paul.
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15: A few lingering showers and thundershowers still possible out there through your nighttime hours. Warm and muggy, lows of around 70 with some patchy late fog. For Tuesday, partly cloudy, hot and humid, but isolated showers and storms will pop back up. Highs 90 to 92. Some showers for Wednesday as well. Not as hot, highs near 85. 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

0: Taste of Country Nights, hanging out with Blake Shelton tonight. What do you require backstage at your shows nowadays?
1: I need Sprite Zero and vodka. It's pretty simple. That's it. I don't want Cheez-Its. 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No green M&Ms. Sprite Zero and vodka and ice.

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kids, and they are still in their two-bedroom house that they first bought when he moved to Nashville. They're building a bigger one, and it's about to be done. But for now, beer never broke my heart in his two-bedroom. 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

0: Josh Ross, hate how you look, taste of country nights. All right, I got Chris Young here with me. What do you listen to when you're driving in your car?
1: You know what? Probably half of the time, unfortunately, it is myself, but it's not because I'm like jamming my own record. It's because I'm just listening to stuff because I mix and produce a lot of it. And so I'm just like, oh God, I got to get this back to the mix engineer. Like I need to change this guitar part. And I'm just nerding out over music.

0: That is Chris Young's brand new song called I Didn't Come Here to Leave on Taste of Country Nights. Josh Turner, you remember Your Man? You know, the song and the album? That was 20 years ago, and it still is one of the most successful projects to this day for Josh Turner, and people are still talking about it, so much so that they did a 20th anniversary deluxe vinyl. I want to give that to you because Josh Turner autographed it. And Josh Turner autographed a special exclusive 20th anniversary guitar that he left behind here in the studio for you. I want to mail that one to you as well. So sign up to win this Josh Turner contest that we have going on at tasteofcountry.com. Click on Josh Turner's head right there at the top of the page, and good luck to you. Coming up next, something you'll recall, real familiar track from Miranda Lambert. That'll kick things off on Taste of Country Nights. Hang with me.
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13: A few lingering showers and thundershowers still possible out there through your nighttime hours. Warm and muggy, lows of around 70 with some patchy late fog. For Tuesday, partly cloudy, hot and humid, but isolated showers and storms will pop back up. Highs 90 to 92. Some showers for Wednesday as well. Not as hot, highs near 85. 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
2: ABC News, I'm Stephanie Officer. President Trump remaining defiant following his controversial decision to ban CNN, MS Now, and Politico from covering him as part of the White House pool team. Now he's going without. ABC's Mary Bruce.
3: Trump is in New York to attend the UN General Assembly. Television networks traditionally team up to cover his every move, designating one network as the pool. It was supposed to be CNN, but after Trump banned them, now in a show of solidarity for freedom of the press, all five major television networks announced they would not participate in pool coverage of the president.
2: GasBuddy says one out of every 10 stations in the U.S. is now selling diesel for more than $7 a gallon. ABC's Elizabeth Schulze.
4: Gas is now back above $5 in four states, Washington, Oregon, Nevada, and California. There, it's averaging $6.15. Illinois and Michigan are also approaching that $5 mark for gas, too.
2: This is ABC News.
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Here is What Took You So Long on Taste of Country Nights. You told me.

Wait a minute. Hold on. Hold on. Do I see? Is that Brett Eldridge poking his head in here? Wow. Here's Don't Ya. It's on Taste of Country Nights.

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0: Stella Lefty, that's Boston, on Taste of Country Nights with Evan Paul. And it's all fun and games until you get kicked in the throat by a moose. This guy named Dean took a trip from Rhode Island to Colorado with his wife and son, you know, to enjoy a little bit of nature. They got a little too close on their hike. They encountered a baby moose and its mama. Okay, he didn't get kicked in the throat. I jumped the gun, sorry. He got kicked in the back. He got nailed in the back so hard that it left a large hoof-shaped bruise on his back. He actually had to go to the nearest emergency room and get some stitches because he got a cut on his leg trying to get away from the moose. This is what happens when us humans get too close to these wild animals. Stay away from the moose, man. They'll get you.
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11: A few lingering showers and thundershowers still possible out there through your nighttime hours. Warm and muggy, lows of around 70 with some patchy late fog. For Tuesday, partly cloudy, hot and humid, but isolated showers and storms will pop back up. Highs 90 to 92. Some showers for Wednesday as well. Not as hot. Highs near 85. 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

Fellas, I got a good pickup line for you, courtesy of this song here that's playing in the background, Painted You Pretty by Hudson Westbrook. One of the lyrics, your picture perfect, you don't need no frame. Woohoo, that's a good one. Taste of Country Nights.

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0: Taste of Country Nights, Evan Paul with Jelly Roll. Do you think it helped you to break into country music, being that you were born and raised in Nashville?
1: I think it, you know what? I think it hurt me for the longest time. And I think right now was, I think I couldn't have been better timing to be from here.
0: Okay.
1: And the explosion of Ernest, Connor Smith, Chris Young, Morgan Wallen. You know, you got all these guys that Dustin Lynch is from Tullahoma. Mm-hmm. You know, you get all these guys that are turning into big songwriters or big artists that are all Tennessee boys. It definitely didn't hurt to be a part. Remember when Georgia just took over Nashville?
0: Yeah.
1: Anybody else remember this moment?
0: Al Dean,
1: there was a moment.
0: Dean,
1: Brian, Coach Swindle, Gilbert. I mean, there was just like a entire, you know, just huge group of people that came in.
0: Yeah.
1: And I think that this was kind of what we did for Tennessee recently. You know what I mean?

Jordan Davis has turned this truck around on Taste of Country Nights. Shaboozy kind of made a huge splash into country music, and so much so that now he's the feature on a new song from a new artist named Kevin Powers featuring Shaboozy. It's called Move On. It's on Taste of Country Nights.

0: New country there from Kevin Powers featuring Shaboozy. It's called Move on Taste of Country Nights. It's Evan Paul. Let's get a look at what's trending in country music news at tasteofcountry.com. Luke Bryan's album Signs just came out on Friday, and I had him on the show with me Friday. I asked him, you know, this is his 9th studio album. How many more does he have in him? Here's what he told me.
1: You know, man, I mean, you never know. I mean, I may take a, you know, take a, oh, get kicked by a horse in the throat and be done. Who knows?
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13: A few lingering showers and thundershowers still possible out there through your nighttime hours. Warm and muggy, lows of around 70 with some patchy late fog. For Tuesday, partly cloudy, hot and humid, but isolated showers and storms will pop back up. Highs 90 to 92. Some showers for Wednesday as well. Not as hot, highs near 85. 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
2: ABC News, I'm Stephanie Officer. A ground stop at some of the country's biggest airports, including Philadelphia and New York, has been lifted, but more than 5,000 flights are still delayed. ABC's Gio Benitez.
3: Air traffic controllers at the regional facility in Philadelphia unable to monitor or communicate with all planes after officials say a circuit blew. That facility manages flights into and out of Philly and Newark International. The backup 600-foot fiber line inoperable, and we're learning it was accidentally cut by a New Jersey Transit construction crew.
2: In Miami federal court Monday, a former Haitian government official and more than a dozen others appeared on charges related to the 2021 assassination of Haitian President Jovenel Moïse. They're among 30 people charged in the indictment. Haiti has not had a president in the last 5 years since Moïse's death. Instead, it has been overrun by gang violence. Thousands of people have been killed. The UN says about 1.5 million have been displaced. This is ABC News.
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0: Kicking off your Taste of Country Nights, top three most requested. That was Ella Langley, Morgan Wallen, I Can't Love You Anymore. We like to have somebody introduce the second song on the countdown always. Tonight, I've got a guy named Zach who's going to introduce number two on the countdown.
1: Howdy, friends and neighbors. It's Zach Top, and it looks like we're both here working a second shift together. Good to see you, coworker. 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

Holmes and Be By You in at number one on your Taste of Country Night's most requested countdown. It's Evan Paul with you, and we've all been there. Maybe you haven't, but I know I have. Waking up in the back of a truck bed. Here's Hardy.

New Country. That's Shaboozy and Cowgirl on Taste of Country Nights. I got Josh Turner in studio this Friday night, and he's going to be autographing a 20th anniversary of Your Man special edition guitar and vinyl for you. 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Hang on, I'm coming back with Carrie Underwood. I've got John Party on the way next as well. Taste of Country Nights.

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14: A few lingering showers and thundershowers still possible out there through your nighttime hours. Warm and muggy, lows of around 70 with some patchy late fog. For Tuesday, partly cloudy, hot and humid, but isolated showers and storms will pop back up. Highs 90 to 92. Some showers for Wednesday as well. Not as hot, highs near 85. 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

0: Hey there, I was calling in to see if you can play Morgan Wallen, I'm Not Coming Back.
1: I think you mean I Ain't Coming Back, right?
0: Sorry, yes. Can you play that one?
1: I got that coming up for you. I'll play it next, right after John Pardee. Thank you so much for calling in. Here's Boots Off on Taste of Country Nights. She's got

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It doesn't get much more cowboy than Cody Johnson. He literally used to be a professional roper and rider. Here he is with The Painter on Taste of Country Nights.

Jason Aldean. By the way, he had a Britney tattoo on his wrist. His wife's name is Britney, but he had it written Brit, and he got it removed because over the years, he said people ask him why it says butt on his wrist. I guess the font was a little bit messed up. It's Evan Paul on the radio with Flatland Cavalry. Here's Never Coming Back on Taste of Country Nights.

0: Never coming back. That's a new one there from Flatland Cavalry. It's called Never Coming Back. On Taste of Country Nights with Evan Paul. Find your time card. Get ready to clock out. I know a lot of companies do the digital clock out. It doesn't matter. Get ready to clock out, because if you get off at midnight, you have made it all the way to the end. Hang in there a little bit longer for me, and we'll get out of here together. I got Lauren Elena on the way, and Cole Swindell's got a new song called Girl Dad. We're going to get to that coming up before we hit the door here. Thanks for hanging out. You can always follow me on social media at Evan Paul on Air. Have a great rest of your evening.
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13: A few lingering showers and thundershowers still possible out there through your nighttime hours. Warm and muggy, lows of around 70 with some patchy late fog. For Tuesday, partly cloudy, hot and humid, but isolated showers and storms will pop back up. Highs 90 to 92. Some showers for Wednesday as well. Not as hot, highs near 85. 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And I'm Chief Meteorologist Patrick Hoare.
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15: Stephanie Officer. President Trump remaining defiant following his controversial decision to ban CNN, MS Now, and Politico from covering him as part of the White House pool. Now he's going without. ABC's Mary Bruce.
16: Trump is in New York to attend the UN General Assembly. Television networks traditionally team up to cover his every move, designating one network as the pool. It was supposed to be CNN, but after Trump banned them, now in a show of solidarity for freedom of the press, all five major television networks announced they would not participate in pool coverage of the president.
15: In Los Angeles Monday, three people were wounded in a shooting at an assisted living facility just before 11 a.m. local time. They were taken to local hospitals while the suspect was taken into custody. LAPD Chief Mark Reyna says none of the residents were harmed.
17: The three victims are staff members here at the residence, and the suspect is also a staff member.
15: This is ABC News.
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19: ABC News, I'm Stephanie Officer. President Trump remaining defiant following his controversial decision to ban CNN, MS Now, and Politico from covering him as part of the White House pool. Now he's going without. ABC's Mary Bruce.
16: Trump is in New York to attend the UN General Assembly. Television networks traditionally team up to cover his every move, designating one network as the pool. It was supposed to be CNN, but after Trump banned them, now in a show of solidarity for freedom of the press, all five major television networks announced they would not participate in pool coverage of the president.
19: In Los Angeles Monday, three people were wounded in a shooting at an assisted living facility just before 11 a.m. local time. They were taken to local hospitals while the suspect was taken into custody. LAPD Chief Mark Reyna says none of the residents were harmed.
17: The three victims are staff members here at the residence, and the suspect is also a staff member.
19: This is ABC News.
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That's Nate Smith and World on Fire. I've got my coffee made. I've got an Oreo story later in the hour. They're going to mess with them. But in the meantime, I'm going to have my Oreos. And I'm going to get the hour kicked off with a little Luke Combs. Rethink some things. I think they better rethink some things. You can't mess with Oreo.

0: That's Zach John King and Get to Drinkin'. I've got more of your country favorites coming up, including Dierks Bentley with Gone. That's on the way next.
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4: A few lingering showers and thundershowers still possible out there through your nighttime hours. Warm and muggy, lows of around 70 with some patchy late fog. For Tuesday, partly cloudy, hot and humid, but isolated showers and storms will pop back up. Highs 90 to 92. Some showers for Wednesday as well. Not as hot, highs near 85. 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

0: That's Hudson Westbrook and Painted You Pretty. I'm Peggy Sweet, and if you know me at all, you know I love myself some Oreos. I love the Post Malone ones. I'm a basic Oreo girl for the most part, but the Post Malone ones were incredible last year. And in 2027, I have to try to stay a little bit optimistic. I've been so excited about all the concerts, but they're going to change the formula of Oreos. Yeah, you don't mess with a girl's snack. Come on. They're changing the packaging and the pricing options and all of that. But you can't change the formula. An Oreo, you just can't mess with it. It's even my Pop-Tarts are cookie flavored. Oreo cookie flavored. Oh, well, it'll all be fine and work out in the end. I've got Sam Hunt. He's going to leave the light on next. Can we get back to the hits?
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0: That's Randy Houser and Back in the Bottle. I've got more of the music you love coming up next hour from Thomas Rhett, Riley Green, Graylin James is in there. And coming up next, I've got Morgan Wallen and Ben By Now.
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13: A few lingering showers and thundershowers still possible out there through your nighttime hours. Warm and muggy, lows of around 70 with some patchy late fog. For Tuesday, partly cloudy, hot and humid, but isolated showers and storms will pop back up. Highs 90 to 92. Some showers for Wednesday as well. Not as hot, highs near 85. 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
3: ABC News, I'm Stephanie Officer. Airports across the East Coast looking to catch up after a blown circuit at a Philadelphia ATC facility and a cut fiber line in New Jersey forced a ground stop Monday. Nearly 1,000 flights canceled. Many more had hours-long delays. ABC News contributor John Nance says there needs to be a comprehensive look into the incident.
4: We need not the finger-pointing. We need to know exactly why the backup was in such a vulnerable position. Because as they try to modernize this equipment, we're going to have backups, and they've got to be good 24.
3: Canadian police are investigating after a man opened fire on an officer stationed outside an Ontario synagogue during Yom Kippur Sunday, triggering a shootout involving several officers before he was subdued. That man has life-threatening injuries along with one officer, Belleville Police Service Deputy Chief Sherry Meeks.
5: We are confirming that the suspect has been identified as Sean Ward, a 29-year-old male from Quinte West.
3: There's no motive yet. This is ABC News.
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Riley Green there, Think As You Drunk, and that album that he dropped on Friday for Dollar General stores is flying off the shelves. If you were a fan and got yours, you're very lucky. All of the sales for this go directly toward his Pure album sales, which could give him a significant boost on the charts against Pure streaming numbers. It's a great thing that they're doing, that they're trying to monitor. Unique, I should say. And it could be a way we go back from just streaming. You know, the vintage time where we used to have to go to the music store and actually look through everything and buy the album. Remember those days? Here's George Burge and Luke Bryan.

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0: That's Graylin James and Water at a Wedding. If you've been wanting to see Graylin, well, I know where you can see him with a couple of other really cool guys. That would be Kenny Chesney and Eric Church. And pre-sale tickets for that concert next year, concert tour, are on sale now. You have to be a member of the church choir at ericchurch.com. And then you can do that through Thursday. And then Friday, they go on sale to the general public. Lainey Wilson and John Mayer, we've got our phone, keys, and wallet coming up next.
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6: A few lingering showers and thundershowers still possible out there through your nighttime hours. Warm and muggy, lows of around 70 with some patchy late fog. For Tuesday, partly cloudy, hot and humid, but isolated showers and storms will pop back up. Highs 90 to 92. Some showers for Wednesday as well. Not as hot, highs near 85. 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

0: That's Jacob Hackworth and What Took You So Long. Hey, I'm Peggy Sweet, keeping you company through the overnight hours. We've got more great country coming up, so let's keep it going. Up next with Ella Langley, and she's Loving Life Again.
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7: A few lingering showers and thunder showers still possible out there through your nighttime hours. Warm and muggy, lows of around 70 with some patchy late fog. For Tuesday, partly cloudy, hot and humid, but isolated showers and storms will pop back up. Highs 90 to 92. Some showers for Wednesday as well. Not as hot, highs near 85. 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
2: News. I'm Stephanie Officer. President Trump remaining defiant following his controversial decision to ban CNN, MS Now, and Politico from covering him as part of the White House pool. Now he's going without. ABC's Mary Bruce.
3: Trump is in New York to attend the UN General Assembly. Television networks traditionally team up to cover his every move, designating one network as the pool. It was supposed to be CNN, but after Trump banned them, now in a show of solidarity for freedom of the press, all five major television networks announced they would not participate in pool coverage of the president.
2: In Los Angeles Monday, three people were wounded in a shooting at an assisted living facility just before 11 a.m. local time. They were taken to local hospitals while the suspect was taken into custody. LAPD Chief Mark Reyna says none of the residents were harmed.
4: The three victims are staff members here at the residence, and the suspect is also a staff member.
2: This is ABC News.
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That's Kenny Chesney and Carry On, and that is what we are doing. We've just carried right into fall, where it's pumpkin spice everything. Drinks, donuts, Oreos, all the things. And I have the great country music for you. We're going to keep the music going along. Fall music, how's that? We're not going to change a thing, though. We're just going to keep playing it, like this one from Taylor Swift. I knew it. I knew you.

0: late night or early morning. We're keeping things moving along for you with the best country music, like Corey Kent there with those empty words. Coming up, I've got Stella Lefty. She's got Boston.
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0: Fetch Jelly Roll getting his hands up. And I saw the other day where he said he's reached every milestone he's ever dreamed of in country music, and he's checked every box he ever set for himself in music, and now needs to distance himself from the chaos of the business to figure out his next chapter. Jelly, we wish you well while you're trying to figure all that out. Luke Combs, Beer Never Broke My Heart, that's on the way next.
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0: you. That's Low Cash talking about. Coming up next hour, I've got those lies from Morgan Wallen, some Jordan Davis, Dan, and Shay. And coming up next, Blake Shelton. He's smart. He's doing what she likes. Keep it here.
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8: A few lingering showers and thundershowers still possible out there through your nighttime hours. Warm and muggy, lows of around 70 with some patchy late fog. For Tuesday, partly cloudy, hot and humid, but isolated showers and storms will pop back up. Highs 90 to 92. Some showers for Wednesday as well. Not as hot, highs near 85. 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
2: ABC News, I'm Stephanie Officer. Airports across the East Coast looking to catch up after a blown circuit at a Philadelphia ATC facility and a cut fiber line in New Jersey forced a ground stop Monday. Nearly 1,000 flights canceled, many more had hours-long delays. ABC News contributor John Nance says there needs to be a comprehensive look into the incident.
3: We need not the finger-pointing, we need to know exactly why the backup was in such a vulnerable position. Because as they try to modernize this equipment, we're going to have backups, and they've got to be good 24.
2: Canadian police are investigating after a man opened fire on an officer stationed outside an Ontario synagogue during Yom Kippur Sunday, triggering a shootout involving several officers before he was subdued. That man has life-threatening injuries along with one officer, Belleville Police Service Deputy Chief Sherry Meeks.
4: We are confirming that the suspect has been identified as Sean Ward, a 29-year-old male from Quinte West.
2: There's no motive yet. This is ABC News.
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That's Jordan Davis, and turn this truck around. He's got some really cool merch on his website. It's jordandavisofficial.com. Check it out there. Here's Dan and Shay, and say so.

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0: Luke Bryan, Country and She Knows It. Wherever you're headed tonight, I have got the music for you. Like Luke Combs, She Got the Best of Me. That's on the way next.
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14: A few lingering showers and thundershowers still possible out there through your nighttime hours. Warm and muggy, lows of around 70 with some patchy late fog. For Tuesday, partly cloudy, hot and humid, but isolated showers and storms will pop back up. Highs 90 to 92. Some showers for Wednesday as well. Not as hot, highs near 85. 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
5: He's a ranch hand in a pinch, man. 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

0: Late night or early morning, either way, we've got your country like that one from Co Wetzel and Ella Langley. That is Jaded. Keep it here for Parmalee and Zach Top on the way next.
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7: A few lingering showers and thundershowers still possible out there through your nighttime hours. Warm and muggy, lows of around 70 with some patchy late fog. For Tuesday, partly cloudy, hot and humid, but isolated showers and storms will pop back up. Highs 90 to 92. Some showers for Wednesday as well. Not as hot, highs near 85. 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
2: ABC News, I'm Stephanie Officer. President Trump remaining defiant following his controversial decision to ban CNN, MS Now, and Politico from covering him as part of the White House pool. Now he's going without. ABC's Mary Bruce.
3: Trump is in New York to attend the UN General Assembly. Television networks traditionally team up to cover his every move, designating one network as the pool. It was supposed to be CNN, but after Trump banned them, now in a show of solidarity for freedom of the press, all five major television networks announced they would not participate in pool coverage of the president.
2: In Los Angeles Monday, three people were wounded in a shooting at an assisted living facility just before 11 a.m. local time. They were taken to local hospitals while the suspect was taken into custody. LAPD Chief Mark Reyna says none of the residents were harmed.
4: The three victims are staff members here at the residence, and the suspect is also a staff member.
2: This is ABC News.
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That's Zach John King and get to drinking. Well, I'm drinking some coffee. That one always gets me up and dancing and everything. 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It's a last hour together and I can't believe it. 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Here's Luke Combs and that fast car.

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1: 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We're not slowing down with the great country music tunes. 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

0: 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And I'm Chief Meteorologist Patrick Hoare.
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0: Chris Young. I didn't come here to leave. One more cup of coffee. I've got a couple more songs for you, including Thomas Rhett on the way after all the bars are closed, is set and ready to go next, along with some Toby Keith and Beer for My Horses.
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11: 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Morning clouds and patchy fog will start out your Tuesday, becoming partly sunny. Could see a stray shower or thundershower push through. Highs not as hot, closer to 90 tonight. A shower or two possible. Lows upper 60s for Wednesday. Slowly cooling down with a few showers and thundershowers for the afternoon. Mid-80s, closer to 80 Thursday. It's apple season, and now is a great time to visit Apple Valley Orchards in Cleveland for some of the freshest apple cider and fried pies around. Open daily, that's Apple Valley Orchards, now in two Cleveland locations. And I'm Chief Meteorologist Patrick Hoare.
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2: ABC News, I'm Sherry Preston. President Trump is in New York City today to address the UN General Assembly. ABC's Phil Tate is there.
3: This 81st session of the General Assembly garners representatives from nearly 200 nations. Well, you can expect another day of tight security here in the city and road closures as leaders are being moved throughout the Big Apple. Now, yesterday, the president met with Mayor Mamdani at Gracie Mansion. Also important to note that President Trump is expected to meet with Volodymyr Zelensky today and also has a packed schedule of events.
2: The three news outlets banned from the White House have filed a lawsuit to restore their access to the administration. Flyers across the country faced massive disruptions at airports this week, including Newark Liberty and Philadelphia International. More than 1,000 flights canceled nationwide as a 600-foot fiber line was accidentally cut by a construction crew in New Jersey. Another protest last night in Austin, Texas, in support of the DoorDash driver shot by ICE on Sunday. This is ABC News.
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6: For Squatchie Valley Now, I'm Lucky Knott. We've got the latest Tennessee Sports Writers Association top 10 polls in 1A, 2A, and 3A, and it includes 5 local teams. In Class 1A, South Pittsburgh is number 1, 2A, Marion County is 2, Bledsoe County is number 6, and Grundy County moves to number 10. In Class 3A, Squatchie County comes in at number 10. An 18-year-old student has been charged after a non-operational firearm was found at Sequatchie County High School last week. Gabriel Hadley, 18, was charged with displaying an imitation firearm. Sheriff Bill Phillips said the weapon was non-operational. Last week, Dunlap police reported to a shooting with serious injuries. The victim, Camry Kirkpatrick, was transported to Erlanger, Chattanooga. Jermaine Aquino was allegedly shooting at an aggravated dog when a bullet entered the home of Kirkpatrick. Aquino was arrested. A Red Bank police officer is off duty after being arrested in Sequatchie County last week. Officer Daniel White was booked Friday night on a simple assault charge involving domestic intimidation. Dunlap Fire Department was dispatched for a mutual aid with Lewis Chapel on Saturday. Two vehicles were sitting very close to each other, and both were destroyed. The residents were not at home at the time. For complete details on all of today's stories, plus the latest Marion County arrest report, go to svalleynow.com. 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
9: Good afternoon. Clean up on an accident. Trying to get out of Hickson, 153 southbound, right there at the Chickamauga Dam, right there near TVA. It's had traffic a little bit slow trying to get out of the Hickson area the last few minutes. That should start to improve, hopefully, in the next few minutes, because it's going to start to get heavy northbound in that same area, pushing back towards the Hickson area. Radar earlier on 75 up through the Bradley County area. Check out the animals that are available for adoption at the McCamey Animal Center. I'm Commander Chuck, your on-time traffic.
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Let's take on the world and conquer it well today. You look great. What's going on? It's Scott Gaines. Okay, here's what I got for you. Tucker Wetmore on the way. I'm going to break FGL out of their box and let them sing a little bit. Morgan Wallen gets us going. It's Don't We. Good morning.

0: This would be one of those recipes where you just go back home. There was a court in China that awarded a guy $20,000 in compensation. He deserved a whole lot more. He was hit by three separate cars in 7 minutes. But listen, he wasn't in a car. It was him. So the guy was first struck. He was standing in a crosswalk, got hit by a car. Then the driver stopped to check on him. Another car ran over his leg while he was laying in the road. Now, they fled the scene. Now, as the stop driver waved to warn other drivers about the accident, another driver stopped out of concern. His parked vehicle was immediately rear-ended by another car, which plowed into the injured man again. That's where you go home, get back in bed, cover your head, and start again tomorrow.
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8: Good morning. Really starting to build out here in the Normal spot, especially certain sections of Highway 58 coming inbound as you come out of Harrison, headed towards Highway 153. Radar was spotted earlier on 75. Certain parts of Bradley County, as that starts to build now, coming off that ramp from APD 40 on to 75 going southbound, trying to get out of Cleveland, headed towards Chattanooga. St. Jude's Children's Research Hospital, leading the way the world understands, treats and defeats childhood cancer. Log on to stjude.org. I'm Commander Chuck. You're on time traffic.
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0: Push through, highs not as hot, closer to 90. Tonight, a shower or two possible, lows upper 60s for Wednesday. Slowly cooling down with a few showers and thundershowers for the afternoon. Mid-80s, closer to 80 Thursday. It's apple season, and now is a great time to visit Apple Valley Orchards in Cleveland for some of the freshest apple cider and fried pies around. Open daily, that's Apple Valley Orchards, now in two Cleveland locations. And I'm Chief Meteorologist Patrick Hoar.
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0: I'm not sure if you've ever had a mic'd up toddler, but Russell Dickerson took his son Rad out to the golf course. Now, Radford and Dad took on the golf course. And of course, I don't think obviously Radford was one for taking score. And if he was not keeping accurate. And it just was a good daddy Sunday out on the golf course. And of course, they did a fit check. It really is a cute video. You got to go check it out.
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3: Good morning. Really starting to build out here in the Normal spot, especially certain sections of Highway 58 coming inbound as you come out of Harrison, headed towards Highway 153. Radar was spotted earlier on 75. Certain parts of Bradley County as that starts to build now, coming off that ramp from APD 40 on to 75 going southbound, trying to get out of Cleveland, headed towards Chattanooga. St. Jude's Children's Research Hospital, leading the way the world understands, treats and defeats childhood cancer. Log on to stjude.org. I'm Commander Chuck. You're on time traffic.
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0: Brand new Jason Aldean that is called Anytime Soon. There is a city in France that has banned mosquitoes. I don't know how you do that, but they are trying. You got to give them credit for trying. So they built all the bird boxes so birds would come in because birds will eat mosquitoes. They said they also had developed a bat sanctuary because apparently bats really love them as well. See, you're learning something, which would make me obviously not want to be anywhere near this town.
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5: Good morning. Really starting to build out here in the normal spot, especially certain sections of Highway 58 coming inbound as you come out of Harrison headed towards Highway 153. Radar was spotted earlier on 75, certain parts of Bradley County as that starts to build now, coming off that ramp from APD 40 on to 75 going southbound, trying to get out of Cleveland headed towards Chattanooga. St. Jude's Children's Research Hospital, leading the way the world understands, treats and defeats childhood cancer. Log on to stjude.org. I'm Commander Chuck. You're on time traffic.
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12: Morning clouds and patchy fog will start out your Tuesday, becoming partly sunny. Could see a stray shower or thundershower push through. Highs not as hot, closer to 90 tonight. A shower or two possible. Lows upper 60s for Wednesday. Slowly cooling down with a few showers and thundershowers for the afternoon. Mid-80s, closer to 80 Thursday. It's apple season, and now is a great time to visit Apple Valley Orchards in Cleveland for some of the freshest apple cider and fried pies around. Open daily. That's Apple Valley Orchards, now in two Cleveland locations. And I'm Chief Meteorologist Patrick Hoare.
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2: ABC News, I'm Sherry Preston. When the UN General Assembly gathers in New York this morning, President Trump will be there to speak to the world leaders. He is widely expected to defend the American war with Iran when he speaks this afternoon. Airlines are still unwinding a travel mess after flights in and out of some major eastern airports had to be shut down on Monday. ABC News transportation correspondent Gio Benitez says one key communication system failed and then there was no backup.
3: There was this backup 600-foot fiber line that was just inoperable, and we're learning that it was accidentally cut by a New Jersey Transit construction crew. At one point, the FAA put this ground stop for just about every airport in the Northeast because they needed to figure this out. United canceled almost every one of its flights. I mean, so this was a major, major headache.
2: A grand jury in Mississippi says there is no evidence of a crime in the death of 18-year-old Nolan Wells. He drowned over the 4th of July weekend. This is ABC News.
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8: For Squatchy Valley Now, I'm Lucky Knott. We've got the latest Tennessee Sports Writers Association top 10 polls in 1A, 2A, and 3A, and it includes five local teams. In Class 1A, South Pittsburgh is number one, 2A, Marion County is two, Bledsoe County is number six, and Grundy County moves to number 10. In Class 3A, Squatchy County comes in at number 10. An 18-year-old student has been charged after a non-operational firearm was found at Sequatchie County High School last week. Gabriel Hadley, 18, was charged with displaying an imitation firearm. Sheriff Bill Phillips said the weapon was non-operational. Last week, Dunlap police reported to a shooting with serious injuries. The victim, Camry Kirkpatrick, was transported to Erlanger, Chattanooga. Jermaine Aquino was allegedly shooting at an aggravated dog when a bullet entered the home of Kirkpatrick. Aquino was arrested. A Red Bank police officer is off duty after being arrested in Sequatchie County last week. Officer Daniel White was booked Friday night on a simple assault charge involving domestic intimidation. Dunlap Fire Department was dispatched for a mutual aid with Lewis Chapel on Saturday. Two vehicles were sitting very close to each other, and both were destroyed. The residents were not at home at the time. For complete details on all of today's stories, plus the latest Marion County arrest report, go to svalleynow.com. 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
11: Good morning. Really starting to build out here in the normal spot, especially certain sections of Highway 58 coming inbound as you come out of Harrison headed towards Highway 153. Radar was spotted earlier on 75, certain parts of Bradley County as that starts to build now, coming off that ramp from APD 40 on to 75 going southbound, trying to get out of Cleveland headed towards Chattanooga. St. Jude's Children's Research Hospital, leading the way the world understands, treats and defeats childhood cancer. Log on to stjude.org. I'm Commander Chuck. You're on time traffic.
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Today is the first official day of fall, so depending where you live, it still feels like you live inside of a pizza oven, because everywhere in the country is feeling that way. Now, I know there's some portions of the country are actually enjoying the fact that it's September, and the other half of us are still sweating like it's July. I'm tired of it. I'm ready for winter.

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0: She is celebrating her very first number one. Congratulations, Stella Lefty. And she made Boston her first number one. Took her 21 weeks. But man, oh man, congratulations. Her album came out as well. And of course, there'll be more music on the way. Lots of folks gave her a lot of trouble because, oh, she stole this song or she stole this song. A lot of jealousy with this girl. And just kind of let her do her thing. Let her prove herself. I think we're going to be hearing her name again.
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8: 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Zaxby's, indescribably good. Good morning. Really starting to build out here in the normal spot, especially certain sections of Highway 58 coming inbound as you come out of Harrison headed towards Highway 153. Radar was spotted earlier on 75, certain parts of Bradley County as that starts to build now, coming off that ramp from APD 40 on to 75 going southbound, trying to get out of Cleveland headed towards Chattanooga. St. Jude's Children's Research Hospital, leading the way the world understands, treats, and defeats childhood cancer. Log on to stjude.org. I'm Commander Chuck. You're on time traffic.
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7: Morning clouds and patchy fog will start out your Tuesday, becoming partly sunny. Could see a stray shower or thundershower push through. Highs not as hot, closer to 90 tonight. A shower or two possible. Lows upper 60s for Wednesday. Slowly cooling down with a few showers and thundershowers for the afternoon. Mid-80s, closer to 80 Thursday. It's apple season, and now is a great time to visit Apple Valley Orchards in Cleveland for some of the freshest apple cider and fried pies around. Open daily, that's Apple Valley Orchards, now in two Cleveland locations. And I'm Chief Meteorologist Patrick Hoare.
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0: If you are a big fan of cats, you are going to love this story. So the El Paso Animal Services reported a tiny gray kitten recently spotted in a utility pipe. About 20 feet down, it was floating in rainwater and trash. A Good Samaritan called the local animal protection. They immediately jumped into action, and then they realized they couldn't get the net down close enough. So one guy was wrapped in a rope and went down in himself and got it. And the cat like jumped and clinged onto his clothes and was raised to safety. They said that immediately as the cat came above ground, someone said, "I'll adopt it." And of course, now this has been officially adopted. Now they're kind of hoping for the name Piper to at least be in the mix. You would think so. It makes sense.
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3: Good morning. Really starting to build out here in the normal spot, especially certain sections of Highway 58 coming inbound as you come out of Harrison headed towards Highway 153. Radar was spotted earlier on 75, certain parts of Bradley County as that starts to build now, coming off that ramp from APD 40 on to 75 going southbound, trying to get out of Cleveland headed towards Chattanooga. 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

0: So Blake Shelton and Gwen Stefani were seen at Belmont University doing the college walkthrough with Gwen's oldest son, who is now college eligible. And they said that they went through all the Parents Day stuff and did all the walkthroughs and said some of the people were taking pictures with them. They were very cool about it. This is like, okay, you know that's going to happen because you're Blake Shelton and Gwen Stefani. People are going to know who you are. But I guess her oldest son wants to study music. And of course, Belmont University is very well known for its music department. And it's in Nashville. It only makes sense.
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10: Good morning. Really starting to build out here in the normal spot, especially certain sections of Highway 58 coming inbound as you come out of Harrison headed towards Highway 153. Radar was spotted earlier on 75. Certain parts of Bradley County as that starts to build now, coming off that ramp from APD 40 on to 75 going southbound, trying to get out of Cleveland headed towards Chattanooga. St. Jude's Children's Research Hospital, leading the way the world understands, treats and defeats childhood cancer. Log on to stjude.org. I'm Commander Chuck. You're on time traffic.
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15: Morning clouds and patchy fog will start out your Tuesday, becoming partly sunny. Could see a stray shower or thundershower push through. Highs not as hot, closer to 90 tonight. A shower or two possible. Lows upper 60s for Wednesday. Slowly cooling down with a few showers and thundershowers for the afternoon. Mid-80s, closer to 80 Thursday. It's apple season, and now is a great time to visit Apple Valley Orchards in Cleveland for some of the freshest apple cider and fried pies around. Open daily. That's Apple Valley Orchards, now in two Cleveland locations. And I'm Chief Meteorologist Patrick Hoare.
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2: ABC News, I'm Sherry Preston. With President Trump just a couple of hours away from addressing the United Nations, some traders are hoping for a diplomatic breakthrough in the war with Iran. Brent crude this morning now trading below $100 a barrel. This afternoon, the president is scheduled to meet with leaders from several Middle Eastern countries. FAA equipment issues that made a mess of air travel at several big eastern airports have now been fixed.
3: It all started when a circuit blew at the Regional Air Traffic Control Facility in Philadelphia. Then the backup fiber line was also unavailable. Turns out it was accidentally cut by a construction crew in New Jersey. The failures left controllers without a way to monitor aircraft or talk to pilots, triggering ground stops from D.C. to Boston.
2: ABC's Karen Hua, the ripple effects are still being felt today. More protests in Austin, Texas, after a Venezuelan man accused of being here illegally was shot in the back by ICE. He says the bullet is still in him, lodged in his spine while he is in detention. This is ABC News.
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8: For Sequatchie Valley Now, I'm Lucky Knott. We've got the latest Tennessee Sports Writers Association top 10 polls in 1A, 2A, and 3A, and it includes five local teams. In Class 1A, South Pittsburgh is number one, 2A, Marion County is two, Bledsoe County is number six, and Grundy County moves to number 10. In Class 3A, Sequatchie County comes in at number 10. An 18-year-old student has been charged after a non-operational firearm was found at Sequatchie County High School last week. Gabriel Hadley, 18, was charged with displaying an imitation firearm. Sheriff Bill Phillips said the weapon was non-operational. Last week, Dunlap police reported to a shooting with serious injuries. The victim, Camry Kirkpatrick, was transported to Erlanger, Chattanooga. Jermaine Aquino was allegedly shooting at an aggravated dog when a bullet entered the home of Kirkpatrick. Aquino was arrested. A Red Bank police officer is off duty after being arrested in Sequatchie County last week. Officer Daniel White was booked Friday night on a simple assault charge involving domestic intimidation. Dunlap Fire Department was dispatched for a mutual aid with Lewis Chapel on Saturday. Two vehicles were sitting very close to each other, and both were destroyed. The residents were not at home at the time. For complete details on all of today's stories, plus the latest Marion County arrest report, go to svalleynow.com. 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
11: Good morning. Really starting to build out here in the normal spot, especially certain sections of Highway 58 coming inbound as you come out of Harrison headed towards Highway 153. Radar was spotted earlier on 75. Certain parts of Bradley County as that starts to build now, coming off that ramp from APD 40 on to 75 going southbound, trying to get out of Cleveland headed towards Chattanooga. St. Jude's Children's Research Hospital leading the way the world understands, treats, and defeats childhood cancer. Log on to stjude.org. I'm Commander Chuck. You're on time traffic.
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There is a rumor about, and let me tell you about this rumor concerning Luke Bryan and Taylor Swift. I'll have that rumor for you in about 10 minutes right now. Luke Combs, and good morning to you.

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0: Well, on Thursday, Luke is having his show in Nashville, Luke Bryan and Friends. Well, Luke Bryan put up a video of 13 years ago, and it was Taylor Swift and Luke Bryan singing at a show in Nashville. So we all know that Taylor's number is 13. She's getting ready to release another album in November, her first album. Okay, so here is what we think is going to happen. And the rumors are just running about. Everybody could be way off and be way wrong. They think they put that video up because they believe Luke Bryan and Friends, she's going to show up. They think she's going to be at the show. So, man, if she shows up, she already said she's going to be at the CMAs. So could this happen? Could Taylor be a part of this on Thursday? I got an invite, and you guys will be the first ones to know.
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14: Good morning. Really starting to build out here in the Normal spot, especially certain sections of Highway 58 coming inbound as you come out of Harrison headed towards Highway 153. Radar was spotted earlier on 75. Certain parts of Bradley County as that starts to build now, coming off that ramp from APD 40 on to 75 going southbound, trying to get out of Cleveland headed towards Chattanooga. St. Jude's Children's Research Hospital, leading the way the world understands, treats and defeats childhood cancer. Log on to stjude.org. I'm Commander Chuck. You're on time traffic.
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17: Morning clouds and patchy fog will start out your Tuesday, becoming partly sunny. Could see a stray shower or thundershower push through. Highs not as hot, closer to 90 tonight. A shower or two possible. Lows upper 60s for Wednesday. Slowly cooling down with a few showers and thundershowers for the afternoon. Mid-80s, closer to 80 Thursday. It's apple season, and now is a great time to visit Apple Valley Orchards in Cleveland for some of the freshest apple cider and fried pies around. Open daily, that's Apple Valley Orchards, now in two Cleveland locations. And I'm Chief Meteorologist Patrick Hoare.
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0: 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The average national price is $4.47 a gallon. 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So you got to just be careful. Here's one of the two things that people recommend. Sign up for loyalty programs. Sometimes they knock some of it off a little bit. Compare and shop around. Don't just go to the first place you can do. Costco has a great membership and they do offer some savings. 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
3: Good morning. Really starting to build out here in the Normal spot, especially certain sections of Highway 58 coming inbound as you come out of Harrison, headed towards Highway 153. Radar was spotted earlier on 75, certain parts of Bradley County, as that starts to build now, coming off that ramp from APD 40 on to 75 going southbound, trying to get out of Cleveland, headed towards Chattanooga. St. Jude's Children's Research Hospital, leading the way the world understands, treats and defeats childhood cancer. Log on to stjude.org. I'm Commander Chuck. You're on time traffic.
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0: At Christmas time, I always loved getting the Toys R Us catalog in the mail. That was what I looked forward to because then I could go through there and circle what I wanted and figure out what Santa was going to bring. Well, believe it or not, they want to open Toys R Us again in standalone stores. They've got 120 new standalone stores and they want to have them open by the end of the year because they want to do Christmas this year by the Toys R Us model. 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I loved going to Toys R Us when I was a kid. 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
10: Good morning. Really starting to build out here in the Normal spot, especially certain sections of Highway 58 coming inbound as you come out of Harrison, headed towards Highway 153. Radar was spotted earlier on 75, certain parts of Bradley County as that starts to build now, coming off that ramp from APD 40 on to 75 going southbound, trying to get out of Cleveland, headed towards Chattanooga. St. Jude's Children's Research Hospital, leading the way the world understands, treats and defeats childhood cancer. Log on to stjude.org. I'm Commander Chuck. You're on time traffic.
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15: Morning clouds and patchy fog will start out your Tuesday, becoming partly sunny. Could see a stray shower or thundershower push through. Highs not as hot, closer to 90 tonight. A shower or two possible. Lows upper 60s for Wednesday. Slowly cooling down with a few showers and thundershowers for the afternoon. Mid-80s, closer to 80 Thursday. It's apple season, and now is a great time to visit Apple Valley Orchards in Cleveland for some of the freshest apple cider and fried pies around. Open daily, that's Apple Valley Orchards, now in two Cleveland locations. And I'm Chief Meteorologist Patrick Hoare.
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2: ABC News, I'm Sherry Preston. President Trump getting set to address the world this morning, preparing to speak at the UN General Assembly. Protests in the Texas capital of Austin after a Wilbur Rafael Garcia Perez says he was shot by ICE. Federal officials say he's in the country illegally. ABC's Pierre Thomas.
3: Perez calling into the news conference from the ICE detention center, telling reporters through a translator that agents hit him with their unmarked vehicle, and when he tried to pull over, he was struck again and then shot. The 28-year-old claiming on Monday that the bullet had not been removed because it's too close to his spine. He says he was given no pain medication and had to sleep on the floor.
2: In a detention center, he says. Another hurricane is powering up in the Pacific with the Atlantic season still waiting for its first hurricane. Hurricane Polo in the Pacific has grown to a Category 5 monster. It is off the west coast of Mexico, packing a maximum sustained wind of 160 miles an hour. This is ABC News.
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8: For Sequatchie Valley Now, I'm Lucky Knott. We've got the latest Tennessee Sports Writers Association top 10 polls in 1A, 2A, and 3A, and it includes five local teams. In Class 1A, South Pittsburgh is number one, 2A, Marion County is two, Bledsoe County is number six, and Grundy County moves to number 10. In Class 3A, Sequatchie County comes in at number 10. An 18-year-old student has been charged after a non-operational firearm was found at Sequatchie County High School last week. Gabriel Hadley, 18, was charged with displaying an imitation firearm. Sheriff Bill Phillips said the weapon was non-operational. Last week, Dunlap police reported to a shooting with serious injuries. The victim, Camry Kirkpatrick, was transported to Erlanger, Chattanooga. Jermaine Aquino was allegedly shooting at an aggravated dog when a bullet entered the home of Kirkpatrick. Aquino was arrested. A Red Bank police officer is off duty after being arrested in Sequatchie County last week. Officer Daniel White was booked Friday night on a simple assault charge involving domestic intimidation. Dunlap Fire Department was dispatched for a mutual aid with Lewis Chapel on Saturday. Two vehicles were sitting very close to each other, and both were destroyed. The residents were not at home at the time. For complete details on all of today's stories, plus the latest Marion County arrest report, go to svalleynow.com. 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
11: Good morning. Really starting to build out here in the normal spot, especially certain sections of Highway 58 coming inbound. As you come out of Harrison, headed towards Highway 153, radar was spotted earlier on 75. Certain parts of Bradley County, as that starts to build now, coming off that ramp from APD 40 on to 75 going southbound, trying to get out of Cleveland, headed towards Chattanooga. St. Jude's Children's Research Hospital, leading the way the world understands, treats and defeats childhood cancer. Log on to stjude.org. I'm Commander Chuck. You're on time traffic.
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6: 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So get your information to us. We'd love to have you today, and it's going to be a great day. Like I say, we're going to have a good day, and we appreciate each and everybody. Hey, we've got some, excuse me. Got some things coming up. On September 30th at 3rd Street in Tracy City, hey, you can enjoy the SV Propane Team for a National Hot Cider Day. And that I always like a good hot cider. And a warm welcome to the fall. Enjoy free yummy cider treats, great conversation in the beautifully decorated Sequatchie Valley Propane office, and they do offer not only our electric, but they have the propane and so forth. So get out and see them. The Small Town America Festival, October 2nd through the 4th, along with Oktoberfest, that's in Dunlap at Harris Park. And we're going to talk more about that. You're going to need a wristband to get in for that, this $5 wristband. And that's the Oktoberfest. Friends of the Library book sale and silent auction, that's October 21st to the 24th. That is in Dunlap. So they got a lot of things going on there with the Friends of the Library and the library there in Sequatchie County. So it's always a good thing. Now, Kettner's Mill Fair, that's October 3rd and 4th, also the first weekend in October. Now, on October 3rd, it starts at 8 a.m. and goes to 5 p.m. That's on Saturday. And then October 4th starts at 9 a.m. and goes to 4:30 p.m. And that's at Kettner's Mill. Then on October 10th, Fannie Moffitt Autumn Stomp. That's in Cumberland Street in Altamont. That's from 10 a.m. to 5 p.m. October 10th. And then the Pike Will Fall Festival, that's the first weekend in October 3rd. It's always a fun-filled event. There's car shows, music, kids' corner, vendors, you name it. They have a lot of stuff. So you can go to there and then come down to the Dunlap. And then October 10th and 11th, Cave Fest. That's going to be at the Caverns. So you have two-day tickets and camping. Plus, camping is $99, so enjoy that. It's a lot of fun. I'm sure you'll enjoy that in all those states. So save those dates for you. Hey, so you'll enjoy that, I'm sure. Hey, coming up in, this is in McMinnville, the Park Theater. I always like that place. October 30th, Colin Ray is going to be performing, and that'll be a great concert, I am sure. Then Then on November 12th, the Park Theater, Sammy Kershaw and Charlie Allen. That'll be a great one. And then November 28th, the Swanee Inn, the Isaacs. And then December 3rd, the Tucker Theater, Murfreesboro, the Bellamy Brothers. And we're going to take a little break back now, and then we'll get to that in just a minute.
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6: Michael D. Berryhill, age 66, passed away peacefully on Friday, September 18th, with his loving family by his side. 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
6: Okay, and we were mentioning some, before our break, some concerts. We got some more, and I'm looking forward to this one. It's actually December 17th, the Artemis Pyle Band at the Park Theater from 7 to 9 p.m. That'll be a great time. I'm looking forward to that. And then on February 13th, Gene Watson live in concert at the Park Theater. And then... also at the Park Theater on February 19th, an evening with Mark Chestnut. That'll be a great concert. So those are all at the Park Theater. Park Theater is a lovely little theater, really nice, and I really like them. They're over there in McMinnville and right in downtown. So if you ever get a chance to go, go, because you will definitely enjoy that. Artemis Pyle Band, they are a Lynyrd Skynyrd band. So they play a lot of Lynyrd Skynyrd, so keep that in mind. Let's see. Let me hold on to that for just a minute. Area road construction. I know you want to know about that because that blocks the road. But if in Grundy County, at utility work both directions on U.S. 41, there'll be flagger-assisted lane closures on State Route 2, U.S. Highway 41 between Bells Cove and West Main Street. Motorists should reduce their speed and be prepared to stop. Trucks, arrow boards, message boards, flaggers, and barrels and cones will be present. So you know the typical, that's why Tennessee is orange and white. They get it from the construction barrels, I believe. No, that's probably orange and white long before construction barrels were created. In Sequatchie County, they're resurfacing State Route 111 from near Lewis Chapel Road to near East Valley Road, and that will require single lane closures and control by flaggers and motors. They're also in Sequatchie County from south of Whitlow Road, lane marker 22.7, to north of Sherman Road. They're resurfacing State Route 8, which is Highway 111 North. In both directions, it will require lane closures and control by flaggers. So that's going to be a mess. I've been up there a few times, and it's been a mess. Hey, the Tennessee Justice Bus is partnered with Carolyn Stewart Public Library for a legal resource fair Tuesday, September 29th. And that's next Tuesday. That's from 11 until 2 p.m. The Tennessee Supreme Court Access to Justice Commission was formed in 2008 and publicly launched the Tennessee Justice Bus. This is a mobile law office that brings technology to rural and underserved communities. In a cargo van, lawyers and other volunteers are able to provide on-the-spot access to legal help. Looking for the blue van in the back parking lot of the library? No appointment is needed. If you get a chance, you need some help there, check it out. I'm sure you'll enjoy that. Hey, there's a gospel singing held on the first Saturday night of each month at Hardy's at Bridgeport, Alabama, located at 50770 Old Highway 72 from 5 to 7 p.m. each first Saturday night of each month. That's Central Time. The featured singers for Saturday, October 3rd will be Just by Grace, Forgiven Trio, and Little Harmony. Everyone is welcome. So that's always a good time. Brother Joy always has a good time there, I think. Get up there and show up. Loblolly Fest. That's in Hoax Bluff, Alabama. Now, listen, Hoax Bluff, just past Gaston. It's a nice little community. It's a small community. On October 17th, which is just a few weeks away, they're going to have the Marshall Tucker Band. That'll be worth going to. Randy Houser, Drake White, Cassie Ashton, and the full lineup will be announced later. But that's going to be a lot of fun. And that's Loblolly Fest in Hoax Bluff, Alabama, October 17th. And the featured act, the Marshall Tucker Band. So you want to keep that in mind. Also, Rock the South, October 1st through the 4th, in the fields at Decatur, Alabama. They're celebrating 15 years of the biggest party in the South. Now on Thursday, Zach Top, Craig Morgan, the Castellos, Cole Goodwin, the Creekers, Aniston Pate, Callie Prince, Titus Thornton, and DJ Silver. Then on Friday, a featured act is Jason Aldean, along with Cameron Marlowe, the Van Perry, Phil Kane, Cody Loudon, Miles Morgan, Connie Hicks, Ethan Garner, and DJ Silver again. Then on Saturday, Jesse Murph is the featured act with the Big X the Plug, Stella Lefty, Lakeview, Jay Webb, Ian Harrison, KG and the Bad Habits, and Grace Tyler. And then on Sunday, Riley Green with Brantley Gilbert, Avery Anna, Graham Barham, Austin Shell, Tyler Nance, Ava Hall, and Emmy Moen. So that'll be a fun time at Rock the South in Decatur. So you want to get out and enjoy that. Now, I mentioned earlier about the Small Town America Festival in Dunlap the first weekend in October 2nd, 3rd, and 4th. It requires a $5 wristband. So you can get that at the Dunlap Mercantile, the Sequatchie County Chamber of Commerce, or Dunlap City Hall. And Citizens Tri-County Bank. The wristbands are good for the whole weekend, so it only takes one $5 wristband for the whole weekend. Now, on Friday night at 6 o'clock, Buddy Jewell will be performing. He'll be the opening act to Club Rewind at 6:30. Then on Saturday, October 3rd at 7 a.m., be the Cycle Sequatchie. That's going to be taking part. You can go to cyclesequatchie.com and find out more information. Then at noon, the Happiness Band. At 3:30, it'll be the Pup Parade. That'll be interesting. 4:30, Bill Hatfield and the Wild Wind Band. 6 o'clock, Cody McCarver. And then at 7:30, Exile. And be listening if you want to tomorrow on Country Roads 93.3 FM. I will be interviewing their keyboardist, and so for Exile, and that, I'm always looking forward to my interview. Then on Sunday at 12 o'clock, there'll be a fellowship and dinner on the ground. At 1 p.m., there'll be Fellowship of the Churches Choir. 2 p.m., Zach Ullendorf and Cody McCarver will be playing. At 3 p.m., there'll be Hee Haw, so I'm not sure what all the characters will be there. And then at 4 p.m., Jason Crabb. So that'll be an interesting weekend. I'm sure it'll be a fun weekend. And anyway, let's see what we got here. In football, and I know all of y'all are interested in football. That North Jackson, they play New Hope, and that looks like it's going to be a maybe a maybe a district game. I'm not sure on that. Sequatchie County plays at. Oh, wait a minute. I'm sorry. September 25th, Scottsboro. They play Scottsboro, North Jackson does. Sequatchie County plays Forest. They're at home. South Pittsburgh plays at Red Bank. Marion County plays Monterey. And Whitwell plays Copper Basin. So a lot of good football going on this week. So keep that in mind. And enjoy that, because I'm sure you will have a good time on that. Let's see. And next week, the first weekend in October, South Pittsburgh, Marion County, and Sequatchie County are all off, and the Tigers are playing at Midway. So, that's on Thursday night. I take that back. That's not true. That was on Thursday night. A lot of things going on coming up in football. So, keep that in mind. Hey, here's some things coming up in let's see. I'll tell you what, before we do this, let's go to a commercial and then we'll get into that.
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3: All right, and got some more things coming down the road here for us to do. And there's always plenty of, seems like there's always plenty of things to do. Of course, we're coming around that season. We're going to talk about some scary things to do in a few minutes. But hey, the Princess Theater on Thursday, October 8th is going to have Trivia Night. This is hosted by Wesley Brewer. And this will be a fun time for everyone here in Marion County. Wesley will feature Tennessee-themed and local interest questions to highlight the area. Fun prizes of small value will be awarded through the evening. The Princess will have concessions for purchase that evening. Also, Singo, or Music Bingo, that's going to be at the Princess Theater on October 20th at 6:30 p.m. It's a highly requested event by fans of all music genres. Chattanooga Trivia Live Challenge Entertainment will provide a host, music, and materials for a two-hour interactive show. Fun prizes of small value will be awarded throughout the evening. The Princess will have concessions available also on that night. Also, a Taste from Home food sampling event. The location is to be confirmed, but it's going to be on Saturday, November 14th, 11 to 2 p.m. You need to be listening for that. It's a community-driven showcase where residents prepare and share small samples of their favorite foods, family recipes, hometown specialties, and dishes with personal meaning. Now, the participants host and can decorate their tables to share the stories behind their food. Tables are provided for the participants, and rented restroom facilities will be available. So, like I said, that location is to be confirmed. That's in November. Also on that same date, the live music by The Gig. The location is the Princess Theater on Saturday, November 14th at 7 p.m. So you can go to the Taste from Home sampling at 2 and then go to the Princess Theater that evening at 7. That features The Gig, a popular local group known for performing pop and rock classics at community events, including the National Cornbread Festival and other local venues. The Gig will play a lively set and encourage dancing in front of the stage. Concessions available for purchase, again, from the Princess. Also, Rotary's role. At each event, South Pittsburgh Rotarians will actively demonstrate the value of fellowship, service, and community engagement, helping neighbors connect and strengthening the social fabric of Marion County. This project is supported through a civic experiment grant administered by Thrive Regional Partnerships with support from the Trust for Civic Life. So that's coming down the road. Also, from October 1st through November 1st, Dread Hollow, haunted attraction. This is at 321 Browns Ferry Road in Chattanooga in Lookout Valley. There's over 25,000 square feet of indoor haunted experiences. And I'm going to hold on here because I've got a call.

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0: All right.
1: 691-2363.
0: All righty. Thank you.
1: Thank you.
0: All right, this lady has a 810 Ford tractor. 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Now, go back to the Dread Hollow. 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Dreadwood Forest, the woods have a way of finding you. The Reckoning of Mercy Harker, some legends never die. They have escape rooms. Special nights, Thursday, October 1st is college night. 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So that sounds like a fun time. Also, another experience here in South Pittsburgh, the South Pittsburgh Historic Preservation Society. It presents walking ghost tours. And this is going to be October 3rd through the 31st on Friday and Saturday nights. The tour begins at 7 p.m. The walk is less than a mile. This is a fundraising event for the Historic Preservation Society, future activities, and museum rent. Ticket options are $15 for a walking tour only, $35 for a tour and magic show for adults, and $30 for a tour and magic show for children. Tickets are required for both the tour and the magic show. That's put on by the South Pittsburgh Historic Preservation. That ought to be fun, so keep that in mind. 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And that's a pretty good deal. I mean, that you can't beat that. And so you want to keep that in mind. Let's see now.
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0: All right, we are back, and it's just barely, it's 72 degrees now. It only went up a degree in the past 40 minutes, so that's not too bad. Stephen says fishing weather. Yeah, all right, that's that. I can live with that. And there'll be some rain today. Evidently, it's forecast anyway. So just be careful. Make sure you're prepared in case something happens. Hey, let me read this. This is one other that was sent in email. I reckon a gentleman, he's got for sale a gill, bibs and jacket fishing rain suit, never been worn. It's got a girl's 24-inch says a girl's 24-inch boy's bicycle. I don't know if it's a girl's bicycle or a boy's, but it's a 24-inch bicycle. he's got a Kenmore apartment refrigerator. He's got a fifth wheel for a camper, set of Corvette rallies and center caps. He's got two 600-watt extreme compartment heaters. You can give him a call, 423-364-0660, and give him a call on that. and I'm sure he would appreciate it. And the Sequatchie Volunteer Fire Department is going to have its annual motorcycle toy drive. That's Saturday, October 24th. They're leaving from the Sequatchie Fire Department Station 1 at 135 Sequatchie Lane in Sequatchie. And they're going to the landing zone where the toys will be collected. There'll be live 70s, 80s, and 90s music by Spitzberg. KSU 12 p.m. Central. Toy donation or monetary donation will enter you into a raffle. All monetary proceeds will go directly to buying extra gifts for children in need. If you have a passenger, their toy will also enter them as well. So that's Saturday, October 24th, about a month away. Coming up pretty soon, the Marion County schools will have career fair. And this career fair is going to be at Chattanooga State. They're connecting students today with careers of tomorrow. The way it's scheduled, the school schedules, this is going to be on October 7th at the Kimball campus at Chattanooga State. Marion County High School will be there from 8:30 to 10:25 a.m. Whitwell High School will be there from 10:30 a.m. to 12:10 p.m. And then South Pittsburgh High School will be there from 12:45 to 2:15 p.m. Local businesses, industries, military representatives, and community partners are invited to connect with the Marion County students and help them explore future career opportunities. This is hosted by the Marion County Schools Career and Technical Education Program. If you need more information, you can contact Sherry Prince, CTE Director, at sprints at mctns.net. I believe that's correct. Or you can call her at 423-942-3434, extension 5. And that's always a fun thing to do. I want to mention some of these folks here because they're always helping people and they're out there for you. 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The Marion County Community Ministries at 415 5th Street, Jasper, they do food boxes every Tuesday and Saturday from 10 a.m. to 12 p.m. Life Recovery Center at 300 Cornerstone Drive in Jasper every Tuesday and Friday, and second and fourth Saturdays. 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Victory Baptist Church at 2420 Valley View Highway in Sequatchie, they do food boxes every Monday. You need to get there before 10:50 a.m. The Whitwell Church of God at 524 Morrison Springs Road, they do food boxes every second Thursday at 7:30 a.m. The First United Methodist Church of Whitwell on Highway 28, they have food boxes every third Thursday from 8 until 10 a.m. And the Mineral Springs Baptist Church at 5305 Griffith Highway in Whitwell, they have food boxes every second and fourth Wednesday from 4 to 5 p.m. Also, Smiles Incorporated in South Pittsburgh, they provide free dental care. You can call them at 423-228-3077, or you can go to their Facebook page and check that out. These are just an updated list that we have that are folks that help provide services for needy people throughout the community, and it's always nice to have that taken care of. We appreciate them very, very much. Good morning, Swap and Shop.
5: Good morning. The number is 305-4404. Don't have a flight. Fixtures are 30 of them. Mostly inside, a few outside flight fixtures. They're all high dollar, expensive. They were display models, but they've never been installed for use. $350 for all of them, or I will break them up and sell them separately. Still looking for property in the Marion County area. No mountain land. Never mind, looking for a 270 VAR. If anybody has one they want to sell, so call me. I'll put them in touch with each other.
0: Okay.
5: And also, I have a PSE compound hunting bow. It's light new. Has a couple extra features that then don't come on. So actually, they cost more than what I'm asking for the bow now. $75. 305-4404. Have a good day.
0: All right. Thank you. You too.
5: Thanks.
0: All right, that gentleman's got all those light fixtures. Most of them are inside. Their display model's never been put up. He's asking $350 for them. He's looking for property in Marion County, no mountain land, and he's looking for a 270 BAR. If you have one that you would like to get rid of, you can contact him, and he'll get you in touch with the person who's looking for it. And he's got a PSE compound hunting bow. It's got some extra features on it that don't normally come with it. He's asking $75 for it. Hey, you can give him a call at 423-305-4404. And that'll get you squared away with him. I know he'd like to sell that. So anyway, let's give him an opportunity. 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
6: Yes, sir. 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
6: 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It's 18.5 horsepower endurance, 4.2-inch cut. My husband passed away a couple years ago, and I'm 83 years old, and I'm not about to try to use it.
0: All right. What's your number?
6: It's 423-837-7365. It's a very good lawnmower. He's taking very good care of it. But yep. I'm afraid to try it at my age.
0: All right. Well, I'll get that squared away for you.
6: Okay. Thank you, sir.
0: Thank you.
6: Bye-bye.
0: Bye-bye. All right. The lady has got a lawnmower. She's 83 years old. She says she don't want to try it, and I don't blame her. 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It's a 42-inch cut, 18.5 horsepower, so give her a call and see if you can pick you up a lawnmower. She didn't give a price, so you check that out. And let's see. Raceway. Hey, I know y'all been down there. If you haven't, you need to be. But if you've been to the Raceway number 7020, it's right there on 730 East 12th Street there in South Pittsburgh. They're open 24 hours a day. And if you're headed to work or going home, hey, you just need a snack, run in, and at a ridiculous hour, they got you covered, man. I tell you, great people down there. And y'all, go get you something to drink while you're in there, because they're not playing around with the drink selection. They've got the big fountain drink machines, plenty of cold options, and they also have kind of stuff to grab when you need a little pick-me-up. 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Get you something to drink. Get you a candy bar or something. They have all kind of things. And they have food items, too. So you can go in there and get you some food items as well. Hey, the Raghouse Resale Store. Now, we have a lot of business in South Pittsburgh, and we appreciate all those people. But, hey, Miss Sharon Medina there at the Raghouse Resale Store located at 13564 Highway 28 here in Whirlpool. When it comes to finding something for the house, there's a little bit of everything at the Raghouse. They've got furniture, home decor, household items, and a little bit of everything in between. And with the new stuff coming in, there's always something different to look through. Now, of course, they've got everything you need for the baby, just not the baby. You can't buy a baby there. It's kind of against the law anyway. But anyway, they don't have that. Go on down and check them out. They're there Thursday through Friday, 10 a.m. to 5 p.m., and then Saturday, 10 a.m. to 3 p.m. Again, that's a Raghouse Resale Store right there where there ain't no rags. And appreciate them very, very much for what they do. Hey, just to go back a little bit on what we've got mentioned this morning. We've got a lady has an 810 Ford tractor. It's got a 5-foot rotary cutter on it, 12-volt battery. She's asking $2,000 for it. You can give her a call at 931-691-2363. Gentleman's got all those lights. He calls in, regular, and that we appreciate that. He's got all those lights for they've been display models. He's asking $350 for them. Quite a few lights. He's looking for property in Marion County. No mountain property. He'd prefer flat land if possible. He's also looking for a 270 BAR. If you have one of those, know someone that does, give him a call. And if they're ready to get rid of it, he's got a friend that's looking for one. And he's got a PSC compound hunting bow. It's got some extra features on it that didn't originally come with it. He's asking $75 for it. And the last lady to call, she's got a lawnmower. It's a 42-inch cut, 18.5 horsepower. She's wanting to sell it. She's just too old to try it, she said. She was 83 years old. She didn't want to get on it, and I don't blame her. 423-837-7365. Let's see if we can help that lady out and get her squared away. And let's see. 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They hope to see you soon. That's Marion County Metals. Yes. Yes. Wendell Hughes, age 75, of Bledsoe County, Tennessee, died Sunday, September 20th. Graveside services will be held on Wednesday, September 23rd at 3 p.m. Central Daylight Time at Bowman Cemetery with Brother Terry Abels officiating. Burial will follow at Bowman Cemetery. Online condolences can be made at www.reedfamilyfh.com. 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There will be no visitation. Hoyt Hale, age 82, a resident of Pikeville, Tennessee, passed away at his home on Sunday, September 20th. Funeral services will be held Wednesday, September 23rd at 11 a.m. Central Daylight Time in the Funeral Home Chapel with Brother Bobby Collier officiating. Burial will follow at Watson's Chapel Cemetery. Online condolences can be made at www.reedfamilyfh.com. 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Visitation will be on Tuesday, that's today, from 11 a.m. to 6 p.m. Central Daylight Time, and then again on tomorrow, Wednesday, September 23rd, from 9 a.m. to 11 a.m.
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0: 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They're Monday through Thursday, 9 to 5, Friday 9 to 6, and Saturday 9 to 1. 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And the one thing I really like about the Scottsboro Weight Loss Program is what they do. They have the way they work is they'll sit down and talk with you and figure out what your needs are, and then they'll find a program that best fits your needs. I mean, they have different programs, but they won't say, here's a program here, write us a check and we'll give you this program. No, they want to sit down with you and talk and see what your needs are, and then they fit a program around your needs, not what's best for them, but what's best for you. So you want to keep that in mind. Hey, I don't think I mentioned this morning the Sequatchie Valley Now digital newspaper that the River 104.9 and Country Roads 93.3 put together. It's been going on now 4 or 5 years almost. But anyway, currently, now this is kind of neat. We have 7,243 email followers. Now we just need 57 more to make that 7,300 mark. So let's see what we can do on that. Try to get that done before the end of the month comes around, which will be next week, actually. But so let's try to get all that squared away. And really appreciate all of you. Now, the thing I like about it the most is You can be on one end of the valley and you can read about news on the other end of the valley and find out what's going on. And you don't have to wait till the 6 o'clock news comes on in the evenings in the Chattanooga area. You can already find out some basic news. So that covers Bledsoe County, Sequatchie County, Marion County, North Jackson, Alabama, North Georgia, Grundy County, and also Hamilton County and Chattanooga City. And from time to time, it has state and federal news stories on there if it applies to the area. So subscribe to it. Doesn't cost you a dime. 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You'll see a place where it says get an email by updates, get updates by email, and it'll have an email box. 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And it covers everything from local news, sports, community events, weather, you name it. It's just like a regular newspaper, except it's in digital form, and it reaches to a community of over 100,000 people in the area. So, hey, check it out. I'm sure you'll be glad you did. All right, IGA, they've got their specials going through, actually goes through today. They'll have some new specials starting tomorrow. Let's see what we can get. We have medium yellow onions, or a 5 pound bag. You have a 3 pound bag or a 5 pound bag. You get two for $5 there. Let's see, they've got all kind of meats. You name it, they've got all kind of meats. Bakery treats. They have jellies and jams and peanut butter and just you name it. They've got it. Let's see what else they have here. I'm going along and see. This is. This is a kickoff to savings all week long. 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So a lot of good stuff there. Let's see. They have other things too. So, hey, check them out, and I'm sure you'll be glad you did. Excuse me. My nose is getting stopped up. This weather change is stopping my nose up and getting everything. I'm going to have to get unclogged here. And I'm sure that it always happens to me in the fall, especially when I have to talk, and especially when I do the PA announcing for Sequatchie County ball games. And it never fails. I get my nose gets clogged up. My throat gets clogged up sometime. This year it went early, so maybe I'm good. Hey, listen, do you need some new tires? Hey, your Southern Tire Mart at Pilot, that's the place to be right there in Grundy County on Mont Eagle. 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They're conveniently located inside the Pilot Travel Center in Monteagle. 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That's the Southern Tire Mart at Pilot. They keep you rolling 1 mile at a time. So give them a call, 931-463-4900. And that'll get you squared away with them. And they do a good job. And I found some more stuff here. Let's see. I'm not sure what this... Hold on. Let me see what this is. And I'm not sure what... Not sure what this is, but we'll find out. Ah, there's some stuff that... hold on.

0: Okay, let me. I'm not sure. I'm gonna leave that. I'm gonna leave that alone. And let's see. I'll put that over here. There also, though, this is a kind of important for you. Veterans Day Honor Ceremony. It's Honor, Service, and Sacrifice, Saturday, November 14th. Of course, that's still a little ways away, but it's going to be at 2 p.m. at Jasper City Park in Jasper, and honoring every veteran overseas or stateside. All right, I got a call. Good morning, Swap and Shop.
1: Hey, how you doing?
0: Oh, doing great.
1: I got a few items to put on, if you don't mind.
0: All right.
1: I got to cross my lawn mower. It's 42-inch cut, 22-horsepoint cylinder. That's $200 apart. And I got a 2-foot control trolling motors. I got a skill saw. It's an electric skill saw. It's a good saw. I just don't need it. I got a couple in there. I'll take $10 for that skill saw. I got this dog box going back to the truck. Got two doors on it. That's $75 bar. It's a good dog box. Just don't need it no more. I got a double arm skeet throwing machine. You can throw two skeets at a time or however many you want to. It's got a seat on it. Big, it's a big one. It ain't one of them little cheap ones. Well, I was asking $150 for it, but I got a whole bunch. I got $100 close to it, $100 worth of skeet to go with it. I'll take $100 for the whole thing, skeet and all.
0: Okay.
1: Numbers, let's see, 423-847-5332.
0: All right.
1: And I also got a 20 rows of hay down here in my field that got cut, and I was just trying to sell it for them. If anybody needs any hay, there's 20 big rows in my field down here.
0: Okay.
1: And they need his number. His name's Clyde, and he's got his number 706-657-7418.
0: All right, and that's to get the hay, right?
1: That's the number for the hay, yeah.
0: Okay, all right.
1: And I appreciate it.
0: Hey, appreciate you. You have a blessed day.
1: Too. Have a nice day.
0: Uh-huh. All right, that gentleman's got a 42-inch, 22-horsepower Craftsman riding lawnmower. 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He's got a... 2-foot control trolling motors for sale. He's got a skill saw, handheld skill saw, $10. He's got a dog box, 2 doors, $75. He just doesn't need it anymore. He's got a skeet throwing machine with a seat and skeets. Take $100 for it. And you can call him at 423-847-5332. And he's got 20 rolls of hay for sale. That number is 706-657-7418. Good morning, Swap and Shop.
2: Good morning. The lady that had the lawnmower, what was her phone number?
0: It's 423-837-7365.
2: Thank you.
0: Oh, you're welcome. Thank you. All right, let me go back over that the gentleman has got 20 rolls of hay for sale. And if you're interested and need some hay, you can give him a call at 706-657-7418. And I was reading kind of fast because I had that call. But he's got a 42-inch Craftsman lawnmower, 22 horsepower, $200. He's got 2-foot control trolling motors for sale. He's got a skill saw for $10. He's got a dog box, he's got 2 doors. He doesn't need it anymore, so he's selling that for $75. He's got a skeet throwing machine. It has a seat. It's a rather large one, and he got about $100 worth of skeets, he said, but he'll sell it all for $100. So give him a call at 423-847-5332. Now, getting back to that Veterans Day honor ceremony on the 14th of November, it's going to be at the Jasper City Park at 2 p.m. Informal attire, no dress uniform required. Stars for Our Troops, flag star presentation. Each year they honor the veterans by presenting a flag, star, and recognition of their service. 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So keep that in mind. This got left off of the my list a while ago, and I'm going to have to find my list to put it back on there. I'll find that later, I guess, at the end of the show. But there's free medical care the first Monday of every month at the Whitwell Senior Center at 9 a.m., so you check that out. And Sethra, they help you with certain utilities, food distributions, transportation, and more. Call them at 423-949-2191. And anyway, well, I have a schedule of all the SEC teams. I guess if you were watching the LSU and Ole Miss game, bless LSU's heart. I'm not going to say a whole lot, but I was pulling for Ole Miss. I'll just put it that way. I was pulling for Ole Miss, and of course I have family in Mississippi, but I would have pulled for Ole Miss even if I didn't. Anyway, that's the way it goes. That's the way it works. I guess you get what you pay for. Did I say that? Yeah, I did, didn't I? I did say that. Well, oh well. You get what you pay for. And the funny thing about it is Ole Miss didn't really go out and have the money they spent like LSU spent on NIL. My version of NIL is not in this lifetime. I think it's what it stands for. But it's name, image, and likeness, actually. But anyway. Hey, ServiceNow, you go down and see the coolest crew in the surrounding counties right there at ServiceNow, located at 160 Cornerstone Drive there in Jasper. Now, I tell everybody, and because I believe in this, you need to get those units serviced simply because your central units, because you don't want to thinking everything's okay, and then on a cold night, all of a sudden your heat goes out, and you're having to cover up because you're cold, because the house gets real cold because it's cold outside, or the reverse of that right now, where it's hot and your air goes out. So get that checked out. Now, you can talk to Miss Tammy about those maintenance plans. They have them. And those are a smart move because they can help you save money in the long run by catching small issues before they turn into a big, expensive repair. In other words, those maintenance plans, very simply, you pay a fee and then they come out and check them on a regular basis. And that's better than forgetting to have it checked. And then when it goes out, calling somebody because yours probably won't be the only one out. So, and if you think you're in need of repairs, or if you're dealing with one of those unexpected out-of-pocket repair situations, just give them a call, and Miss Tammy can get it and lined up. She'll send Brock and the crew out for a service call, which is always $49.99. 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
0: 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Hey, if you're wondering about the Dixie Freeze, it did get hit Saturday with the winds. 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Their address is 338 South Cedar Avenue right here in South Pittsburgh. And their phone number is 423-942-3333. Now, their hours are Monday through Friday from 8:30 a.m. to 5 p.m. That's Remax Realty South. And start your move with a team you can trust. So give them a call. I'm sure they'll be glad to help you out. And that's Remax Realty South right here in South Pittsburgh. Great team, great folks. Hey, speaking of some great folks, how about Sister Spirits right there in Whitwell? You can go see Miss Kim there at Sister Spirits, located at 14173 Highway 28 there in Whitwell. Now, Sister Spirits is a locally owned and operated, and they're your 2026 Best of the Best winner for liquor stores. If you've ever been in there, then you know it's one of those little places that's packed with character, and Miss Kim is always getting something new and cute in. They're always something fun to look through, whether it's a new specialty bottle, one of those grab-and-go bags, or one of the bigger pre-packed jugs she's got already. Now, you know Miss Kim does not be playing about her moonshine. She's got a flavor for every phase of the moon. Some you know, and some you can't wait to try, and some you didn't even know existed. Go on up and see her Monday through Thursday, 10 a.m. to 9 p.m., Friday and Saturday, 10 a.m. to 10 p.m., and Sunday, 10 a.m. to 6 p.m. And folks, you can always give Miss Kim a call without any questions at 423-658-2225. 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So give them a call and check that out. Let me recap some things we've had today. Lady has an 810 Ford tractor, has a 5-foot rotary cutter on it. She's asking $2,000 for it. You can give her a call at 931-691-2363. We have a gentleman that's got all those display lights he's been trying to sell for $350. He's looking for property in Marion County, no mountain land. He's also looking for a 270 BAR rifle. If you have one, let him know so he can get with the person that's looking for it. He also has a PSE compound hunting bow. It's got some extra features on it that didn't originally come with it. $75. Give him a call, 423-305-4404. Have a lady that's got a lawnmower. It's a 42-inch cut. She's 83 years old.

And we have a gentleman that's got 20 rows of hay for sale, 706-657-7418. Hey, you know, it's getting close to that hunting season, and it won't be too much longer. It'll be the cooler season to get out and hunt those turkey, hunt the deer, and so forth. 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You never know, they might. 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And they also have the indoor archery range, so you can go in there and practice. You know, when it's cold, you just practice when, and they keep it warm. When it's hot, they keep it cool. 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Take me a swig of my water here. Okay, and while we're in Whitwell, you might as well talk about the Rack House Resale Store. If you're looking for great deals without spending a fortune, hey, stop by the Rack House Resale Store, where you'll find clothing, home decor, furniture, toys, household items, and treasures arriving all the time. Now, whether you're shopping for the family or hunting for that one unique find, there's always something new waiting on the shelves. And remember, they've got everything you need for the baby, just not the baby. Their address, 13564 Highway 28 there in Whitwell. Their hours are Thursday and Friday, 10 a.m. to 5 p.m., and Saturday, 10 a.m. to 3 p.m. That's the Rack House Resale Store, where there ain't no rags. Also, speaking of Whitwell, Don's Upholstery. You got a sagging headliner or worn-out seats or something that just needs a fresh start? Take it to Don's Upholstery. 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Most headliners take about 4 hours. 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Hey, give him a call, 423-355-1809, or you can stop by 272 South Spruce Street in Whitwell. That's Don's Upholstery. You're always good to go. So, you know, we have so many businesses around here, and a variety of businesses. It's so neat to know that, because it's just nice that all these people are around. So get out and support them. Because you want to do that. You want to support these people because they're trying to make a living just like we all do. And the local businesses, they really are nice people. And they're out there trying to provide for you an opportunity for you to get out and enjoy life. We've got a lot of these small businesses that a lot of the food businesses and other businesses as well. So get down there and check with them and see what they got going on. And I'm sure you'll enjoy that because they do a good job, all these small businesses. Because, you know, we talk about the majority of the businesses around in our area are small businesses. They don't have a lot of money. They're not rich by any means. They're not making a whole lot of money, but they're making it by. And so you need to get with them and support them to the best of your ability so that you can help them. If it's a local business, then go by and see them
And

0: so they can, even if it's spending just a few dollars, that maybe it's just a cup of coffee that you're going to buy, but that helps them. We always need to support our local businesses, especially our small businesses, because they're out there trying to provide a service, and a lot of times they have a lot of overhead. They have to pay the light bill and water bill and stuff like that as well. So keep that in mind as well. Hey, we got, speaking of small businesses, how about the memory tree? Folks, if you got old photos, VHS tapes, slides, cassettes, or home movies tucked away somewhere, don't let those memories keep collecting dust. Give the memory tree a call and let her help you restore, preserve, and bring those memories back to life. She can help you with photo restoration. There we go. I can't talk. Converting old tapes and movies to digital photo books, scrapbooks, and more. Those old family pictures and home videos are worth hanging on to, and the memory tree can help you make sure they're around for years to come. Right now, she's working by phone and appointment, so give her a call at 713-899-7868 and talk with her about what you've got going on. Ask the memory tree, because memories matter. I think she's trying to relocate, I believe, is what's going on with her right now. And okay, good deal. All right. Well, I was just checking my car today and coming down, had a light come on. But, hey, Kimball Speedy Lube and Tire Center, hey, they'll check you out. 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They're right there at 992 Main Street there in Kimball, taking care of oil changes, tire alignments, brakes, lubes, filter service, and more. And the best of all, there's no appointment necessary. You can just pull right in, and they can get you right in there. Now, they're open Monday through Friday from 8 a.m. to 5 p.m. and Saturday 8 a.m. to 3 p.m. Hey, give them a call, 423-837-1807. 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And so, anyway. Hey, listen, if you got something for a swap and shop, we're slowly getting down to the end of the show, but if you got something you want to give us a call, 423-837-8151 or 423-837-8001, or you can fax us at 423-837-8002, or you can email us at info@theriver1049.com. So any of those alternatives will be fine. just choose one and go for it. And anyway, and let's see here. But yeah, don't y'all just hate it that Lane Kiffin lost the other day? It just breaks my heart. And oh well, that's the way it is. And they had to bring in extra security for that game. They brought in some police from Mobile. Louisiana. It was mentioned to bringing in the National Guard, but they didn't do that. That would have been funny, having National Guard at the game for security. Oh well. Lane, maybe you need to think about that. But anyway, just think, if it had his pro players there, he might have won the game. I didn't say that, did I? Yeah, I did. Oh, well. That's just the way it is. Just know, on any given day, anybody can win, anybody can lose. 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
1: 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I have a Snap-on toolbox that I'd like to sell, but just the toolbox.
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0: Okay.
1: All right. Thanks very much.
0: Hey, thank you. 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
1: You too, sir.
0: 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Stephen, do we have any more All right, let's go for that.
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0: 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And I'm sure you will enjoy that as well. So, Miss Sherry, if you'll call back, I'll take you. Sorry, like I say, we're in the middle of a commercial. Hey, folks, I'll tell you, if you like barbecue, then I'll tell you a place to go. That's White House Barbecue. They have, if you're craving real slow-smoked barbecue, go on over to White House Barbecue right there. They've got pulled pork, smoked chicken, ribs, brisket. I love a good brisket. Homemade sides, desserts, and plenty more, all cooked up with good smoky flavor you've been looking for. Now, whether you're dining in, carrying out, or feeding the whole crowd, they've got you covered. Go hungry, because this is one of the places where you can probably going to leave full and happy. Go see them at 11240 Highway 41 there in Gill. That's White House Barbecue, serving up good barbecue and good hometown flavor. I am sure you will enjoy that. I love a good barbecue. There's nothing like a good barbecue. And I love that. And I appreciate that very, very much. And all right. It's 14 before the hour. Let's check the weather one more time here. Checked it just a little while ago. It's 72 degrees. Let's see if it's increased any at all. It's gone up a degree. It's 73 degrees right now. So partly cloudy and It's going to be mostly cloudy for the rest of the day. Maybe some scattered storms maybe later in the day. And I don't see anything. Earlier, North Georgia had some thunderstorms going on. But they're kind of moving out of the way. So anyway, let's see what we can expect. So pretty much mostly just cloudy. Might be scattered showers, but doesn't look like it's going to be much. So pretty much a cool day. So that's great. That's good to hear. I like a good cool day where I can sit out on my porch and enjoy that. And get out and enjoy today. I'm sure you will enjoy it as well. Well, I hear, yeah, anyway. So, anyway, let's get out and enjoy today. Always enjoy the days because you want to do that. And let me take you to, let's take you to the stories on Sequatchie Valley now. And today, that sounds like we're getting rain now. Let's see.
12: Yes, we are. I was just out there.
0: Oh, well. Listen, with the five area teams have been put in the top 10. Let's see what. Oh, we got something else there? Let's see what this is. All right. Okay, this is a litter awareness writing contest. Share a poem or short story proposing real solutions to Marion County's litter problem. $50 is the first place prize, winning entry published in the Marion County Tribune. The poem is up to 20 lines or a short story up to 500 words. Who can enter? All Marion County residents, any age. The deadline is October 15th. And how to enter? You email your entry name, contact info to John Christoph at alive.com. That's John Christoph at live.com. So, anyway, that's Marion County Community Contest about writing a poem or a short story about controlling the litter. Well, as I was saying, let's see. Let me get this pulled up on the... Well, if it's going to pull up on me. Now, here are the Valley teams. South Pittsburgh was ranked number one in the single A. They are 4-1 for the year. In Class 2A, Marion County is ranked second behind Huntington. They know them very well. And Bledsoe County is ranked number six. They were ranked number seven last week, so they've come up. Grundy County is ranked number 10. Grundy County is having a tremendous season. They're 5-0, so... and they're in the same division as Bledsoe and Marion County, so that'll be interesting. And Sequatchie County, they rank number 10 in the 3A. They've got a couple of their district teams, Forest and Giles County, that are ranked 4th and 5th. So those teams they'll be played soon. So those are good things. It's good to have all of our schools doing well. Some of the other stories you'll see on S Valley Now: Sequatchie County student was charged after showing a fake gun at school. There was also a man in Dunlap charged after a stray bullet strikes a female. He shooting at a dog. And a Red Bank policeman is arrested in Sequatchie County on a domestic assault charge. That'd be, there's two vehicles in Dunlap that were destroyed by fire. That was a big scene there. Marion County arrest report is on there. Electricity repaired as more damage worked on in the severe storm in South Pittsburgh. That's the story there. And of course, I don't have to tell y'all that. Y'all lived it. Fiber optic theft suspects have been identified in Sequatchie County, and their names have not been released yet. So that was on Old Henson Gap Road. So anyway, we'll see how that goes. And but you can read all that on SValleyNow.com, Sequatchie Valley Now. Like I say, you can get updates by email by putting your email address in there on the email address box, and then hit subscribe, and you'll be part of the 7,243 other email subscribers. So it's pretty neat. And like I say, it covers the Sequatchie Valley Now. It covers all... It covers news, sports, community events, obituaries, opinion, weather, traffic, lifestyle, local events, on-demand, and social media. So check that out. I mean, I really appreciate what Lucky Knot, he does a lot for that. And he does a great job, and he's really good at what he does. So check with Lucky and let him, if you've got any news, submit it. You can submit it to Lucky Knot. And... So give him a call, and I'm sure he'll be glad to help you out there. So anyway, it is about 6 minutes before the hour, so we're closing it down pretty quick. Stephen, I don't have anything else left. If you got...
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0: All right, we have a couple of information that was sent to us just recently. A parent engagement workshop. This is for the FAFSA information for those of you that are going to send your child to college. Guest speaker is Eric Farmer of the Tennessee Higher Education Commission. This is going to be at September 30th at 5 p.m. at the Marion County High School Library. You can learn how to complete the FAFSA information applications. Those are sometimes kind of tricky. You can understand financial aid options and get your questions answered. All seniors that attend will be entered into a drawing for a scholarship. That's kind of neat. So if you're a senior at Marion County High School, you might want to check that out. It wouldn't hurt. And they also sent a little information here. Congratulations to the JV team at Marion County. They won their game 38-0 over Coffee County. So, interesting fact on that.
16: Lady Warriors volleyball beat Sequatchie County last night.
0: Oh, Lady Warriors volleyball beat Sequatchie County. And that's pretty big because Sequatchie County's pretty decent this year. They've won quite a bit, so that's good. All right. No, I'm done. I'm ready for the. Yep.
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0: Renee A. Rollins, age 66, of Whitwell, Tennessee, passed away Friday. The family will receive friends, that was yesterday. Funeral services are today at 12 noon. In the funeral home chapel with Reverend Bill Ross officiating. Interment is at Condra Cemetery. Lawrence Theodore Collins Sr., age 84, of Jasper, Tennessee, passed away on September 20th. The family will receive friends and family Wednesday from 11 a.m. to 1 p.m. with the funeral at 1. Lawrence will be laid to rest at the Lynch Family Cemetery. Bernie Haywood McDowell, age 87, of the Suck Creek community, passed away Monday morning, September 21st. Family will receive friends from 11 a.m. to 8 p.m. Central Time on Wednesday, September 23rd. Funeral services will be held at 1 p.m. Central Time on Thursday, September 24th, in the Funeral Home Chapel with Reverend Dennis Rollins officiating. Interment will follow at the Lusk Cemetery. Sharon Louise White Morphis, age 70, of Whitwell, passed away Friday, September 18th. Those left to cherish her memories are six children, Christopher Sledge, Mandy Sledge, Clarence Sledge, Eric Clark, Jonathan Crisp, and Jessica Crisp. There'll be no formal services at this time. Don LaVon Womack, age 57, of Whitwell, Tennessee, passed away on September 19th. Arrangements will be announced at a later time.
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20: ABC News, I'm Sherry Preston. President Trump at the UN General Assembly, where he has just taken the stage and will tell the body that he is using American power to reshape the world to America's benefit. Let's listen in.
21: Zero. As a result, last year we achieved the largest drop in violent crime ever recorded. The murder rate has plummeted to its lowest level in 125 years. Since the year 1900, I sent our crime busters into Memphis, Tennessee, and New Orleans, Louisiana, and crime in each place went down over 80%, and it'll go down still further.
20: UN Secretary General Antonio Guterres also saying power being shaped in fundamental ways. Another hurricane powering up in the Pacific, with the Atlantic season still waiting for its first hurricane, Hurricane Polo, a Category 5. The ME in South Carolina ruling Hayden Panettiere's death was accidental, caused by drugs. This is ABC News.
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The new season of The Voice started just last night. And of course, one of the new judges is Riley Green. And here he is with Change My Mind.

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0: 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We hope that you will follow us on the socials. 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
8: Expect partly sunny skies out there for your afternoon highs of around 90 with a few isolated showers and thundershowers. Tonight, a lingering shower or thundershower possible, lows upper 60s. For the midweek, finally starting to cool down. Scattered afternoon showers and thundershowers Wednesday, highs near 85, closer to 80 Thursday. For the largest selection, check out All-Star Halloween in Calhoun, Georgia. 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All-Star Halloween, 970 Highway 53, Calhoun. And I'm Chief Meteorologist Patrick Hoare.
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0: It's Jaded with Co Witzel and Ella Langley. If you are a big fan of the Avengers, okay, Doomsday movie coming out in December, of course, you know that. Avengers Endgame Encore, a special theatrical re-release of Avengers Endgame, is going to be in theaters this weekend to get you, you know, just in case you maybe have forgotten a thing or two, get you back into the full, you know, thoughts of Avengers, so you'll be able to easily watch the new one. The re-release runs about 3 hours, 5 minutes, which is roughly 4 minutes longer than the original 2019 version. And yeah, there's 4 previously unseen minutes. So you definitely want to go see that before you watch the new one. You know, just to get the feels again and to be ready for the new one. So just heads up there for you. Shaboozy is next with a bar song, Tipsy.
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0: Worth Your While, that is Russell Dickerson. Such sad news out of Hollywood that Presley Gerber, the only son of model Cindy Crawford, he has died apparently of a drug overdose at the age of just 27. So thinking about, you know, Cindy and the family, her daughter, as well as her husband during this very difficult time, but just sad, just 27 years old. On the way, Luke Bryan with Country and She Knows It.
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9: Now, your 104.9 The River, Tennessee Valley forecast.
10: Expect partly sunny skies out there for your afternoon highs of around 90 with a few isolated showers and thundershowers. Tonight, a lingering shower or thundershower possible, lows upper 60s. For the midweek, finally starting to cool down. Scattered afternoon showers and thundershowers Wednesday, highs near 85, closer to 80 Thursday. For the largest selection, check out All-Star Halloween in Calhoun, Georgia. 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Open all year long. All-Star Halloween, 970 Highway 53, Calhoun. And I'm Chief Meteorologist Patrick Hoare.
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2: ABC News, I'm Sherry Preston. President Trump addressing the UN General Assembly, saying he is the only leader who chose to take on Iran.
3: This was the reality we had to confront, a reality that far too many preferred to ignore. They all ignored it. Many presidents and many others just wanted to ignore it. They were unwilling to do anything about it, but they knew the problem.
2: He says he was the one to use strength to make America the most powerful country in the world. Another protest last night in Austin, Texas, in support of a DoorDash driver who was a Venezuelan national and who was shot by ICE agents. He says he was moved from the hospital to a detention center with a bullet still in his back. Attorneys for Mississippi teenager Nolan Wells say they will keep pressing for answers in his death. A grand jury unanimously found no evidence of a crime. Wells went to a barrier island with friends on the 4th of July but did not return with them. His body found 2 days later. This is ABC News.
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Brantley Gilbert recently took his 7-year-old daughter, Bri, to meet Ella Langley. Yeah, she got a meet and greet, and he said that she was just starstruck with Ella. How sweet.

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0: I Didn't Come Here to Leave. That is Chris Young. And it's a trend. You know, I love sharing with you these trends. We've heard of it before, the sleep divorce, where you no longer sleep with your significant other because, well, maybe you have different hours. Maybe one's really loud and snoring. Maybe one of you have one of those machines that you have to use. Maybe you sleep with the dogs too. I mean, there's all kinds of reasons, right? But this new trend is called a food divorce, where married couples who live together, but they eat separate meals. Because let's face it, if you're both working all the time, and then you expect the other to know, like to be able to read your mind as to what you want to eat, what you're in the mood for, you know, and if they cook a whole bunch, maybe you don't really want it, and there's that waste, and yeah. So that's the new thing now. The new trend is food divorces, right? What's next? On the way, we got Zach John King with Get to Drinkin'.
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12: Expect partly sunny skies out there for your afternoon. Highs of around 90 with a few isolated showers and thundershowers. Tonight, a lingering shower or thundershower possible. Lows upper 60s. For the midweek, finally starting to cool down. Scattered afternoon showers and thundershowers Wednesday. Highs near 85, closer to 80 Thursday. 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All-Star Halloween, 970 Highway 53, Calhoun. And I'm Chief Meteorologist Patrick Hoare.
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0: been by now. That is Morgan Wallen. I'm Sherry Farmer, and you know I took a beat. Took a few moments away from the screens, away from work, away from talking, right? But I did talk. But I caught up with a couple of sorority sisters. So one of them, it was her birthday. I knew I was going to catch up with her, but it was all up to her where we were going to go for her birthday. And she decided upon Bentonville, Arkansas, home of Walmart. And I was so excited when she, you know, told me where she decided to go. So we took, you know, a plane and then a road trip, and we met up with another sorority sister who just so happens to work for the Walmart corporate offices in Bentonville. And it was so great to see her. I hadn't seen her in years. And actually, I set her up with her husband and they're still together. I think it's been like 20 years or something. But anyway, it was such a good time and such a lovely city. And I even got to see Walmart Radio. Yes, they have a radio station there. So that was pretty cool because I'm a radio geek. But it was just a beautiful town. Everybody was just so friendly, so nice. And I mean, you talk about an awesome campus for their employees. I mean, they have a food court area. They've got like all these different buildings. They even have a gym for them that's reasonably priced for, you know, a monthly membership. Oh my gosh. I was really impressed. Beautiful place, beautiful people, the downtown area. I went to the Walmart Museum, and it was really cool just to see, you know, how he built his business, and it seemed like he really, truly cared about his employees. So I want to believe that. It seemed so. My friend's really happy working there, and my mom worked for Sam's Club for a while, and she really enjoyed her time. But anyway, if you're looking for a place to go on vacation, a really clean city that's just beautiful, Bentonville, Arkansas. Highly recommend it. You can see some of my highlights. I've got that for you on my socials. Sherry Farmer on Facebook, Sherry M. Farmer on Instagram. Zach Brown Band is next with Chicken Fried.
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8: Expect partly sunny skies out there for your afternoon highs of around 90 with a few isolated showers and thundershowers. Tonight, a lingering shower or thundershower possible, lows upper 60s. For the midweek, finally starting to cool down. Scattered afternoon showers and thundershowers Wednesday, highs near 85, closer to 80 Thursday. For the largest selection, check out All-Star Halloween in Calhoun, Georgia. 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Open all year long. All-Star Halloween, 970 Highway 53, Calhoun. And I'm Chief Meteorologist Patrick Hoare.
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2: ABC News, I'm Michelle Franzen. At the UN General Assembly, President Trump repeated his threat to annihilate Iran if they don't reach a deal to end the war. At the same time, he added he thinks an agreement won't come until after the midterms. The war with Iran leading to a global rise in oil prices. ABC's Mary Bruce says the president will hold meetings on the sidelines today.
3: This speech comes as the president is increasingly isolated on the world stage. He has long been critical of the UN as outdated, and he's even questioned whether it should exist at all. The president will also meet with a host of world leaders while he is here, including Ukrainian President Zelensky, as that war drags on as well.
2: The attorney for the family of Nolan Wells says questions remain after a grand jury declined to pursue criminal charges in the Mississippi teen's death. Wells died while on a boat outing on July 4th weekend. Authorities, along with a grand jury, concluding in its apparent drowning. Severe storms targeting the Southwest today. New Mexico is bracing for more flash floods. This is ABC News.
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6: For Sequatchie Valley Now, I'm Lucky Knott. We've got the latest Tennessee Sports Writers Association top 10 polls in 1A, 2A, and 3A, and it includes five local teams. In Class 1A, South Pittsburgh is number one, 2A, Marion County is two, Bledsoe County is number six, and Grundy County moves to number 10. In Class 3A, Sequatchie County comes in at number 10. An 18-year-old student has been charged after a non-operational firearm was found at Sequatchie County High School last week. Gabriel Hadley, 18, was charged with displaying an imitation firearm. Sheriff Bill Phillips said the weapon was non-operational. Last week, Dunlap police reported to a shooting with serious injuries. The victim, Camry Kirkpatrick, was transported to Erlanger, Chattanooga. Jermaine Aquino was allegedly shooting at an aggravated dog when a bullet entered the home of Kirkpatrick. Aquino was arrested. A Red Bank police officer is off duty after being arrested in Sequatchie County last week. Officer Daniel White was booked Friday night on a simple assault charge involving domestic intimidation. Dunlap Fire Department was dispatched for a mutual aid with Lewis Chapel on Saturday. Two vehicles were sitting very close to each other, and both were destroyed. The residents were not at home at the time. For complete details on all of today's stories, plus the latest Marion County arrest report, go to svalleynow.com. 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
4: Now your 104.9 The River Tennessee Valley forecast.
5: Expect partly sunny skies out there for your afternoon highs of around 90 with a few isolated showers and thundershowers. Tonight, a lingering shower or thundershower possible, lows upper 60s. For the midweek, finally starting to cool down. Scattered afternoon showers and thundershowers Wednesday, highs near 85, closer to 80 Thursday. For the largest selection, check out All-Star Halloween in Calhoun, Georgia. 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All-Star Halloween, 970 Highway 53, Calhoun. And I'm Chief Meteorologist Patrick Hoare.
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Today's hit country. Come on and get you some. It's the country. Only cowgirls. You keep. Mamas, let your boys be country. They was always alone. 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

0: What took you so long? That is Jacob Hackworth. Happy birthday if today is your special day. Some of the celebrities you share your day with include Debbie Boone. Yeah, Pat Boone's daughter. She's now 70. She sang that hit, You Light Up My Life. Yeah, I can't sing, but she can. You got Joan Jett having a birthday today. She's now 68. Scott Baio is 66. He was Chachi on Happy Days. Tom Felton is 39 today. He was, Draco Malfoy from Harry Potter. Happy birthday, everybody. Make it a good one on this very first day of fall. Blake Shelton and Gwen Stefani are next with Nobody But You.
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0: told you that? It's Tucker Wetmore. Happy, well, almost fall, okay? Because fall doesn't officially start until later on this evening, okay? So, I mean, we're getting there, slowly but surely. And I thought I would share with you some things that are happening this fall. We've got Krispy Kreme in on the fall yummies. They've got a new debut. Churro Donut Dots. So be on the lookout for those. They were just released today. So if you're craving a little something sweet, a little Krispy Kreme, but they've got the Churro Donut Dots, a little smaller. So let me know if you've tried them and what you think, because they're available now. Lainey Wilson and John Mayer are next with Phone Keys Wallet.
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8: Expect partly sunny skies out there for your afternoon. Highs of around 90 with a few isolated showers and thundershowers. Tonight, a lingering shower or thundershower possible. Lows upper 60s. For the midweek, finally starting to cool down. Scattered afternoon showers and thundershowers Wednesday. Highs near 85, closer to 80 Thursday. 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All-Star Halloween, 970 Highway 53, Calhoun. And I'm Chief Meteorologist Patrick Hoare.
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2: ABC News, I'm Michelle Franzen. On the sidelines of the UN General Assembly in New York City, President Trump signed an agreement with leaders of Denmark and Greenland today, designed to strengthen Arctic and North Atlantic security. Earlier, President Trump addressing world leaders, calling on Iranian leaders again to make a deal or face U.S. strikes. He also couched the timing of a possible agreement.
3: I believe we'll make a deal right after the election, because it doesn't make sense for them not to. They're waiting to see how I do in the midterm election.
2: A grand jury report released in the investigation into the death of Nolan Wells found there was no criminal charges warranted after the Mississippi teen went missing after a July 4th party, concluding it was an apparent drowning. The attorney representing the Wells family, calling for the investigation to remain open, say that they need answers to injuries on his body. Severe storms targeting the East Coast today, but forecasters are keeping an eye on a nor'easter taking shape later this week. This is ABC News.
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It was part of Post Malone's sixth studio album, but his first country album, F1 Trillion. Here is Posty, along with Morgan Wallen.

0: Keep Calm, and Country On. So much for the calm part. Now we're the wild
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0: Hands up, that is Jelly Roll. And I did have a little brush with celebrity on my way back from Bentonville, Arkansas. All right, so I was on Southwest flying, and I was on that area, and I was flying through Kansas City. And guess who I saw? Nope. Not Taylor Swift, but a degree of separation from Taylor. Her mother-in-law. I saw Mama Kelsey in the airport. Unfortunately, I was on the phone with my husband when I saw her, or I would have snapped a picture, but I didn't want to go running after her because I'm like, that might be a little weird. But it was funny how I was like, I know that lady. And after she walked by, I was like, oh, that's Mama Kelsey, you know? And I can't help but think, like, you know, how many people recognize her? But, you know, obviously because of her son. So that has to be a moment for a mom. And now she's recognized by way of her daughter-in-law. So just pretty cool. So, but she just seemed very like a regular person just walking all by herself, you know, to catch her plane. You know, so I wish I could have had a conversation with her just to be like, hey, you know, and not even talk about Taylor, just, you know, what's it like to try and, you know, really balance your life and to be able to be there for your sons and, you know, your grandkids and all the stuff that you've been, you know, all the stress you've probably been under with, you know, your baby son getting married. You know, even though they're celebrities, they're still, you know, they're babies, right? So I just wonder, you know, how nervous she was as her, you know, son was getting married, her baby. So anyway, she probably wouldn't have told me anyway. She'd probably been like, I'm not talking to you, you crazy woman. But anyway, it was pretty cool to see her. Kenny Chesney is next.
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14: Now, your 104.9 The River, Tennessee Valley forecast.
15: Isolated showers and thundershowers out there through your evening hours. Still very warm and humid. Overnight tonight, lingering shower or thundershower possible. Some late fog, lows upper 60s. For the midweek, finally starting to cool down with widely scattered afternoon showers and thundershowers Wednesday. Near 85, closer to 80 Thursday. 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

Caitlin Mee from Parker McCollum. We now know, oh, they made the announcement. Sherwin-Williams, their 2027 Color of the Year. You know, they're always looking forward and trying to help us make sure that our homes are absolutely beautiful on the inside. And their color for next year is celery. Okay, the number is SW6421, just in case you need to look that up. Celery. So they say it's a soft, cheery yellow-green color. So they feel that it's easy to decorate with. All right, it's like a pastel-y green. I think, I'm almost certain

0: I've worn that color in a wedding once as a bridesmaid. I did not look good in it at all. But of course, this would be on your wall and not on me. So, because I'm like pale. And when you're that pale and you got that green, it just did not look good. But anyway, that is supposedly the hot color for next year. So if you're getting ready to sell your home, you might want to celery green it up. Sam Hunt is next with Outskirts.
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0: Bet on that. That's Blake Whiten. I'm Sherry Farmer. Happy Tasty Tuesday. And it's all about Duncan Hines teaming up with Snoopy today. Well, Snoopy and the Peanuts gang. Snoopy has a great pumpkin bundt cake and glaze mix. There's the Charlie Brownie Blondie Bar mix and Snoopy Crinkle Cookie mix that they've created together to celebrate Snoopy. And I did not buy any, but I did see it at Walmart. And perhaps I'm going to go back because I didn't want to pack it in my suitcase to bring back home. But I'm thinking that I'm going to go here in the next couple of weeks, get on over to Walmart and get myself one of those mixes and give it a try. I like, you know, making things like that in the fall. I don't like spending much time in the kitchen, but something like that. Yeah. I might be able to pull that off. So let me know if you've seen it, if you've tried it, or if you've seen something else already getting us, you know, in the mood for fall with baking and fun foods. Yeah, hit me up on the social, Sherry Farmer on Facebook, Sherry M. Farmer on Instagram. Stella Lefty is next with Boston.
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9: Isolated showers and thundershowers out there through your evening hours. Still very warm and humid. Overnight tonight, lingering shower or thundershower possible. Some late fog, lows upper 60s. For the midweek, finally starting to cool down with widely scattered afternoon showers and thundershowers Wednesday. Near 85, closer to 80 Thursday. 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
2: ABC News, I'm Michelle Franzen. At the UN General Assembly, President Trump delivered a speech warning that Iran needs to make a deal and also signed a security deal with leaders of Denmark and Greenland.
3: President Trump first announced the deal last week, saying it gives the United States, quote, permanent control over security and all other needs in Greenland.
4: We will have the complete ability to do what is necessary to defend the American continent and also Europe and other places.
3: While the deal appears to fall short of the, quote, complete and total control that Trump once called for, it does grant the United States the ability to expand its military footprint in Greenland. Peter Harlambous, ABC News.
2: U.S. F-16 fighter jet crashed today in Germany near U.S. Air Base Spangdahlem. That according to a statement from the 52nd Fighter Wing. According to the statement, the pilot ejected and is receiving medical care. The cause of the crash is under investigation. And New Mexico is facing more flash flood alerts today as a new round of storms sweeps through. This is ABC News.
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7: Good morning. Really starting to build out here in the normal spot, especially certain sections of Highway 58 coming inbound as you come out of Harrison headed towards Highway 153. Radar was spotted earlier on 75, certain parts of Bradley County as that starts to build now, coming off that ramp from APD 40 on to 75 going southbound, trying to get out of Cleveland headed towards Chattanooga. St. Jude's Children's Research Hospital, leading the way the world understands, treats and defeats childhood cancer. Log on to stjude.org. I'm Commander Chuck. You're on time traffic.
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0: Guy who moved to Nashville strictly to be a songwriter, but has since become a performer as well, and carving out a pretty solid spot for himself, all things told. Randy Houser, back in the bottle. Good to have you along. Brooks and Dunn on the way in just a couple with a song we know and love, and we'll hear from Luke Bryan, too.
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6: Good morning. Really starting to build out here in the normal spot, especially certain sections of Highway 58 coming inbound as you come out of Harrison headed towards Highway 153. Radar was spotted earlier on 75. Certain parts of Bradley County as that starts to build now, coming off that ramp from APD 40 on to 75 going southbound, trying to get out of Cleveland headed towards Chattanooga. St. Jude's Children's Research Hospital, leading the way the world understands, treats and defeats childhood cancer. Log on to stjude.org. I'm Commander Chuck. You're on time traffic.
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10: 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The Town of Jasper Monthly Meetings are the second Monday of each month at 6 p.m. at the City Offices on the Courthouse Square. South Pittsburgh City Meetings are the second Tuesday of each month at 6 p.m. at the Senior Center on Elm Avenue. Whitwell City Meetings are the second Thursday of each month at 6 p.m. at the City Hall. Mont Eagle City Meetings are the last Monday of the month at 5 p.m. City Hall. The Marion County Commission Meetings are the last Monday of each month at 6 p.m. at the Lawson Building on Ridley Avenue. The Marion County School Board typically meets on the second Monday of each month at 5 p.m. at the Central Office in Jasper.
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13: Isolated showers and thundershowers out there through your evening hours. Still very warm and humid. Overnight tonight, lingering shower or thundershower possible. Some late fog, lows upper 60s. For the midweek, finally starting to cool down with widely scattered afternoon showers and thundershowers Wednesday. Near 85, closer to 80 Thursday. 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
3: Good morning. Really starting to build out here in the Normal spot, especially certain sections of Highway 58 coming inbound as you come out of Harrison headed towards Highway 153. Radar was spotted earlier on 75, certain parts of Bradley County as that starts to build now, coming off that ramp from APD 40 on to 75 going southbound, trying to get out of Cleveland headed towards Chattanooga. St. Jude's Children's Research Hospital, leading the way the world understands, treats and defeats childhood cancer. Log on to stjude.org. I'm Commander Chuck. You're on time traffic.
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0: South of Sanity comes to us courtesy of the traditional country singer, Zach Top. Rodney Atkins on the way in just a couple. An old friend alert with a song we know and love. And we'll hear from Cody Johnson with his latest effort, too. As the best country plays on for your workday.
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7: Good morning. Really starting to build out here in the normal spot, especially certain sections of Highway 58 coming inbound. As you come out of Harrison, headed towards Highway 153, radar was spotted earlier on 75. Certain parts of Bradley County, as that starts to build now, coming off that ramp from APD 40 on to 75 going southbound, trying to get out of Cleveland, headed towards Chattanooga. St. Jude's Children's Research Hospital, leading the way the world understands, treats and defeats childhood cancer. Log on to stjude.org. I'm Commander Chuck. You're on time traffic.
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13: Isolated showers and thundershowers out there through your evening hours. Still very warm and humid. Overnight tonight, lingering shower or thundershower possible. Some late fog, lows upper 60s. For the midweek, finally starting to cool down with widely scattered afternoon showers and thundershowers Wednesday. Near 85, closer to 80 Thursday. 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
17: He's a ranch hand in a pinch, man.
15: hotter than the red on the cattle brand. 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A cast iron skillet swinging lid flipper. Now he's a double wide on the county line.

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2: ABC News, I'm Michelle Franzen. At the UN General Assembly in New York City, President Trump, during a bilateral meeting with Ukraine's President Zelensky, told reporters his team had a three-hour-long meeting with the Iranian delegation and expressed optimism. Earlier, President Trump addressed world leaders, calling on Iranian leaders to make a deal or face U.S. strikes, but also couching the timing of a possible agreement.
3: I believe we'll make a deal right after the election. Because it doesn't make sense for them not to. They're waiting to see how I do in the midterm election.
2: A grand jury report concluded no criminal charges are warranted in the death of Nolan Wells, saying the Mississippi teen died from drowning. Wells went missing after a July 4th boating trip with friends. The attorney representing the Wells family called for the investigation to remain open. Flood watches in effect for parts of New Mexico. Residents sandbagging ahead of tomorrow's storm. On the East Coast, forecasters watching a nor'easter taking shape. This is ABC News.
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6: Good morning. Really starting to build out here in the normal spot, especially certain sections of Highway 58 coming inbound as you come out of Harrison headed towards Highway 153. Radar was spotted earlier on 75. Certain parts of Bradley County as that starts to build now, coming off that ramp from APD 40 on to 75 going southbound, trying to get out of Cleveland headed towards Chattanooga. St. Jude's Children's Research Hospital, leading the way the world understands, treats and defeats childhood cancer. Log on to stjude.org. I'm Commander Chuck. You're on time traffic.
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0: Get to Drinking. Breakout single there from Zach John King, who's on the road alongside Thomas Rhett this fall. Tucker Wetmore in just a couple. And we'll hear from Chris Jansen, too. Big hit song, really fun one. But he kind of took the wind out of our sails when he told us he's not much of a boat guy. Really?
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7: Good morning. Really starting to build out here in the normal spot, especially certain sections of Highway 58 coming inbound as you come out of Harrison headed towards Highway 153. Radar was spotted earlier on 75. Certain parts of Bradley County as that starts to build now, coming off that ramp from APD 40 on to 75 going southbound, trying to get out of Cleveland headed towards Chattanooga. St. Jude's Children's Research Hospital, leading the way the world understands, treats and defeats childhood cancer. Log on to stjude.org. I'm Commander Chuck. You're on time traffic.
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13: Isolated showers and thundershowers out there through your evening hours. Still very warm and humid. Overnight tonight, lingering shower or thundershower possible. Some late fog, lows upper 60s. For the midweek, finally starting to cool down with widely scattered afternoon showers and thundershowers Wednesday. Near 85, closer to 80 Thursday. 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

0: seems everybody's got a side hustle these days, and she is no different. Working with a chicken strip chain right now on a combo meal, Megan Maroney and medicine. Chase Rice on the way in just a couple. Guy who played D1 college football, was part of a NASCAR pit crew, appeared on Survivor Nicaragua, and yes, made country music too. We'll hear from Chase in a couple, plus Miranda Lambert.
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3: Good afternoon. They're working with an accident right now. People are staring at it more than anything. On 24 East near Cummings Highway, here as you come through Lookout Valley, it was already starting to slow down in this area with volume. On 24 as you come off to 59, split now, it's slow up by the Welcome Center. They're on 24 East because of that crash right near Cummings Highway. 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Just Google McCamey Animal Center. I'm Commander Chuck. You're on time traffic.
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the sky. 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

Speaking of the coast, remember Five for Beach, you and me. 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

0: Kevin Powers working alongside Shaboozy. Big time track right there at his Move On. Stay here for even more the best country, including the guy who has extended his My Kind of Saturday Night tour well into 2027. Luke Combs, just a couple minutes from now.
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4: Good afternoon. They're working with an accident right now. People are staring at it more than anything. On 24 East near Cummings Highway, here as you come through Lookout Valley, it was already starting to slow down in this area with volume. On 24 as you come off to 59, split now, it's slow up by the Welcome Center. They're on 24 East because of that crash right near Cummings Highway. 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Just Google McCamey Animal Center. I'm Commander Chuck. You're on time traffic.
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10: Isolated showers and thundershowers out there through your evening hours. Still very warm and humid. Overnight tonight, lingering shower or thundershower possible. Some late fog, lows upper 60s. For the midweek, finally starting to cool down with widely scattered afternoon showers and thundershowers Wednesday. Near 85, closer to 80 Thursday. 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
2: ABC News, I'm Michelle Franzen. President Trump at the UN General Assembly told reporters that his team held a three-hour-long meeting with Iranian delegation and expressed optimism on a possible deal. Earlier, President Trump addressed world leaders calling on Iranian leaders to make a deal or face U.S. strikes. The president also meeting with Ukraine's President Zelensky on the sidelines. Here's ABC's Karen Travers.
3: We didn't hear any breakthroughs from the president nor from Zelensky when they sat down together in front of the cameras. The president did say, though, that he thought that President Putin, again, we've heard this before, that wants to make a deal, that he thinks a deal is possible. But in terms of actual steps and progress in recent weeks to make that happen, the president was not specific.
2: The family of Nolan Wells says questions remain, even following a grand jury report that concluded no criminal charges are warranted, finding that the teen drowned. Wells died while on a boat outing on July 4th weekend with friends. This is ABC News.
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10: For Sequatchie Valley Now, I'm Lucky Knott. We've got the latest Tennessee Sports Writers Association top 10 polls in 1A, 2A, and 3A, and it includes five local teams. In Class 1A, South Pittsburgh is number one, 2A, Marion County is two, Bledsoe County is number six, and Grundy County moves to number 10. In Class 3A, Sequatchie County comes in at number 10. An 18-year-old student has been charged after a non-operational firearm was found at Sequatchie County High School last week. Gabriel Hadley, 18, was charged with displaying an imitation firearm. Sheriff Bill Phillips said the weapon was non-operational. Last week, Dunlap police reported to a shooting with serious injuries. The victim, Camry Kirkpatrick, was transported to Erlanger, Chattanooga. Jermaine Aquino was allegedly shooting at an aggravated dog when a bullet entered the home of Kirkpatrick. Aquino was arrested. A Red Bank police officer is off duty after being arrested in Sequatchie County last week. Officer Daniel White was booked Friday night on a simple assault charge involving domestic intimidation. Dunlap Fire Department was dispatched for a mutual aid with Lewis Chapel on Saturday. Two vehicles were sitting very close to each other, and both were destroyed. The residents were not at home at the time. For complete details on all of today's stories, plus the latest Marion County arrest report, go to svalleynow.com. 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
13: Good afternoon. They're working with an accident right now. People are staring at it more than anything on 24 East near Cummings Highway. Here, as you come through Lookout Valley, it was already starting to slow down in this area with volume on 24 as you come off to 59. Split now, it's slow up by the Welcome Center there on 24 East because of that crash right near Cummings Highway. 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I'm Commander Chuck. You're on time traffic.
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16: Good afternoon. They're working with an accident right now. People are staring at it more than anything. On 24 East near Cummings Highway, here as you come through Lookout Valley, it was already starting to slow down in this area with volume. On 24 as you come off to 59, split now, it's slow up by the Welcome Center there on 24 East because of that crash right near Cummings Highway. 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I'm Commander Chuck. You're on time traffic.
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19: Isolated showers and thundershowers out there through your evening hours. Still very warm and humid. Overnight tonight, lingering shower or thundershower possible. Some late fog, lows upper 60s. For the midweek, finally starting to cool down with widely scattered afternoon showers and thundershowers Wednesday. Near 85, closer to 80 Thursday. 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

Tracy baptized. She's the one the Lord healed her of all them seizures, and she's been, I don't know, 40 days or so plus and hadn't had a seizure, so God is just a wonderful God. But if you'll just remember them, we will appreciate you. And also Steve Collins, I want you to remember him. He's another brother that goes to church with us. He'd had a little spell, and he's got some thickening of his blood and so on. But if you'll pray for him, we'll appreciate you doing that. We got a song for it. It's a golden oldie. Listen to it. Jesus is coming soon. Did you know that? Listen to it. We'll be right back.

Amen. Jesus is coming soon. We want to talk to you today about, in the book of James, powerful scripture. He deals in the third chapter with the power of the tongue in a positive way, and then in a very negative way. And we want to talk about both of them. In James 3 and 1, it says, "My brethren, be not many masters, knowing that we shall receive the greater condemnation." And the word masters actually means teachers. And he says, knowing that we shall receive the greater condemnation. What's he talking about? He's talking about how the word is used. You know, it's very important that we preach the truth. Jesus come to bear witness to the truth, because he said, "You shall know the truth, and the truth shall set you free," or make you free. But he talks about, James is talking about how you use the word or misuse the word, depending on whether you fall under condemnation or whether you fall under the blessings of God. Now, understand something. He's not talking to the world here. He is talking to the church. He's talking to religious leaders. He said, "For in many things we offend all. If any man offend not in word, the same is a perfect man and able also to bridle the whole body." Only through the Spirit of God is able to guide us how to use this tongue. You see, we have two positions concerning the tongue. Either we control the tongue, or the tongue controls us. I want you to let that sink in just a minute. What do you mean by that, preacher? Well, Jesus said, "From the abundance of the heart does the mouth speak." I'll give you an example. You'll have somebody and he's just throwing profanities around constantly. I mean, it's his vocabulary. You can't stand in his audience unless you want to be inundated with profane and vulgar speech, because the tongue is a part of his makeup, his personality, and his character in a negative way. In essence, he's not controlling his tongue. His tongue is controlling him. So Paul is using this analogy based on the brethren or the teacher of the gospel. Be careful how you use the word, not to misuse the word. You know, we need to be sure that we know what we're preaching. And I think the downfall of the church down through the years, I mean, and I'm not making light.

I thank God for all of our elderly old preachers, but a lot of them were illiterate and they didn't have much education and they wasn't very eloquent in the word. And so they misused things because they didn't understand things. And so they was handicapped. They did the best they could. And a lot of times they were misleading the audience because they were misled themselves. So James is trying to make us understand that we got to be careful. You know, Paul told Timothy, study to show yourself approved unto God, a workman that needeth not to be ashamed, what? Rightly dividing the word of truth. And it means to have a knowledge of the scripture, to be careful that you display this knowledge to the hearer for what? For exhortation, for edification, for spiritual nurturing. How can we do this? I can only do this through the Spirit of God. Brother Kilgore, you think you know everything? No. I'm learning all the time, but I pray that I'm a little smarter than I was in years gone by. Is, you know, Paul said, when I was a child, I spake as a child, but when I became a man, I put away childish and foolish things. Unfortunately, a lot of people never come to this place. But let's go further. He said, behold, we put bits in the horse's mouth that they may obey us, and we turn about their whole body. Behold, also the ships, which though they be so great, are driven of a fierce wind. And yet they turn about with a very small helm, whithersoever the governor listeth. Now look at it. Even so, the tongue is the little member. He's talking about in the body. But it boasts is big stuff. Great things, it says. Behold how great a matter a little fire can kindle. Now, what's James saying? He is saying, if you're not careful, you can take a match and start a forest fire with it. So he's talking about bridling the tongue, be in control of the tongue. Don't let the tongue be in control of you. Listen, you can take the tongue and you can solve a problem diplomatically with words. Or you can also take the tongue and you can start World War I or World War II or the Vietnam War, the Korean War. I mean, it's in the power of the tongue. Jesus said that life and death is in the power of the tongue. What did he say? He says, if a man is not offend in word, he says, that man's perfect. Now, what does that mean? That man has got control of his little member, the tongue. The tongue does not control him. Now, I'm not going to tell you, there's times that we sort of get flustered and we get irate and people provoke us, and the first thing we want to do is unleash this little member because we want to express our displeasure. But he is talking about here how easy it is to start a fire. Let's use an example, road rage on the road. You have two people, they're driving, they're headed to work, they're having a bad day, one's stressed out worse than the other, and some guy, he swerves over and gets in front of the guy, accidentally, didn't mean to do it, but he did anyway, and the guy just goes into a rage because it upset him. He's already upset, and he liked to have a wreck, and so he just pulls up next to the guy, and he's just cursing and carrying on, and the other guy thinks, well, this is just not necessary, and I'm not putting up with your stuff. So he starts hewing back at him, and one happens to have a gun, so he just rolls down his window and blows the other guy away, and then you've got a death. What caused that? This little member in the body. What did he say? He said this little member can kindle a great fire. It can start a forest fire, or it can solve a problem. And he says, the tongue is a fire. Look at it. A world of iniquity. Now, he's talking about the natural man. What's he talking about? Let's separate it. He's talking about if I give myself over to the sin nature, if I give myself over to the character of flesh and bone, to pride and personality. He said, the tongue is a fire. It is a world of iniquity. So is the tongue among the members that it defileth the whole body and setteth on fire the course of nature and is set on the fire of hell. What did he say? He said, your little tongue can defile your whole body, can get your whole body in trouble with God by the way you use the tongue. There was times Jesus was very stern. There was times that people called him a generation of vipers.
There was time that Jesus said, how will you escape the damnation of hell? There was times that Jesus said, oh, you hypocrites. But yet Jesus spoke it in truth. He didn't speak it because he was trying to get back at somebody. It was not an envy and strife. It was trying to manifest truth to them. And sometimes truth cuts to the bone. We need truth, and sometimes we need rebuke. Sometimes we need reproof if it's in the realm of truth, if we will receive it. That's the reason he said, my son, despise not chastening. The Lord chastens those who he loves. Be zealous and repent. In other words, God says, I'm just trying to move you into a place of obedience because I want to bless you. I'm going to get stern with you. I'm going to get hard on you. But he says, if you will listen to my chastisement, you will turn away from your stubbornness, because the Bible said stubbornness is as the sin of witchcraft. He says that you can take these ships, and he said you can control them. You can take a horse and you can control him. But he says this little tongue, it is set on by fire, by the course of nature. It's set on fire by hell. It will defile the whole body. James 3, it says, for every kind of beast and of bird and of serpent and of things in the sea is tamed and hath been tamed of mankind, but the tongue can no man tame. It's unruly, it's evil, it's full of deadly poison. Therewith bless we God, even the Father, and therewith curse we men which are after the similitude of God. You see what I'm talking about? He's talking about the church here. He says, the same tongue you'll bless God, in the same tongue you'll curse your brother. Now look what Jesus said. He said, on these two things hang the law and the prophets. Love the Lord thy God, and love thy neighbor as thyself. What does he say here? He says that you will bless God with the tongue, and you will curse man that is made in the similitude of God. And this is the reason that we defile the whole body when we perform these kind of indignities. He says, out of the same mouth proceeds blessing and cursing. My brethren, look at it, my brethren, not the world, my brethren, these things ought not to be. Do a fountain send forth the same place, sweet water and bitter water? I don't think so. Can a fig tree, my brethren, bear olive berries? Either a vine figs? Don't think so. Can a fountain both yield salt water and fresh water? I don't think so. But he says the tongue can do this thing. The tongue can be sweet and the tongue can be very bitter. And James said, my brethren, these things ought not to be. Now, I know the Bible says, you know, if you have an ought with your brother, go to him, try to fix it up. That's where the tongue comes and it becomes diplomatic. And I scolded a young man the other evening. And a little while, conviction sort of rested my heart. And I came back to him and I said, son, I was unfair to you. And I was. And I said, I want you to forgive me. And he said, thank you. He was a fine young man. And it was just things that had me upset. I'm just telling you, you know, honest confession is good for a soul. Amen. I'm a human being. But I could have went on in my stubbornness and my pride and said, no, I'm not going to repent. I'm right and they're wrong and I've been mistreated and, you know, whatever. But I wasn't, because he was really a victim of circumstance and he was just sort of caught up in the moment. And what was the right thing? Now, this same tongue that sort of railed on this young man, the same tongue come back and said, son, I was unfair and I apologize and I want you to forgive me. You see the healing properties in me and this young man got along just fine heretofore. And so the tongue has this power and it has this ability. Now, I know some of you probably don't like what I just said, but a lot of preachers wouldn't confess to you like I'll confess to you, because I got enough sense to know I'm still a mortal man and I still have like passions and I still have emotions and I still have anger moments just like you do. You ain't as precious as you think you are. Come on. Amen. James 3:13. Now look at this one.
He said, who is a wise man and endued with knowledge among you? Let him show out the good conversation of his works with meekness and wisdom. Now, what does that mean? I have assessed things in my life. I have weighed things in the balance. I have sorted things out. And the things that are productive, things that are good, things that are for edification and exhortation, I have decided I will embrace these things. Remember what Jesus said in the Beatitudes, I think the fifth chapter? He said, blessed is the peacemaker, for they shall be called the children of God. Let me tell you, we're living in a world where people are really provoked. I don't have to tell you, you know it, and I know it all the time. They're just stuff messing with you every day of your life. But what did he say? He says, if I get power over word, over tongue, he says, the same as the perfect man and is able to bridle the whole body. What does that mean? If I can get in charge of my tongue, I can get in charge of my whole being. How can I do this? I can only do this through the leadership of the Spirit of God. I can only do this by allowing the Spirit of God to work through me by the power of what Jesus did on that cross. Let him lead me and guide me into all truth and all righteousness. And as I said, Jesus was very stern, but the disciples, I mean, he called Peter one time a devil. But Peter never doubted that Jesus loved him. Did Peter need rebuke? Yes, he needed rebuked. It was pretty strong words that Jesus said against him. But Peter knew that Jesus was not just rattling on him. He knew that Jesus was trying to line him up and to help him. And so, what does he say? He said, if that guy's got some knowledge here. Now, Peter got him some knowledge. He got a lesson on knowledge that day. Because the same Peter that boasted, and what did it say? That said, this little tongue of boast big stuff. That's what Peter was doing. Oh, Lord, I won't leave you. I won't forsake you. Everybody else will run. I'll go with you to death. That's easy for this little tongue to boast out things. But when you really put to the test, that's where it really comes out. Peter failed miserably. You know the story. But the Bible said Peter repented. When he was standing there in John's account, he sees Jesus and he hears the cock crow, and he begins to just break down. I mean, it all comes crashing in on here. And he's thinking about all those things that he boasted and he told Jesus that I will never do. He said, I've done them all. I have failed on every level. And the Bible says he goes out and he weeps, he repents, and he weeps bitterly. His heart is rent. But what happened? On the day of Pentecost, Peter stood up as the man of God. What happened to him now? The man, the wise man that's endued with knowledge among you, let him show out of the good conversation of his works with meekness of wisdom. That's what Peter did, because the conversation is always to bring glory to God. That's what Peter did. He didn't bring much glory in that day. He failed. But I'm here to tell you, Peter was the man of God when he stood up in the second chapter of the book of Acts, and he began to declare, you men and brethren, these men are not drunk on new wine as you suppose, being only the third hour of the day. He said, this is the prophecy of Joel that was spoken, that God in the last days is going to pour out his spirit upon all men, your sons and daughters, your old men will dream dreams, your young men will see vision, on my handmaiden and my servants will I pour out of my spirit. He said, this is being performed today, and it's being performed because you crucified Jesus Christ, the Son of the living God, that became the atonement of man's sin and made it possible for us to be heirs to the promise. He was endued with knowledge. But if you have bitter envying and strife, look at it, in your hearts, don't you glory. Don't you lie against the truth. This wisdom descended not from above, but it's earthly, sensual, devilish. For where envy and strife is, there is confusion and every evil work. This reason the devil likes to get this mess in the church. He likes to get contentions and strife and confusion. What did he say now? He said it's earthly, it's sensual. It's devilish. It is of confusion and every evil work. It does not heal. It tears gashes in. It does not heal the wound. It makes it bleed more, my friend. James said in 3:17, it says, but the wisdom, look at this one now. This is where we're going. This is where James was going.
But the wisdom that comes from above is first pure. No ulterior motives, no playing games. It's pure. It's peaceable. It's gentle. It's easy to be entreated, full of mercy, good fruits without partiality and without hypocrisy. And the fruit of righteousness is sown, look at it, in peace to them that make peace. Blessed is the peacemaker, for they shall be called the children of God. Psalms 55:21, it says, the word of his mouth was smoother than butter, but war was in his heart. His words were softer than oil, yet were they drawn swords. Cast thy burden upon the Lord, and he shall sustain thee. He shall never suffer the righteous to be moved. You see, a tongue can be a deceiver. If I look at an animal, I look at a rattlesnake, I'm never deceived because I know who he is and what he is. That rattlesnake is a viper, and he is deadly poison, and he will bite you if you get around him. I know that. So he can't deceive me. If a bear comes around, if he's in my front yard, I'm not going to run out in the yard and shoo him off because I know he's a bear and I know he's able to tear me to shreds if he has a mind to. I understand that. What makes man dangerous is because he can give the facade of love, of gentleness, of kindness, of mercy. He can give these things, but really he is luring you into a position to take advantage of you. Where does it come? It all comes through words. He says, the mouth was smoother than butter, but war was in his heart. His words were softer than oil, yet were they drawn swords. He's telling you a good thing, but he's ready to cut your throat, my friend. In Psalms 57:4, my soul is among lions, and I lie even among them and are set on fire, even the sons of men, whose teeth are spears and arrows, and their tongue a sharp sword. This depicts Jesus when he was delivered into the Sanhedrin court. In the religious system, guess who's coming after him? It's not the drunkard, it's not the harlot. It is the religious system of that day, and they want to tear him to shreds. Did you get it? My soul's among lions. They want to tear him apart. He was among evil religious men and demonic influences on their life because the demons hated Jesus, and guess who they used? They used the religious leaders of that day and time to instigate his crucifixion, his death. My friend, this is how evil the human heart. Jesus, quoting from Isaiah, said the human heart is desperately wicked. Psalm 64:3, he said, who whet their tongues like a sword and bent their bows to shoot their arrows. Even, look at it, bitter words. He said it's bitter words can be used like a sword and an arrow. They that shoot in secret are the perfect. Suddenly do they shoot at him and fear not. Again, the chief priest and the elders in the days of Jesus. In Psalms 58:4, it says, their poison is like the poison of a serpent. They are like deaf adders that stop their ears. Jesus called them generation of vipers. He called them snakes. In their tongues was deadly poison. They had the poison. They could bite with their tongues. They could destroy you. My friend, you can take a person today in your community and you could get two or three people get it against them and they could go out bearing false witness against this person, telling lies, ruthless lies, and get it in the community and have the whole community turned against this innocent man because the community is vulnerable enough to listen to the stupid gossip that's going on and destroy this man and destroy his family, cause his kids to have all kind of problems in school. He's got all kind of problems on the job. The wife's got all kind of problems when she wants to go shopping simply because of the poison of the tongues in the community. Happens in the church all the time. People are targeted because somebody's got it against them and destroys them, my friend. Ecclesiastes 10:11. Surely the serpent will bite without enchantment
and the babbler, that's the tongue, is no better. The words of a wise man, mouth, they are gracious, but the lips of a fool will swallow him up. Let me tell you, when you're out trying to destroy people with your tongue, the joke is on you, my friend. In the end, it will devour you. In Romans 3:13, gotta hurry. Their throat is an open sepulcher. With their tongues, they have used deceit. The poison of asp is under their lips, whose mouth is full of cursing and bitterness. Their feet are swift to the shedding of blood. This was Paul writing this because they were constantly persecuting Paul, stoning Paul, imprisoning Paul, trying to destroy and stop Paul because Paul was not in lockstep with them. He was in business for the Lord, friend. It's still like that today. The tongue is desperately wicked because from the abundance of the heart does the mouth speak, the tongue speaks. It's the littlest member, but it's the deadliest part of the human creature. I hope you've got something out of this. Consider what I say, and the Lord will give you understanding, my friend. We're going to close with this old song that you just sang. I don't know whether you know it, but friend, Jesus is coming soon. Until next time, this is Brother Kilgore. Got a word for you. God bless you.

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2: ABC News, I'm Michelle Franzen. As the war with Iran nears the seven-month mark, President Trump delivering a speech today to world leaders at the UN General Assembly, re-upping his threats against Iran, defending the U.S.-Israeli campaign. The president later told reporters his team met with an Iran delegation on the sidelines and expressed optimism. Here's ABC's Ian Pannell.
3: I think we've seen some fundamental shifts throughout the Middle East because of the war launched by President Trump and Prime Minister Netanyahu in Israel. We've seen Gulf allies, normally reliable Gulf allies, start to shift away from the U.S. and look about other alternatives.
2: Airports in the Northeast catching up from yesterday's cancellations and delays, all caused by an equipment outage at the Regional Air Traffic Control Center that oversees flights at Newark Liberty International and Philadelphia Airport. Severe storms could throw a new wrench into travel plans today, and forecasters are tracking a nor'easter that could move up the eastern seaboard this weekend. This is ABC News.
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9: For Squatchy Valley Now, I'm Lucky Knott. We've got the latest Tennessee Sports Writers Association top 10 polls in 1A, 2A, and 3A, and it includes five local teams. In Class 1A, South Pittsburgh is number one, 2A, Marion County is two, Bledsoe County is number six, and Grundy County moves to number 10. In Class 3A, Squatchy County comes in at number 10. An 18-year-old student has been charged after a non-operational firearm was found at Sequatchie County High School last week. Gabriel Hadley, 18, was charged with displaying an imitation firearm. Sheriff Bill Phillips said the weapon was non-operational. Last week, Dunlap police reported to a shooting with serious injuries. The victim, Camry Kirkpatrick, was transported to Erlanger, Chattanooga. Jermaine Aquino was allegedly shooting at an aggravated dog when a bullet entered the home of Kirkpatrick. Aquino was arrested. A Red Bank police officer is off duty after being arrested in Sequatchie County last week. Officer Daniel White was booked Friday night on a simple assault charge involving domestic intimidation. Dunlap Fire Department was dispatched for a mutual aid with Lewis Chapel on Saturday. Two vehicles were sitting very close to each other, and both were destroyed. The residents were not at home at the time. For complete details on all of today's stories, plus the latest Marion County arrest report, go to svalleynow.com. 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
12: Good afternoon. They're working with an accident right now. People are staring at it more than anything. On 24 East near Cummings Highway, here as you come through Lookout Valley, it was already starting to slow down in this area with volume. On 24 as you come off to 59, split now, it's low up by the Welcome Center. They're on 24 East because of that crash right near Cummings Highway. 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Just Google McCamey Animal Center. I'm Commander Chuck. You're on time traffic.
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5: Good afternoon. They're working with an accident right now. People are staring at it more than anything. On 24 East near Cummings Highway, here as you come through Lookout Valley, it was already starting to slow down in this area with volume. On 24 as you come off to 59, split now, it's low up by the Welcome Center. They're on 24 East because of that crash right near Cummings Highway. 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Just Google McCamey Animal Center. I'm Commander Chuck. You're on time traffic.
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12: An isolated shower or thundershower still possible out there through your nighttime hours. Overnight lows into the upper 60s for the midweek. Finally cooling down some with widely scattered showers and thundershowers rolling in Thursday. Highs near 85. Partly sunny Thursday. A spotty shower. Highs closer to 80. 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

Welcome to the Praise and Worship Family Hour, hosted by Pastor David Berry. Now join Pastor David and his special guests as they open up God's Word and show us how to make your earth more like heaven.

0: One, welcome to the Praise and Worship Family Hour. I'm Pastor Dave Berry. To my right here is Assistant Pastor Teresa Gillen. It's good to be back with you here. We are in our new studio here at our church location, and he's recording it live, but it'll be pre-recorded when you see it in September. But we're looking forward to carrying on our series in the book of Hebrews.
1: Yep.
0: Pick it up in chapter 3 where we left off. And we will do a little bit of review and upkeep,
1: Yeah.
0: And then see where we land in the study here tonight and get back to it.
1: Yeah. Yeah, I always like to do a little bit of recap because somebody might be tuning in for the first time. And we're doing a study going through the book of Hebrews. And one thing about Hebrews is no one knows who wrote it exactly. It's different people have said who they thought did. Many have thinks Paul, but anyway, there is no. So you'll hear us say the writer to the Hebrews, the writer of the book of Hebrews, because we're not going to attribute it to anybody. We don't know either exactly. But this is a very. This book was written 30-ish years after Calvary, after the crucifixion, and the people, you know, 30 years bringing a new message, the good news, the gospel. The whole point of the Hebrews letter is to transition away from the old covenant into the new. But 30 years into it, the people are thinking of going back, and so the writer is really trying to bring this, you know, to foundational, bring it to get people to embrace this. Well, here we are today still having problems with some of this, but he's going to show how it's a whole new covenant.

0: the Holy Spirit, or do I pray to Abraham? Do I pray to, he had come out of an old order. Well, Jesus. we've got the Father and the Son. And so this writer is trying to get us to that place, knowing who, where it all is now. All, he is everything. He's enough. He's essential. And that we're not, well, one thing too I want to bring out again, and we may get back to some of this, refer back to it different times through the whole study, but that we are, the writer talks about the end of the age. We already went over this in the first couple chapters, but he was talking about the end of the age of the old covenant, not the end of the age coming to us in our day and time, which is a mistake so much in reading the word and in teaching and stuff that, oh, it says the end of the age is near, the end times are near. Well, it was written back then to a people, not to us today to say that, because people say, well, it's always been the end times, or that was said, you know. So we're trying to teach this, break this down, unpack this, to you understand when you read the scriptures, they were written to a certain people in a certain time, certain cultures, traditions, and all of that was different than today. And that's why studying the word, because it is still living, it's still life, and it speaks to everyone thousands of years, but we have to understand it, you know. We have to, and I'll let you jump in there, Brian.
1: Well, it's very true that, you know, that we have to know that who they're speaking to, right, who this book was written to. We read it and we think he's talking to us. Well, he is talking to us, but he's talking to them, yeah, and it relates to us, but it was written to them, a natural Hebrew people that had been through all of the symbolism, had been through all of the law, had been through all of the process, through the temple,
0: right,
1: and all the symbolism.
0: Sacrifices, all the stuff they had to do, the stuff, yeah.
1: And that symbolism was supposed to be manifested in Christ. And like you said, they're 30 plus years into this new covenant, and they're still thinking, we got to go back and sacrifice a lamb. We got to go back and do this in the temple. We got to go back and do that in the temple. And that's why the writer of Hebrews and was trying to show the natural Hebrew here that, look, you know, Jesus came. It's a better covenant. It's a better, you know, he's better than the angels. He's better than the priestly system. He's better than the symbolism, yeah, that you saw in the past. Now walk into the true manifestation of Christ and the kingdom of God. Hmm. And we'll look at this closely in yeah, chapter 3, and then in chapter 4 we'll look more at, you know, this place of rest that he's trying,
0: yes,
1: to lead us,
0: oh,
1: to.
0: Yeah.
1: And it's you know, he literally tells us through the Gospels, I am the Sabbath. You know,
0: right.
1: You know, it's not a day of rest or a place of rest, it's him. And in him we have this. And so we'll cover, yeah, those scriptures, and we'll cover things like that as we go on,
0: yeah,
1: but you know, we really need to see that the they're emphasizing in this book that, look, you don't have to go back to the old way of doing things.
0: Right.
1: It has been fulfilled in Christ, and seeing what's being fulfilled in Christ, you know, what we call the finished work of the cross.
0: Yeah,
1: you know, Christ is finished. That doesn't mean we don't have something to do. It means that we don't go back and try to figure out how to get saved again.
0: Right.
1: The blood's already been shed. We don't need another sacrifice. We, yeah, don't need another lamb. We don't need he is the lamb,
0: yeah,
1: slain from the foundation of the world, as it says in Revelation, as John said, behold the Lamb of God that taketh away the sins of the world.
0: Of the world.
1: Not,
0: yes,
1: will take him away, but,
0: oh,
1: has taken away in that life,
0: finished, yeah,
1: in that life that he lived, death, burial, and resurrection, he, yeah, fulfilled all of those things. And we don't have to go back and find a way to reach that fulfillment. We have to believe in him. And that's, yeah, a word we'll use a lot tonight, probably, is believing. Being belief.
0: Yeah.
1: Because that's the key to finding rest.
0: Right.
1: And so,
0: yeah, I do want to say again, like, the 30 years into this, they're bringing, how hard it was for them to leave behind all that was ever known, all of that, the 316 laws to keep, the sacrifices and all of this, to leave that and come into this new freedom. See, we today, that's all we've known. but they were transitioning, and I guess, and we don't realize in some

0: That's why all these letters, all the letters in the New Covenant that were written, were trying to get people to embrace that, become the church, realize who, you know, is written to. I mean, we don't realize when we look at it, and we'll talk about, and I just wanted to reiterate on that a little bit, because when we read the scriptures, who they were talking to and the struggle. Now, there are still some that embrace law today versus, you know, the New Covenant grace and living under that. But some people just can't believe we can just have grace, you know. But they have to understand what that is. It's not meaning do what you want and live your life and, you know, and go to heaven when the good old gospel ship comes by. That's just, but it was a big, big thing. And these writers, especially the letters of Paul, his zeal and his passion and his emphasis trying to get this across, because, you know, why would you rather go back to Egypt under all of that? But and so we're going to see that. It sounds a lot like Paul, the Hebrews does, the letter to the Hebrews.
1: I didn't say that.
0: I'm saying it sounds a lot like Paul. I might put more votes on that with some people than some others. It may be a combination of writers, because there's so much in it trying to bring us to the realization of Jesus is all of that we're going over, all of that. And we enter into the rest by that relationship in Him. We are in that. He's I Am. He's everything. He's the Sabbath. He's all of it. You know, it's exciting. I always say that at least once in the program. I'm excited about scripture, the word. That's, you know,
1: ultimately, it doesn't matter who wrote it down.
0: No.
1: It was spoken by the breath of God.
0: Yes.
1: The Spirit of God.
0: Amen.
1: You know, the scripture says all scripture is given by inspiration, right, or by the breath of God itself. Yeah. And that's what's important here. It doesn't really matter.
0: No.
1: You know, who you believe wrote it down.
0: No.
1: You know, I have my opinions, but it doesn't matter. They're really an ultimate.
0: Oh, come on.
1: It doesn't matter. Doesn't matter.
0: Okay.
1: You know, ultimately, you know, unfortunately, instead of us walking into the grace of God, which, you know, we use grace as not just unmerited favor. Yes, it was undeserved. That's true, that He gave us. But it's not, like you said, just the an ability or a power that gives us the desire to do whatever we want. It's in my opinion, empowerment to overcome everything that's kept us bound to this point. And unfortunately, it's easier to get people healed, delivered from alcohol and drugs, to, you know, and made free from all those things. It's easier to do that than it is to get most people delivered from religion.
0: Yes.
1: And the problem with that is that they,
0: Sam,
1: you know, instead of embracing this new covenant the way He's laid it out to us, and we try to go back and pick up the old principles and bring them into our thing and into our doctrinal beliefs and into our belief system. And I think the main reason we do that is the same reason they did it under the old covenant, is to control a people or control the narrative or control the situation. And we have to be careful that we don't, you know, and people, when we say stuff like that, people automatically think, well, the Ten Commandments are null and void. And we, you know, that's not what we said. What we said was, is they've been adapted under this new covenant, mm-hmm, that if you believe that Jesus has made you free and paid the price of salvation, and the good news is that I don't have to pay the price.
0: Right.
1: And now I don't commit murder and covet your neighbor's wife and all those things that the Ten Commandments say. I don't do those things, not because I'm afraid I get caught. I'm now under this new covenant, believe in the Lord Jesus Christ so much and love Him so much that I don't want to disappoint and break, you know,
0: right,
1: the covenant plan that He has for us, because He doesn't see us as the servants that we were under the old covenant. He sees us as sons who serve.
0: Right, the Father,
1: as opposed to
0: servants. That's what's hard. Another thing about that is that people, it's so hard for us to realize, believe the unconditional love, the unconditional love and the reckless love that the Father has for us, because we think on this plane so much, in the natural, but to because I'm reminded so many times of my youngest brother. They would call me from 800 miles away that he had done something so terrible that God would never forgive him. And he'd call me often, and I would share with him about it. But people want to believe, no, I got to pay a price for it. No, I really messed up, and this is not, you know. And how can you come into that freedom and relationship with a father that's got these open arms that pay that price, is saying, it doesn't matter now, come to me and I will heal you of all that. You're free from all that and all this. It is difficult in some people's minds to ever get there. And that's a very sad thing. Like you said, it's easier from other things than it is religion. And it just reminded me that, no, this really, how could God forgive me for this? He has from before the foundation of the world. Really, go back to all that. But I just want to say, try it. Try him. Go to him as a daddy. That's what we really would like to do. I think down in us, if somebody could just make this go away in me, this torment that's in me, and he can. That's what he's there for. That's what he really wants to do. I mean, you know,
1: both in the religious and in the natural, we've not seen proper fathering. We're not seeing proper relationship. We're not seeing proper covenant.
0: It's difficult.
1: And so we've adapted our belief system into our doctrines and into our denominations and so forth.
0: Right.
1: And so therefore we've made it where it's, you can't be forgiven for so many things, but yet there's, recorded only one unpardonable sin. We're not talking about that tonight.
0: No,
1: but
0: right.
1: People have come up with multitudes. You can't get divorced. You can't get remarried. You can't, drink. You can't smoke. You can't, chew. You can't dip. You can't, and all of these things are there. There's consequences for all those things, mm-hmm. No doubt.
0: Right.
1: But what we have to start doing as a people is leaving eternal consequences up to God and let him deal with people. And
0: good
1: the
0: word.
1: Way he deals with people is different than the way that we deal
0: yes.
1: with people
0: yes.
1: as a whole. And so instead of us adapting, our favorite sin and condemning people that are involved in that while we're courting our favorite sin and holding on to our favorite sin and, oh, God understands we're only human
0: yeah.
1: and all this kind of stuff. We need to embrace the gospel that he wants to change us all.
0: Right.
1: He wants to equip us all to overcome all of the things that have kept us bound.
0: Whole. And body, soul, and spirit. Completely
1: yeah.
0: whole of all of it. Free.
1: So,
0: our minds. Oh, yeah.
1: So that's what he's talking about
0: mm-hmm.
1: here. Here they're trying to, these people have been taught for 30-something years. And they're like, there's got to be more to it than this.
0: Right.
1: There's got to be more.
0: Yeah.
1: We expected, plus they expected him to come back and take over the Roman Empire and overthrow them and be a king set up in the, in the square. And Jesus didn't come that way because he said, if this was my kingdom, I'd fight for it. But he said, this is not mm-hmm. my kingdom. His kingdom yeah. is of the Father and of the Spirit. And therefore, he that worships him must worship him in spirit and in truth.
0: Mm-hmm, true, yeah.
1: And he's not interested in the natural and the carnal. He's trying to get us delivered from that. And that doesn't mean he's trying to kill us all. It means he's trying to give us a new life.
0: Yes.
1: That doesn't include the limitations of carnality and the flesh and the desires and the lust thereof.
0: No.
1: It's delivering us from those things so we can be free in the spirit and walk in the spirit.
0: Yes. I can just see them in their huddles back then. Yeah, but what about this? Think about, and that still goes on. We have councils, we have leadership, we have, I'm trying to think in this one old log of what they call them, but anyway, the council that everybody has to go before because of stuff like this. But I mean, no, it's all finished. The finished works isn't just him dying on the cross. It was everything up to that, everything that went on the cross with him, all creeds and codes, doctrines, everything that man-made rules are gone, were
1: yeah.
0: nailed to the cross, all
1: yeah.
0: of it.
1: Every principle of the Old Testament and the Old Covenant, he fulfilled that. And the reason why he did is because the 1,500 years under the law since Moses brought it down off the Mount Sinai, no one had ever fulfilled them all.
0: Right.
1: They had all broken. They all had to go back and get another sacrifice. They all had to go back every year.
0: Yes,
1: and they lived like they were fulfilling it. They acted like they never made a mistake and never sinned and never did anything, but they all, including the high priest himself, had to go back and sacrifice again and sacrifice again. And so, you know, there was no, you know, remission of sin. There was no complete washing away and washing clean of sin. It was just a covering that they would do, you know, through every holiday and through every holy day and through every Sabbath and through every situation, they would have to sacrifice again. When Jesus literally hung on the cross and literally said, "It is finished,"
0: right,
1: he wasn't just talking about his death. He was talking about the death of mankind. He was talking about the burial of mankind and the resurrection of mankind.
0: Amen.
1: Everything was fulfilled in that. All we have to do and the work that we have is to change the way we think, repent, think differently, so that we don't think the way that we used to think.
0: Right. And that's the whole message. We're done. Yeah. Got to change the way we think, people. That's it.
1: Change the way we think.
0: But no,
1: and,
0: you're right.
1: And that includes every aspect of our life.
0: Yeah,
1: everything we've been taught in childhood, everything we've been taught in church has to be reevaluated and has to be looked at, because it's not producing the fruit of this new covenant. It's trying to go back under the law and keep people bound to a law that that isn't changing their hearts and not changing their lives. You can pass all the laws you want, but until somebody's heart changes, it will not help them. It will not affect them and bring eternal or lifelong change until we change hearts.
0: Yeah.
1: And that's a personal decision that people have to make. And instead of trying to change what God says, we need to change what we say and what we do and what we believe. And this, to me, this whole chapter is talking about believing and trying to let them know it's not about what you're doing. It's not about the sacrifices. It's not about all
0: right.
1: the... And he wasn't even talking about... It's not about what you're doing in the sense of you can go out and commit sin.
0: No.
1: He was talking about their religious practices. He was talking about all the stuff that they were trying to do and all the stuff they were trying to keep. And it wasn't about those things. That the law had now got to a place where, you know, here 30 plus years removed from the crucifixion, they were still trying to mix law and grace the same way we're still doing it today.
0: Yep.
1: And until we learn that law and grace does not mix, that doesn't mean we don't have a law. We're not lawless. According to Romans, it says that the law of sin and death, you know, he has made us free from the law of sin and death. That's talking about this old covenant. It's not talking about being out in the world somewhere.
0: Right.
1: It's talking about coming to the church and living under a law of sin and death that has kept us bound, that can produce nothing more than the revealing of sin, and the wages of sin is death. That's the whole thing in a nutshell. And so we have to understand that, as Romans said, Paul said in Romans, to the Romans, you know, that the spirit of life in Christ Jesus, the law of the spirit of life in Christ Jesus, hath made us free, past tense, of the law of sin and death. That's the key principle that we have to learn. They're still trying to teach people. And here's, you know, like we said, 2,000 years removed, we're still trying to convince people that it's just that simple.
0: Yeah.
1: Believe in the Lord Jesus Christ and thou shalt be saved.
0: Yes.
1: That's it.
0: Mm-hmm. And,
1: So good, there you go.
0: Good review. Good intro. I mean, we need, like I said, it's, well, I guess I would think it would wearies the Father after all this time, because man, that love he has that just is so freely to give isn't freely embraced, and I would want that for everyone. I do. I can just feel his grief sometimes. I do. It's that we can't. But I think, you know, we already said it, or I did, that I think a lot of people, it's just that fear inside, that old thing. And I'm thinking once a generation, if you could break that in a generation and then the next generation, and we're seeing some of that. Some generations have come free of that in some families. I don't want to say whole generation, I'm saying in some families. And so then those blessings are going to continue to the next, you know, and continue. It's where it's still hanging on a little bit in there. That little bit goes into the next. And the confusion, the mixture comes into this chapter 2, I think. I mean, chapter 3 we're talking about. And that's where big problem is, the mixture, trying to do both, trying to hang on to to both. And that's not going to work. There's not going to be two in the temple. There's not going to be the old and the new in there. It's not, I like what Brother Hall said about, he got excited about the scripture, Matthew 9:16, about putting a piece of new cloth on an old garment. That's where this comes in. Trying to keep both, it's not going to work. You can't bring the old into this new that got after the Calvary and the finished works. But can't put a new covenant patch on the old, you know. Right.
1: But most of the time when you hear people use that analogy, they're talking about living in sin out in the world somewhere, and it has nothing to do with that. It's talking about coming into the church with an old mindset, an old mentality, and thinking that you have to do something to conquer the sin.
0: Yeah.
1: You have to believe who you are in Christ Jesus, and that conquers the sin in your life, because it's already been conquered, and you just have to believe that.
0: Yeah.
1: So the sin itself is not the problem that we need to deal with. What we need to deal with is our belief system.
0: Yes.
1: What we believe about ourselves, what we believe about Christ,
0: mm-hmm.
1: and you know, understand that what we believe about ourselves is conditioned by what we believe mm-hmm. about Christ. If we think God's mad at us, if we think he can't wait, you know, that you use the analogy of, you know, and yeah, I can see the frustration sometimes. I can certainly see as a parent, you know, we sound frustrated.
0: Yeah.
1: But did you ever get tired of trying to teach your children how to walk?
0: Right.
1: Did you ever, you know, it might be frustrating sometime, but you kept doing it. Why? Because you love them more than the frustration. You love them more than...
0: I told you not to do that. You would get hurt. I told you not to. But, you know, I know. It's hurt. It's harmful to you.
1: A true parent has never said, you know, I knew you'd never amount to anything, you know, when you fell down trying to walk, and we kick you out in the front yard, and, you know, we knew you'd never make it.
0: Yeah.
1: That's not what we would do as a true parent.
0: No.
1: Certainly not what God would do as a true father.
0: And that condemnation, I'll just give a quick little testimony on condemnation and still hanging on to that old mindset, because when I was a very young believer, I was striving. When I saw Jesus, the person, and it came into my life, but then I messed up on something. I don't know. I'll just use an example. I said something I shouldn't have said. I don't know. I'm just going to use it. I hurt somebody's feelings or something. Or something. Probably worse than that, because I condemned myself for 3 days. I didn't even want to lift my eyes up in case I'd see his face or something. It was just condemnation is horrible to live under. And I didn't have a sacrifice I could do, go kill a chicken or something and offer it to him. I mean, the condemnation was terrible. I experienced it. I can remember it to this day. But the freedom that now I mess up and I said, thank you, Father, for, you know, through this and the grace, and if I can remedy something or go back to somebody, I will, or I mean, whatever. But I mean, I don't live under that fear of seeing his face or talking to him for 3 days. You know, he's my daddy. I messed up. I need to go to daddy. That's the one that's going to help me through this. So, and that's the freedom for everybody in the new covenant and the freedom in the, you know, after Calvary. It is finished, all of that. Yeah, we're going to mess up.
1: And that's what he's made. You have an advocate with the Father and so forth, the Christ Jesus.
0: Yeah.
1: And I've always used the analogy, look, if you make a mistake or you get upset or whatever, just, you know, stop, pull your wallet out, look at your ID and see if your name changed on your ID.
0: Mm.
1: If your name, you know, your identity did not change because you made a mistake. You know, yes, is there consequences? I'm not giving people permission to sin the way people think.
0: No.
1: I know there's consequences for sin. I know that there's things that have to be paid for sometime. But repentance, changing our heart, changing our mindset, can eliminate or cut short those consequences because we're still blessed. The new covenant is a covenant of blessing. It's not a covenant of cursing.
0: No.
1: And we can go all the way back to Deuteronomy 28:29, where you know, they outlined all of the curses, and everybody amened the curses, which means so be it, so be it. And so we did that. But when it came to the blessings, no one amened.
0: Right.
1: And now we have to understand that under the new covenant, that's exactly what Jesus did. He came and amened the blessings,
0: yes.
1: And we'll talk more about the Sermon on the Mount. You know, we've covered that in the book of James quite a bit. Well, we'll cover some more of it probably tonight or next week. Right. And because that's exactly what he said. Look, he doesn't speak curses anymore. He's speaking the blessing because of what he's doing, because of what he did in that time period, in that life of overcoming and fulfilling mm-hmm. every Old Testament
2: yes.
1: prophecy, every Old Testament law, everything he fulfilled. And so therefore, we don't have to. All we have to do is point to the family heritage. I don't have to kill Goliath. Goliath was killed by David. I don't have to kill giants that have already been all killed. Right. I have to kill my giants,
2: yeah.
1: but I don't have to go back and kill theirs. And that creates a path for us to walk in and gets us farther down the road in each generation.
2: Mm-hmm.
1: The more yes. we train, the more we equip. That's why the curse was to the third and the fourth generation, and the blessing is to 1,000 generations. And so we've got to start embracing the 1,000 generations. And I know people always say, well, I don't have that heritage. I don't have that legacy. Well, it has to start somewhere.
2: Right.
1: Why not you? Why not now? So let's start a 1,000-year or 1,000-generation blessing. That's mm-hmm. that's powerful.
2: Yeah.
1: Powerful. That's what the new covenant does.
2: Yes.
1: And that's what we believe.
2: Yes.
1: So.
2: Amen.
1: All right. You ready to start with the...
2: Start chapter 3.
1: Well, I'd like to read 16, 17, 18 from chapter 2. Just okay. to get a little okay. flow there for me if we can.
2: Mm-hmm.
1: You have that?
2: Yep.
1: I'll let you read it.
2: Chapter 2, verse 16. For verily he took not on him the nature of angels, but he took on him the seed of Abraham. 17. Wherefore in all things it behooved him to be made like unto his brethren, that he might be a merciful and faithful high priest in things pertaining to God, to make reconciliation for the sins of the people. For in verse 18, for in that he himself has suffered being tempted, he is able to succor them that are tempted.
1: Yeah, and two things. First, in verse 16, he took on him the seed of Abraham. And you say, well, what is the seed of Abraham? Well, in a nutshell, of course, it's Christ. But to explain it further, Abraham was known as the father of our faith. Right. So what is his seed? His seed is of faith, and of that's what Jesus produced, a seed of what you believe, what you have faith in.
2: Yeah.
1: And so Jesus was that seed of faith, or seed of Abraham, and that's what's being produced here. And we'll cover some more of this, hopefully, because what God is trying to get us back to is the what we refer to in church as the Abrahamic covenant, or the belief or the covenant that Abraham had with God was based on he believed God and it was counted to him for righteousness.
2: Righteousness.
1: It was not based on the law of Moses. The law of Moses hadn't been given yet. And the law of Moses, as we'll discuss later, was given because of unbelief. And Abraham believed God.
2: Yeah.
1: Notice the contradiction there.
2: Believe.
1: Or the not the contradiction, but the difference, I guess we'll say, is that Abraham believed God and it counted to him for righteousness. Not his righteousness, but who he believed in
2: right.
1: brought him righteousness. We believe in Christ, that's what brings us righteousness.
2: Right.
1: They had to believe under the law. They did not believe that they could ever attain, and they kept as a servant mindset, a servant mentality, where they continued to not believe, and therefore they couldn't enter into this place of rest or the promised land that we'll talk more about too. So important for us to see that. And notice that Jesus came in verse 17 and he did all these things like his brothers, like us. He became like us so that we could become like him. And so through his mercy and faithfulness as the high priest in verse 17, you know, in all the things pertaining to God, he made reconciliation for the sins of the people, all the people, past, present, and future. He did that, you know, just as we said already, that the John the Baptist said, you know, behold the Lamb of God that taketh away the sins of the world. So the sins taken away.
2: Mm-hmm.
1: You say, well, people are still sinning. Well, that's true. But if you change the way you believe, it will take away the sins that you've committed or will commit mm-hmm. because he overcome the world. And we have to believe that. That doesn't, again, give us permission to do whatever we want, just the opposite, in fact. Once we know that he has forgiven our sin, then we don't have to live under those consequences anymore. We don't have to live like that anymore. We don't have to live based on all the regret and all the condemnation that we put on ourselves mm-hmm. or that other people put on us.
0: Right.
1: Because now we go to the Father and he says, mm-hmm. you remember when I say, you remember that sin I confessed yesterday and I told you to forgive me for and I was so sorry about it. You were feeling so bad about that. And he'll be like, what sin?
0: Because the thing about it, yes, we still sin, but it doesn't. The seed doesn't take root. It doesn't stay in there, dwell and abide. I mean, that's the whole difference because it already was taken care of. That's the mindset thing again. You're talking about getting the way we think and getting our mindset changed on this, because in this fleshly body, in this humanity, we mess those things. But they don't stay there. They can't stay in there. If he is in us. We're the tabernacle and he's in us on the throne. It's not going to stay in there when we go to him with these things. That's yep. the beautiful thing about it.
1: And you know, finishing up there in verse 18, you know, he suffered all these things, was tempted in all points yet without sin. But sucker. Yeah. It really sounds more like our English word, sucker, but that's not, it's more of a secure, is more as out. He secured all of us that are tempted. Every one of us are tempted in all, but he was tempted in all points yet without sin. Well, we're tempted and we commit sin. Well, we have to get into him mm-hmm. in order to get past the temptation
0: right.
1: and overcome the problems that we have and the things that we face and the things that we battle, because we can't conquer them on our own. And mm-hmm. that's the difference between the old and the new. The old, you had to conquer it yourself. You had to keep bringing sacrifices. You had to keep paying the price. You had to keep doing it. Under the new covenant, he's conquered the sins of the world. And we have to get into him and change the way we think.
0: Yes.
1: Because he doesn't see us as bound by some sin. He sees us free by the power of Jesus Christ. When he looks into your eyes, he sees into the eyes of Christ.
0: Yeah.
1: And
0: wow.
1: that's what we have to.
0: Wow. Believe. Yeah.
1: That's what changes our heart.
0: Right.
1: Because if not, you can't have rest if you're condemned by the sin that you committed. You can't have rest if it ruins your mind.
0: Yeah.
1: Right? And it weighs on you.
0: Yeah.
1: But if you're secure in him and you know that, hey, Jesus paid for this. Why am I still making payments?
0: Right.
1: Why am I still trying to pay for this? If Jesus paid for the sins of the world, past, present, and future, who am I to say what you paid, Jesus, wasn't enough? There needs to be a greater price. There needs to be more paid.
0: Right.
1: We have to believe that what he paid was more than enough.
0: Right, more than enough.
1: More than enough.
0: Yeah, there's not any thing that didn't get thrown away and all that finished works. It's not anything that remained or survived or any of that. It's, nothing got past him. Nothing was that sneaks up on him or gets past him. No.
1: Yeah. That's, you say that because everybody talks that way, like the devil just, snuck up on God and tried to overthrow the whole kingdom. And no.
0: Nope.
1: This is not plan B. This is God's original plan
0: yes.
1: from the Garden
0: Amen.
1: Of Eden. The same plan through Abraham, through all of the old covenant before the law was given. Even with the fall of mankind, it was to show us how he could bring us back, how he could, if mm-hmm. we trusted in him, we don't have to hide ourselves. If we trust in him, we don't have to hide our shame and our nakedness and all that.
0: No.
1: We don't have to hide. We can run, as you said, run to our daddy, and he'll fix it. He'll help us overcome the world.
0: Yeah.
1: And so important.
0: That gets me, because I used to, I had a lot of dreams. I had a lot of times in my life in a relationship I was in for a long time to where I felt shameful and had died or something like that, in a way, spiritually. But no, when I realized I could go to him in that condition. Yes. Oh my goodness. And he would put a cloak over me, or he'd put embrace me in that position. Yeah. Amen.
1: Amen. So now we start in chapter 3.
0: Okay.
1: With that mindset and that connection, and just the first verse, goes a little slow because we'll pick up a couple things here.
0: Okay.
1: And then, because he's going to start this comparison of everything that was in the old covenant, everything that was under this system, this Mosaic system, we call it, everything that Moses instituted from that trip to Sinai and back down again with the Ten Commandments, building of the temple, the tabernacle, and all that, all the pieces of furniture, all of that was symbolic of what Christ has done.
2: Yeah.
1: And
2: okay,
1: go ahead.
2: Read. This is a bigger print on this one, so okay. Verse 1, chapter 3. Wherefore, holy brethren, partakers of the heavenly calling, consider the apostle and high priest of our profession, Christ Jesus. I love that already.
1: Yeah. Oh, it's powerful. Powerful
2: yeah.
1: partial sentence.
2: Yeah.
1: And because he sees us yeah. as holy brethren. No, I'm not good enough. I make too many mistakes. If you only know what I did last night, if you only knew my shortcomings. No, he doesn't see those things. He sees us as holy.
2: Yeah.
1: He sees us as family.
2: Yeah.
1: He sees us as brethren. He sees us, you know, connected into this family and into this kingdom. He sees us and partakers of the heavenly calling. I think those are a great phrase that first, yeah. how he sees us. And then the last part of the verse to me is how we see him.
2: Yes.
1: Consider.
2: Consider him.
1: Look at who he is,
2: yeah.
1: the apostle, the one who founded our faith, the one who began and established this covenant. And,
2: yeah.
1: and then he calls himself the high priest, which again, mm-hmm. symbolic of the Old Testament here. And
2: yes.
1: say, you know, look,
2: yes.
1: it's the same way we used to have a high priest that used to have to take all of ours, the needs of the people
2: yeah.
1: to God and then come back, apply the blood to it, and then come back and see if God honored that sacrifice.
2: Right.
1: Well, he is the one that not only is he the one who brought the blood in, but it was literally his blood
2: yes.
1: that he brought in, sprinkled on the
2: yes.
1: mercy seat, and it was accepted by the Father because it was holy blood. It was, and it made us holy. It made us part of the family, you know, and it's in Christ Jesus. And, you know, we use the word profession when, you know, what's your job? What is your profession?
2: Mm-hmm.
1: And so it's important for us to realize that it's not just our job, but it's what we agree with, what we acknowledge is our profession of faith, for example. It's not just the job that we do. It's a job because we have to, you know, constantly reassure ourselves and convince ourselves that what we agree with is going to be true.
2: Yeah.
1: What we acknowledge to be true. That's why you hear my wife and I and a lot of people preach about the I am-ness of God. And we share the I ams that Jesus said,
2: mm-hmm.
1: you know, in the book of John. I think there's seven of them or something. But,
2: mm-hmm.
1: you know, this was the original name that Moses was given for the name of God
2: right.
1: before Jesus Christ was ever given. And the Ten Commandments came down off that mountain that said not to take the name of the Lord thy God in vain. The only name that had been given when Moses said, who shall I say sent me? He said, I am that I am. And so I am is the name of God. And so if you attach something to the name of God that's not true of his nature and not true of who he is, then it's you're using the Lord's name or nature in vain.
2: Right.
1: And if you say, I am sick, I am depressed, I am anxious, I am not educated enough, I'm not smart enough, I'm not good enough, I'm not,
2: right.
1: you know, all the things you attach to that nature that's not true of his nature, that changes everything.
2: That's and very good.
1: That's how we have to learn how to see ourselves, and what we agree with and what we acknowledge is what we mm-hmm. is. That's our faith,
2: mm-hmm.
1: and it's we talk about repentance is turning away from and missing the mark and turning away from, but what you turn towards is just as important.
2: Right.
1: And I've seen people miss the mark and then turn from that and turn towards a religious system that will keep them making payments on that sin that they committed as a child or in high school the rest of their natural life. You will never be good enough. You'll never make it. He made us good enough. He made us able. He made us part of the family of God. That's what we have to. He made us holy. Holy is, you know, they talk about the angels singing holy in heaven.
2: Mm-hmm.
1: You know, that's, yeah, that's what we that all the angels sing, holy, holy, holy. But that's what he's speaking over us as well. He sees us as a finished work. He sees us as holy. He sees us as good enough. He sees us as complete. And that doesn't mean he ignores the mistakes that we make.
2: Yeah.
1: But that's where the consuming fire and the purging comes in. He doesn't hate the people. He hates the mistakes that we make because it robs us from this relationship.
2: When he sees us holy. And so that other stuff, he knows what to burn. What's not like him, what's not holy is what's going on. I mean, without that seeing who we really are, you know, and that's what it's all about. Whatever's not like him, he wants to burn away, you know.
1: And not to punish us. When we realize, hey, I don't need that. I don't need to keep that in my life. I don't need to have that in my life. That's keeping me from God's best. So he's purging that out of our lives so that we can say, look, you were created better than that. You know, I'm destined you better than that. Yeah. I expect better from you because you're part of this family and that's who we are. You know, that's what we need to learn.
2: Yeah.
1: That's what we need to stand on. And this is Hebrews, again, as reminding them of who they are in Christ Jesus.
2: Yeah.
1: Who made them good enough? It wasn't the last sacrifice or how good the lamb was or how good the turtle dove or whatever it is you brought into sacrifice. That used to be the condition. The high priest would come and look at the sacrifice. If the sacrifice was good enough, he'd accept the sacrifice and you'd be forgiven of your sin. Well, under this new covenant, Jesus was the lamb, the sacrifice, and he is definitely good enough. His sacrifice has been accepted. That's what made you forgiven. That's what made you who you are. It's not about your condition. It's about his condition.
2: You know, I just had a thought for the first time, I think, in my life. I mean, if they actually walked away from sacrificing a pigeon or a lamb or something and thought that did it, then they believed in that. Can't they believe in what the price that he paid as the lamb? I mean, I don't know, because I was putting myself thinking, if I condemned myself so bad on something and thought that pigeon death took care of it, I don't know if I could believe that. Maybe because I believe so much in Jesus now that I couldn't even accept. I mean, I don't know.
1: And of course, in modern times, of course, we don't do the animal sacrifice.
2: No.
1: But we keep sacrificing ourselves. You know, it was something we got to pay for. It was something we got to do to earn, you know, to earn good favor back with God. There's something we got to, you know,
2: pay some price. Penance.
1: We keep trying to do that, and there's no price left to be paid.
2: No.
1: There's nothing else that can be sacrificed. Jesus paid it all. I mean, even the Redback Hymnal tells us that. Mm. But yet we still don't believe it.
2: No. But that was someone's testimony. They believed it that wrote that song. Yep. They did. I mean, you know. Yeah.
1: So, there you have it. So, are you ready for verse 2,
2: talking about Christ Jesus. Verse 2, who was faithful to him that appointed him, as also Moses was faithful in all his house.
1: So, now he starts the comparison between Moses, the old law, the old covenant, and what Jesus did. Everything that was shown to them in secret or in symbolism or by example under the old covenant is he's now showing them the manifestation of it in the natural, in the new covenant, in Christ. And he said, you know, look, Moses did what God told him to do. You know, and then later on he made a mistake and never entered in the promise himself because no one could fulfill that law. It was impossible for man to fulfill. The purpose the law was given was to show man, not that it was impossible and you should be condemned. It was to show them that you can't do this on your own.
2: Right.
1: That without the Spirit of Christ, without the Spirit of God, you cannot overcome what's in the world. You have to enter into his rest and enter into him. Now, under this old covenant, it was a natural place that they left Egypt for to go to the promised land. Under the new covenant, it's a spiritual place.
2: Right.
1: And we'll talk more about that when we get that far.
2: Yeah.
1: But he said, look, Moses did what he built the tabernacle. He built all the stuff that he was given instruction to do.
2: Right.
1: He did that. Well, guess what? Jesus being better than Moses, as he was better than the angels, he's now better than Moses because he was faithful in his house, and his house is greater, as we'll see here in a minute, is greater than the former house.
2: Right.
1: That'll Verse 3.
2: For this man was counted worthy of more glory than Moses, inasmuch as he who hath builded the house hath more honor than the house.
1: See, Moses only put the materials together because the house belonged to God. The tabernacle, all the plans for the tabernacle was given to him by God.
2: Right.
1: And then he instituted the plan. But in this case, Jesus instituted the plan and fulfilled and built the house.
2: Mm-hmm.
1: Because, and we'll see what that house is in a few minutes, I'm sure, because the house that Jesus built is not a natural house, it's a spiritual house. And we'll see that in a minute.
2: Verse 4, for every house is builded by some man, but he that built all things is God. Yeah, that's funny. God had the plans for the...
1: Yeah, God had the plans, God built it. Mm-hmm. And how did he build it? He built it with the spoken word. So if you want to build your house, if you want to build up your most holy faith, if you want to build up yourself into Christ, how are you going to do it? Well, the same way your father did. You're going to have to speak it into existence. You're going to have to speak it over yourself. You're going to have to speak what the word says about you. You're going to have to speak what God holds you accountable to.
2: Yeah.
1: And that is, what God says about us. What is true of our house? What is true of our family? What is true of our lives? Mm-hmm. Those are all important things for us to look at here. And,
2: make those declarations. Man, speak it. Speaking it is as important, is as creative in our lives as God speaking everything into it. Oh, I'm going to do it. The voice is creative to good or bad, but speak mm-hmm. these things that are true of us. And,
1: absolutely.
2: You ready for 5?
1: Sure.
2: And Moses, verse 5, Moses verily was faithful in all his house as a servant for a testimony of those things which were to be spoken after. Okay.
1: And so again, he points out that Moses was faithful as a servant in the house. That means the house didn't belong to him. A servant doesn't own the house.
2: No.
1: He serves in the house. So Moses didn't own the house, but he served in the house based on the instructions that God gave him. He did the service of the all the priestly ordinances and all those things.
2: Right.
1: He served in the house. But then when you get to verse 6, but...
2: Yeah.
1: There's our but there.
2: But Christ as a son over his own house, whose house are we, if we hold fast the confidence and the rejoicing of the hope firm unto the end.
1: So first, Christ served as a son in the house. The son owns the house with the father.
2: Yeah.
1: Together they own the house. And he fulfilled not just the plans and the instructions, but he fulfilled every ordinance that goes on in the house as a son, not as a servant. And then he said, whose house are we? Who's the house? We are. He's moved into us. And instead of a natural tabernacle in the desert somewhere or a temple that they built later as a permanent site, we are the house of God. We have the indwelling of the Holy Spirit, and the Father lives in us, and he's not left us comfortless. He has come and abode inside of us, lives inside of us. He doesn't visit on Sunday afternoon, doesn't visit on good days.
2: That's what I was gonna say,
1: He doesn't visit when everything's put away in your house and everything's clean. He lives there.
2: Yeah.
1: He lives there. And so he has, moved into us, and we have become the house of God. We don't need a place in the desert or a place in Jerusalem somewhere. We are the temple of the Holy Spirit.
2: Yeah.
1: Amen.
2: We've got some other scripture references to go along with this. We can read 1 Corinthians 6:19. But what you said, I'm glad you said that, because in the New Covenant, he just doesn't come down to visit. He moves in the house that we are, his house. It says, 1 Corinthians 6:19 says, what know ye not that your body is the temple of the Holy Ghost, which is in you, which ye have of God, and you are not your own? Christ in me, Colossians 1:27. Christ in me. And that's Paul telling that to Colossians. This is Paul telling the Corinthians this. And then one you've read many times from the Message, Revelation 21:3. I heard a voice thunder from the throne. Look,
0: Look, God has moved into the neighborhood, making his home with men and women. They're his people and he's their God. He moves into us where we are, you know.
1: And gives us the value, gives us the worth,
0: gives us
1: the proof here. And,
0: yes.
1: And as you quoted in 1 Corinthians 6:19, mm-hmm. It says, do you have that right there again?
0: Yeah.
1: Yeah, read it one more time for me, please.
0: What? Know ye not that your body is the temple of the Holy Ghost, which is in you, which ye have of God, and ye are not your own?
1: Okay. Now it says that he's moved into our bodies. It doesn't just specify spirit or soul, which everybody's okay for him. Oh, he's in our spirit.
0: Right.
1: No, he's moved into our body. Everybody's got a problem with us in the flesh.
0: Right.
1: But you're never going to accomplish anything outside of your flesh. When you get outside of your flesh, there's just going to be a pile of goo on the floor here because you're just going to fall apart. But everything that you do in Christ is in your body, in what people don't like the word, because, again, church has stolen it from God. Everything that we do is in our body or in our flesh. So we have to change first our spirit, being born again. Then we have to change our mind. And when we change our mind, it changes our body.
0: Yeah.
1: Because the same way that your soul can be sick and then your body gets sick.
0: Right.
1: You convince yourself of sickness. You convince yourself of symptoms. You look it up online and, oh my God, I've got the plague or something because I, sniffled 3 times and, all that. In the same way, we have to change the way we think. And when we change the way we think, we'll change the way we walk and we'll change what we do. And that's why he wants to inhabit the whole temple, the whole house.
0: That's why so many different warnings, the lust of the eye, the pride of life, the lust of the flesh, because it is working ill in all of that. And Jesus, even in the wilderness, he suffered those same things. He was tempted in the flesh. He was tempted by, you could have all of this out there. He was the pride of life and all of those things. That price was paid, and we're warned again that all of that was part of the finished works, even after, suffering that for us. And 40 days and nights he suffered, 24/7, 40 days and nights of all those things that we are in the midst of. And just a lot of times take things so lightly of, just let these things attach to us or get in or distract us and all of that. It's just, mm-hmm. we don't go there and think about that enough. We don't. That's why teaching is good. That's why really we should, it sneaks up on us. That's how it sneaks up on us, because we're not aware enough of who's in the house. Let me just say that. We're not aware of that presence that is always there. And someone said to me yesterday that had a relationship. Well, I've been in relationship with Jesus for a long, long time. And everything that person said were works. And I said, well, those were works. Those were things you've done. But being in relationship with him every day, knowing he's there all the time, every day, awareness, talking to him, not just visit on church Sunday or something, and realize the big difference there is that all this other stuff, what did you say, other 266 hours a week or something? It's you did the math one time, not 2 hours on Sunday, but the other 166. What have you done, not talking to him the other 166, or being aware that he's there, man, this is, he's moved into the house, into the neighborhood, our neighborhood.
1: And it's very important to see that. Once we begin to see that, it makes a difference. And I'm not talking just poverty or just, how much is in your checkbook or, but it does make a difference. I've lived in a lot of places. I've lived in some decent places. But you can go someplace on 4-star hotels, or you can go to, palace if you watch too many Christmas movies, or Hallmark or Pure Flix and all those places.
0: Yeah.
1: You go to the palace with the prince or whatever, and you didn't know he was a prince or whatever, and you thought he was the servant in the garden or whatever, and all that stuff.
0: I love that.
1: Well, there's some nice places in the house, but I've also lived in some, roach infested or rat infested places and seen those places too. It does make a difference.
0: Yeah.
1: it makes a difference on your mindset. It makes a difference on your mentality. It makes a difference on how you walk every day. It makes it, it really does make a difference. And why, when you believe, the hardest spot is not moving you from the broke down house to a pretty house. That's not the hard part. Is moving the broke down house out of you into the,
2: wow. Mm-hmm.
1: You know, yeah. I'll share this. When we first got married, my wife and I have been married 41 years now. And when we first got married, she worked at a jewelry store in South Florida where we lived. And I worked down on the beach at a condominium and stuff. And she looked at this place that we were going to move into, you know, and I wouldn't even go inside. I wouldn't even look at it because I said, we can't afford that. Well, that's way too nice. That's way too nice. We can't live there. And it is because of the mindset, what I call a poverty mindset that I had, that had to be broken. And she wasn't about to live the rest of her life embracing my poverty mindset. She had been made free from those things. And she was, you know, it's okay to sacrifice. We've been plenty of that. But she knew we could afford it. Because where my poverty mindset stopped was, I didn't see the fact that we didn't need two cars because it was literally across the street from where she worked.
2: Yeah.
1: So we saved the second car, we saved the insurance, we saved the gas money. She could come home and make her lunch. She could come home and have dinner ready, you know, right there. All the stuff that she wanted to do, I didn't see that savings, you know,
2: right.
1: And we joke about how she saves me money all the time, but the bottom line is the poverty mindset won't let you see where God's trying to bless you and trying to carry you into a new place.
2: Yeah.
1: You think you're not good enough. You think you're not worthy enough. You think you don't deserve it. You think all these things. And you reinforce that mindset that doesn't allow God to roam freely through the house.
2: Right.
1: Oh, God, you can have that 2 hours a week, or you can have that spot, you know, you can have that spot on my coffee table where the, you know, the 10-pound King James Version Bible that my grandmother had and sits. Mm-hmm. You can have that spot. But I don't want you messing with this spot over here. But man, who better to run your checkbook than the Spirit of the Lord?
2: Amen.
1: Who better to move? And we moved into that place. She signed that lease without me even looking at the apartment. And we lived there for like 2 years and was extremely blessed there. And God blessed us richly there. But I couldn't get past the poverty mindset.
2: Right.
1: I had to break that. And that's one thing that I've broken over the years. And honestly, it makes some people mad because we live blessed, we live favored. We've had the opportunity to stand in the presence of millionaires, and we realize that they don't think that way. They don't think with a poverty mindset.
2: Yeah.
1: You know, poverty mindsets think, well, how can I make some money to pay this bill? How can I get a, you know, how can I do this? Rich people don't think that way. Rich people seek for good ideas, because they know good ideas makes money. They don't figure out, how am I going to pay this bill?
2: No.
1: They just look for good ideas.
2: It's mindset. I can't remember the two companies now, and it was just a couple days ago I saw it online. They own two major, major companies, businesses in the world, multi-billionaires, but they live very meager because that's how they choose to. They simple. I mean, they're not in these, you know, a home and all these, and it was talking about them and how they, I mean, they don't live poverty, but I'm saying they chose not to go into the mansions and the whatever and the servants but I guess I could say older school or whatever, but they had the ideas that made this money and these products that we all use. I just can't think of the name of the companies, but anyway, I've seen others like that. The guy that Walton, Sam Walton, and all still drove his old truck and, you know, simpler and stuff, but look at the business today. But yeah, it's mindset, and he didn't say because he liked his truck, but yeah, and mindset seems to be where the anointing is on all of it. We have got to change that. Got to look at the truth in these things. Something was said about 20 minutes ago, and I said, boy, I hope that quickened in someone. I hope that wrecked someone. I do hope. And pray every time that something, you know, that it's appointed time that you heard a word that you've needed to break that, you know, to make that turn
0: I don't use the word repentance here again, but turn from that way of thinking to this way of thinking that he paid the price for, this Spirit way, Holy Spirit, the what he has for us. The freedom and the liberty in Christ Jesus, you know, in relationship with him.
1: But what I see normally is people will change from a world problem and a world situation, whatever sin they committed, all the stuff in the world. Then they'll come to church under a religious

0: But we keep replacing Christ with everything. And when we can't live out in the world anymore because our addiction's too strong, or we've reached the end of our sin rope or whatever we think, we come to church to replace that addiction with something else, something that's accepted in the church setting. I remember somebody that was in church, you know, when this is one of the things that's big in church. They eat all the time. They have fellowship dinners. And there's nothing wrong with fellowship. But the problem is we've replaced our addiction to drugs or alcohol or whatever, and we come into church and we start eating, three chickens for lunch and three whole, and now the preachers are 450 pounds telling us about being free and telling us to be sinless, while they're not a good example of that at all, because they're, not good stewards over their body. They're, they're living in the same spirit of addiction. And that's what I noticed with this one preacher is, we were at the dinner table. He ate, big plates of food and whatever, and he's a big guy. And then he left the table, went to the living room, and then asked his daughter to make him a sandwich. I mean, almost instantly. Mm. And I'm like, that's the same way I lived when I was addicted to drugs and alcohol. I was constantly looking for the next fix, the next one. And I said, man, he's got the same spirit of addiction that I had. But we want to cast out the spirit of alcohol or the spirit of drugs or whatever. It's the spirit of adultery or the spirit of fornication or the spirit of all the stuff that we don't accept. But then we embrace the spirit of gluttony and the spirit of, all this stuff that we don't overcome, that we don't get over. And all we did is replace.
1: Then comes, not as bad as.
0: Right. Uh-huh. It's accepted. We hang around with people that accept us. And, I'm not trying to just point out, but if you go to a church where the preacher is 450 pounds, guess what? Half the congregation or more will be that way too.
1: Yeah.
0: And whatever it is that they accept, whatever we talked about agreeing with and acknowledging earlier, whatever that profession of faith is, well, if we put our faith in, well, God understands that, that I stress eat. Well, why are you stress eating? What are you stressing out about? Why haven't you entered into the peace that's in Christ? Why do you have anxiety? Why are you depressed? Why are you discouraged? Why are you replacing Christ with something else in your house? And I pick on not just you, but I pick on you because you coffee. You're not really addicted to it, but no. I can point at you and you don't get offended. And if I point at somebody else, they get mad. So I just stick to you.
1: Bring it on.
0: But we replace the peace that Christ wants to give us with something that's socially acceptable or so somewhat, And then if we can't get to the point where we can get victory over it, then we say, well, God understands we're struggling with this. God understands we're just human. God understands, He understands, my temper when I don't get my cup of coffee. He understands that I can't be human until I get my third cup of coffee. We replace the Spirit of Christ and the peace that's in Christ with so many substandard things that don't need to be in the house.
1: Right.
0: You can, again, I use that broke down house with a roach infested or rat infested, not to be rude or obnoxious, but you can take all the stuff that was in that house and move it into a brand new $1 million home. Or you can conquer that, throw that stuff out, get rid of that stuff, and buy new stuff. Or get new stuff or better stuff. Mm-hmm. You don't have to live in the old. I've seen people in broke down trailer parks. And listen, I lived in trailers too. I'm not dogging anybody. Wherever you live, wherever you have to do to survive, you do that until God blesses you further. You do whatever. If you need government assistance, whatever program you need, whatever it is, that's fine. But I've seen this broke down trailer park, and then if you look over the trailers into their backyard, they had a multi-million dollar view that they never saw.
1: Wow.
0: Beautiful mountain ranges and fall foliage and all that kind of stuff. And it meant nothing to them because they never could look past their trailer. They never could look past the broke down car. Yeah. They could never look past the pile of trash in the yard, or they never looked past that. That's where they existed. And I understand there are times when people have to live, but that's not your destiny. Disability payments is not where God

0: and destiny for you. You know, government assistance is not God's destiny for you.
1: Right.
0: But accept it. All you need it. If you need it, get it. Food banks, all that stuff. We need it. We've always said what we always desired is to put ourselves out of business because no one needed a box of food. No one needed help this month. No one needed help with their electricity. Everybody was blessed. Everybody was favored. Everybody had the opportunity to not just survive, but to exceed and excel. That's the kingdom of God. That's what we're looking for.
1: Yes.
0: To put all these services out of business. Then we can just sit around worshiping God and doing, you know, whatever God wants us to do. Right. And people say, well, that's impossible. And they'll even quote that scripture, the poor you'll always have with you. Well, again, that was spoken under the old covenant in the Gospels, but before Jesus died and the New Testament went into effect. I don't believe we have to have the poor with us always. I think we should live under the book of Acts where we had all things in common and everyone's blessed and everyone's favored.
1: Yeah.
0: And we live as a kingdom of kings and priests, the way it speaks of in Revelation.
1: Right, yeah.
0: That's heaven. No, yeah. That's a place he prepared for us right here on earth. The promised land is not heaven. The promised land is a place here on earth that he has prepared for us to live in, what we call heaven on earth, the way the song starts our show,
1: yeah.
0: Heaven on earth. And Dr. Howell says this, love this, it's not enough that we just prepare people to make heaven their home, but we have to prepare people to make their home more like heaven. Powerful
1: yes.
0: statement,
1: yes.
0: powerful change. When we change that mindset, when we change that opportunity, everything will change in people's lives. Right. The world, as we know it, will change.
1: Yeah.
0: Amen.
1: Amen.
0: Amen. So that's verse 6. We're flying. Just like.
1: Verse 6. Let me see. But Christ, as a son over his own house, whose house are we, if we hold fast the confidence and the rejoicing of the hope firm unto the end.
0: I lost you. Where'd you go? I'm sorry.
1: We read it.
0: Oh, verse 6. Okay, I'm sorry.
1: That was 6.
0: Okay, sorry, I missed you.
1: We read it.
0: And that, again, the last part. Mm-hmm. If we hold fast and have confidence and continue to rejoice in the hope firm unto the end. That doesn't mean when you get the million-dollar house, you start rejoicing and you have confidence in it and you hold fast to it. It means while you're still living over here, in the lack, in the suffering, in the pain, in the, you still have the confidence to know that God can deliver us out at any moment. And,
1: right.
0: And even if he doesn't, we'll still serve him, but God can change anything. And
1: right.
0: And we have that confidence and we hold fast to that. That's what activates it in our life. That's the work that we have to do, accepting right. what mm-hmm. Christ has already done.
1: He'll bring that to us again later in this chapter, but another verse on this, him moving into us, him being in John 14:23. This is when he was sitting down to have the Last Supper with the disciples, and he said he wouldn't leave them comfortless, that he would come to them. That's John 14:18. But that word comfortless comes from the Greek word that means orphans. Okay, and he says, I will come to you. I will not leave you orphans. I will come to you. My Father and I will come to you. If a man love me, he will keep my words, and my Father will love him, and we will come unto him and make our abode with him. There it is again. Dwell. Move in. Dwell with him. And so that's another, the comforting thing, that the hope, I'm bringing that back, the confidence that he if he's referring to us as orphans, and he's going to take us in and move in with us, what happens when you adopt someone? You know, we're becoming his child, sons, and we'll get more into that again too later. But he's saying, John's telling him, when he's saying, I'm going to leave y'all, but I will come again, and all that, the whole chapter, John 14, but I won't leave you without knowing that you're mine. I'm moving into your house. I'll be back, whatever he's telling him in that, you know. So that's, I don't know if you want to go on. The next is a reference from, we have time to, we've got about 10.
0: Yeah, got about 10 minutes for sure.
1: 10 minutes. The next few verses are being quoted from Psalms 95. Let's see how much we can get. verse 7, starting with verse 7, he says, "Wherefore, as the Holy Ghost saith, today, if you will hear his voice, harden not your hearts as in the provocation, in the day of temptation in the wilderness, when your fathers tempted me, proved me, and saw my works 40 years. This is still Psalm 95, going through 7, verses 7, 8, and 9 in Psalm 95. And verse 10, "Wherefore I was grieved with that generation and said, they do always err in their hearts and have not known my ways. So I swear in my wrath, they shall not enter into my rest." And that was all from Psalm 95, referring back to the Hebrews and Israelites. And
0: yep. So verse 7 through 7 11.
1: 7 through 11.
0: In
1: we're from
0: Hebrews
1: Psalm 95,
0: 3,
1: 7 through 11. Yeah, actually.
0: 7 through 11. Okay.
1: Yeah.
0: And that's, you know, a shift here where he begins to get into more detail.
1: Mm-hmm.
0: And again, we have to remind you again that he's talking to these natural Hebrews 2,000 years ago, saying, or repeating what the Holy Ghost is saying in this day and in this hour 2,000 years ago,
1: right.
0: Today.
1: Today.
0: Not someday. Not when Dave and Teresa sit on the platform and teach this 2,000 years from now or 2,000 years after they teach
1: now.
0: It. He's talking today to those people standing there listening to this letter in 2,000 years ago. Today, if you'll hear his voice.
1: When was that?
0: And don't harden your heart as in the provocation. Now, what's the provocation? That's when the children of Israel provoked God by not believing in what he told them back in the Exodus when they left Egypt and they got out here in the wilderness. And we'll say this 100 times probably in the next week or so.
1: Yeah.
0: But when they left Egypt on a 40-day journey that ended up taking them 40 years. And some of us do the same thing.
1: Yeah.
0: Some of us do the same. Such stuff that we should believe God, trust God for, and trust God with, it takes us 40 years of getting through stuff and going through stuff before we get it, if we get it at all. And the only way we get it is when we allow things to die out in ourselves.
1: Mm-hmm.
0: I'll say when we allow the old generation to die out in ourselves. And I'm not talking about the wisdom of old people. I'm talking about the stubbornness of ourselves.
1: Mm-hmm.
0: When we will not allow us to get past that poverty mindset. They came out of Egypt. They were servants. They were slaves to Egypt. And they came out of there. And Moses could take them out of Egypt, but he couldn't take the Egypt out of them. And they continued to think like servants. They continued to think in a poverty mindset, is what I call it today. They continued to think that every time we went through something, they were being punished. And every time they went through something, they saw that they were better off when they were back in Egypt. And the equality of this statement is under this original thing that happened in Egypt with the natural children of Israel, they were delivered out of natural slavery.
1: Right.
0: But now, as we picture this in Christ, he's delivering us out of spiritual Egypt, which is, we'll talk more about that later, and delivering us out of a spiritual condition, a spiritual bondage or servanthood that we have put ourselves under, which is a legal system of rules on rocks, I'll call it the way Dr. Hiles calls it. He shows us that we have put ourselves, we've come out of the world, the quote-unquote world of sin and all that, and we've come into a church system or a legal system, a spiritual legal system that is still keeping us as bound servants and not allowing us to be free in Christ. That's what they're, the same way that the natural Israel had to be had an exodus out of natural Egypt into the promised land, is the same way that spiritual Israel, us, these people, had to be delivered out of the spiritual bondage and the spiritual slavery that they were under this old covenant mindset that was keeping them bound to a law, keeping them fatherless, keeping them orphaned, mm-hmm. keeping them separated from the presence of God. They never thought they were good enough. They never thought they were able. And therefore, they never entered into the spiritual place of rest that God wanted them to
1: have. After all that and all those years of praying for that deliverance and praying to be. Yeah, and still.
0: Yep. And so with all that, and we'll probably have to dig deeper into these verses before we let them go next week. But, he was provoked when he told them to go in and spy out the land and see if you're well able to take it. And 10 of them came back with an evil report, and only Joshua and Caleb came back with that good report. And that provoked God. You know, like you said, the frustration that God feels. Well,
1: yeah.
0: You know, he felt that, but you know, it's not like it caught him by surprise. He knew this was going to happen.
1: Right.
0: Even when he brought them to the foot of Mount Sinai, he knew that they were not going to listen to his voice. But his desire was to speak directly to his people so much that he went ahead and spoke to them. And all they heard was thunder and lightnings, and they were afraid. Moses, you go up there and you hear God, and whatever he says, we'll do it. And they didn't even wait for God to say anything before they were already falling back into the world and into sin.
1: Yeah.
0: And this spiritual exodus that the church still needs to make, we've still got a generation dying out in the wilderness because they refuse to embrace what Christ has done.
1: And they waited 400 years for deliverance, and then they wouldn't wait until he come back down off the mountain for that little spark.
0: Yeah.
1: Mankind, I say. Yeah. I'm saying, oh man, but mankind, yeah. That's the way it is today. Want everything instant, want everything right away, want everything, but I mean, it's all the whole, this is the battlefield, this is the whole area of the mind. The mindset's got to change. Belief, trust, all of that. And in what he says, and you know, they even asked Moses to go, and then they, I mean,
0: And even the concept, and I know what you mean by it, everybody, you know, the battlefield,
1: yeah.
0: But we're shadow boxing.
1: Yeah.
0: There's no enemy there.
1: No.
0: But we're still looking for them. You know, we're standing in our own unrevealed place or our own darkness.
1: Right.
0: And every time we hear a noise, we think it's Goliath again or some other giants coming to, you know, and there's nothing there.
1: No.
0: Yeah, all it is our own shadow or whatever. You know, battling. There's the enemy has been defeated. We say, oh, but the devil. No, the devil's defeated in Christ. If I stay in Christ, if I stay in heavenly places, the enemy cannot touch me. It'd be like, me locking myself in my house and worried about gang violence from a gang in Chicago.
1: Mm-hmm.
0: You know?
1: Yeah. So, yeah.
0: They're not going to affect my house.
1: Yeah.
0: You know, they're not here. I'm not in Chicago. I'm here, you know, and that's what we live in, that fear. We live in that, you know, again.
1: Well, it's not real. I mean, it's not real. Things that we just, I did a message years ago on shadow boxing because of that, but all the things that we are battling and rebuking, and I mean, all this, look at the distraction that is on our lives, and it's not even real.
0: Yep.
1: Not real. That's right. That's right. Yeah. We can make it. I mean, it does it. It can actually do some damage for being something not real because what we, you know.
0: Yeah. Mm-mm. So I think we'll definitely have to probably pick this up next week where we talk about these verses and how they provoked them in the natural so that they couldn't receive this natural blessing is the same way we're provoking him now. And it's it will end up being a lack of belief. And they did not enter the promised land because of unbelief. And so tonight, as we get ready to pray, I want to pray that people will receive this word and receive the Spirit of God. And I try to tell people that darkness isn't always evil place.
1: Right.
0: It's an unrevealed place. Exodus, I think it's 20, verse 21, where Moses drawn near the gross darkness where God was. Sometimes God is in an unrevealed place in your life. You don't know where you're going. You don't know what's going to happen, but you've got to believe.
1: Sometimes it's a safe place in him. It's a place of time of protection or keeping, a keeping place at times too. It's just different. Yeah, you know, like a hen covering her chicks from protecting and the elements or whatever. It's unrevealed, yes, but darkness, that's another thing to change our mindset on darkness, that it's always bad or full of dark things, evil things. It's not. It's an unrevealed place in Him.
0: Yeah. So
1: He's in the darkness.
0: I want to pray for that today. Yeah. The people who will receive this word, that they'll begin to look this over and say, you know what? I don't want to provoke God. I don't want to, you know, hurt His feelings, if you will. I want to embrace my daddy here and allow Him to take me to a place where I don't have to live in fear, and I don't have to live in torment, and I don't have to live in lack, and I don't have to live in pain and all these things that we're, you know, experiencing in our lives. I don't want to see us living as servants when He wants to move us in as sons. You know, you can be adopted, but until that child that's adopted realizes they're part of a new family, that the old has passed away and all things have become new, it doesn't change. I don't want to see people live their life out under an old mindset.
1: Right.
0: That keeps us bound to poverty and keeps us bound to sickness and keeps us bound to condemnation and shame and anxiety and depression. So I want to pray for that tonight, if you will. And we'll...
1: Amen. And we'll remember quite a few families in our community again experiencing loss. And your family just had one, your mother-in-law. We had prayed for her for some time, and she's transitioned. But for the family to... All families, when they separate from a loved one, have to healing and need comfort. So, you know someone tonight, as we pray, lift them up. We will agree with you. He knows, and we agree with you in your needs as you lift them up tonight. So, Father, we do thank you for this word that we agree together as it's been spoken, and over the airways it will not go void. But Father, that people will be open to you for this new mindset, the mindset that you are light. There is no darkness. To not fear the darkness, to not fear the unknown, but to embrace. If you said it, if you've offered it, if it's yours, it's for us to walk in that place of freedom and wholeness, that you have, the works are finished. Father, too long have your children, your people, walked in a poverty of your spirit, Holy Spirit. Father, we need to realize that what is yours, what's in your house, is all for us. Walk through that door, you coming into our home, the table, it is all free for our taking, free for all. The psalmist said to forget not all your benefits. And Father, we don't even tap into them because we don't even realize the freedom we have, as your child, as Father, that you've taken us in, you have adopted us, and we have become your sons. What is yours is ours, the legacy that we have in you, the inheritance, Father. You are our inheritance. You are everything. Thank you for being that everything right now for every need that's mentioned, Father. If it's grief, if it's anger, if it's that poverty mindset, but if it's whatever hurting, whatever lack, setting free from addiction, Father, that you are there waiting to be that, to be increase in those areas, to take the place in those areas, that those things decrease, that those things go away. That you have moved into the house and you are cleaning our houses. You are getting rid of the things that are not of your house, that are not of you and like you, things that are not of your nature. Thank you, Father. And we just, I pray that people will be open and receptive to open that door and say, come in, Lord, and clean my house. And then get to the secret places, into the basements and the attics and the dark places, Father, and remove what is not of you, what is not holy and righteous, what is not of peace, joy, love, everything in the Holy Ghost. Father, we thank you. Thank you for doing that. We thank you for loving us as sons, that no matter when we mess up, we're your son. Thank you for that unconditional love, Father. May people embrace that. Thank you, Father. We give this in Jesus' name tonight. Amen.
0: Amen. Thank you so much for joining us. We'll be back next Tuesday. God bless you is our prayer.
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2: And now it's time for the Everlasting Gospel. Welcome to the Everlasting Gospel. I'm Gary McDade. Before we begin our study, let me invite you to come where we worship. We live in Tennessee, and we worship in Chattanooga at the Browns Ferry Road Church of Christ. You can go to the church's website, which is brownsferryroad.church.org, and see all of our service times and other offerings there. But the service I'd like to invite you to especially is the Sunday evening service at 6 o'clock. This is a preaching service. That is, we have a gospel sermon. Now, I'm mentioning this because I know of three or four Churches of Christ in Chattanooga who no longer meet on Sunday night. Now, it is our conviction, it may be theirs too, but it is our conviction that the preaching of the cross is to them that perish foolishness. But unto us which are saved, it is the power of God. 1 Corinthians 1 at verse 18. Now, what we do, we have three generations of preachers. That's me, my son Jason, and his sons Austin and Jordan. And whichever one of us will be preaching, we are dedicated to the inspired Word of God and preaching an edifying, upbuilding, faith-building sermon from the Bible that will be occurring at 6 o'clock. I say this because you may be in recreational activities, or you may just be lounging, you may be doing other things, when it's the Lord's Day and you might choose to come out and hear a gospel sermon. We'd like to invite you to hear gospel preaching because we have confidence in the preaching of the gospel, and that God's word will not return unto him void, as Isaiah 55, 8 through 11 says, but we've got to teach it and preach it in order for it to have its meaning. Now, let me show you the application for this. Let's say my wife is not a Christian, or I'm a woman and my husband is not a Christian. I have an opportunity to attend the services of the church, maybe where I attend all the time, but especially on Sunday night, I know that I can go to the Browns Ferry Road Church of Christ and hear the Bible open and gospel preaching. And my spouse may get to hear the Word of God and may obey the gospel. I may have a neighbor or a friend who would like to, I would like to use that opportunity to invite them to come to the services of the church. You'll find us at 6 o'clock on Sunday night at 159 Browns Ferry Road. Please know that you are invited to come hear a gospel sermon. We realize we live in an age of decline, and churches are closing their doors, and churches are shrinking their service times down to just Sunday morning sometimes. Maybe meet on Wednesday night for a devotional or something. We want to have services because we realize the power of the Word of God, Romans 1:16. It's the power of God unto salvation, and we have confidence in that, and we're going to continue to preach and teach the Word, even as we do here on the Everlasting Gospel. So this is a kind invitation for you to come out on Sunday night at 6 in particular and visit with us at the Browns Ferry Road Church of Christ. Now, our study today is going to consist of covering the topic, Woe Be Unto the Pastors. And our selection of text for this comes to us from Jeremiah chapter 23. Now, as we take notice of Jeremiah chapter 23, we are seeing that in this passage of Scripture, this is hundreds of